Oh my woman, limit. 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
3: 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Your child will be a blessing for you.
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2: time. 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
3: That I can talk about.
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3: Truly I was still young then.
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3: 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Your glory will be global.
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3: 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In Jesus' name, my Lord.
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3: God have used
2: for his say on a say
3: for this commission.
2: Oh, but
3: I pray,
2: Lord, call Jesus to Nazareth.
3: What
2: dear, your mother,
3: read the foot of your children
2: in the name of Jesus.
3: Jesus,
2: what's your say?
3: I want everybody to join me in thanking God.
2: Who say,
3: I'm
2: a duper,
3: duper,
2: I'm a duper,
3: but
2: what dear has my dear Tola
3: next tomorrow,
2: your bigger God,
3: which is the best.
2: And you have to duper now.
3: We'll still thank you.
2: I'll
3: still pray.
2: And you,
3: yes,
2: now what badua?
3: And I pray.
2: But you think we go to form
3: all the better mothers
2: on the 27th.
3: On the 27th is your prayer.
2: I'm going
3: to pray this for you.
2: Oh, yeah, but much here.
3: Receive your children.
2: Oh, no good. No good.
3: I requested for you. I didn't ask for ordinary child.
2: A combito fair being.
3: The first child that you gave birth to me will be a noble child and a glorious child.
2: Oh, yeah, no, no,
3: today.
2: I your die for
3: it.
2: In the name of Jesus.
3: I want us to this thing.
2: I got your corner.
3: When it's
2: Mom Koda, that
3: you
2: know,
3: money. If I have 1,000 tons for the glory of the
2: mighty
3: God, glory of the Lord of my Savior, glory of his praise. Let's use this voice.
2: If me bale beruaha, for you do bala. Oh, Bola, Bami, oh, Bola, oh, Bami, Shaburi.

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1: 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And the come go miss. Somebody can hear me, sir.
0: Yanunla.
1: Great miracle.
0: Yanunla.
1: Great miracle.
0: Yanunla.
1: Great miracle.
0: Yanunla.
1: Great miracle.
0: Yanunla.
1: Great miracle.
0: Yanunla.
1: Great miracle.
0: Yanunla.
1: Great miracle.
0: Yanunla.
1: Great miracle.
0: Yanunla.
1: Great miracle.
0: Erinla, Erinla, Erinla, woman be a wo. Yes, of where?
1: Let me tell you.
0: Yes, of where?
1: Let me tell you.
0: I do have a call for everybody.
1: There's not much prayer that we'll pray today.
0: But I'm going to pray.
1: But we will pray.
0: I pray.
1: We'll pray.
0: I do a counselor them.
1: Just a single prayer point we'll pray.
0: Me.
1: Listen to me. I want you to know the kind of God we serve. I want you to know the kind of God that we serve.
0: You
1: must answer you with messages. Let's share the book of Micah. Chapter 7.
0: Verse
1: 18. Micah. Chapter 7. Verse 18.
0: You know
1: that you compulsory that your case will settle today with the
0: Tani Olorun bi wa.
1: With a God like today.
0: So gbogbo ese to da yen.
1: Oh, your iniquity.
0: You
1: cannot hinder your prayer.
0: Olorun ta sin.
1: Because the God we serve is a merciful
0: God. O man dari ai se de de
1: ji. Pardon iniquity of sin.
0: Ti eni ko sa yi pada. Yes. Gbogbo awon ini re patapata amu ire koja won kuro.
1: He will pass away the transgression.
0: Yes.
2: Koja ibinu re duro titi la.
0: Iba je ko ti binu si baba re.
1: Even he has got angry with your parents.
0: Ibinu re wa lai lai o. O ma die duro yen duro.
1: It will delay.
0: Awa fi anu be o.
1: Yes.
0: Nitori.
2: Oni ni didu si anu.
0: Oni enu didu si anu.
1: He delighted in mercy.
0: Gbogbo eyin te ma nje iya.
1: All of you that you suffer for your parents.
0: Gbogbo eyin te nje iya obi.
1: All of you suffering for your parents.
0: Ton ji iya nto omo die.
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1: You know the generation of that
0: past. Ejo e fowo to sori eyin.
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0: Mo wi loruko
1: Jesu. I speak in the name of Jesus.
0: Ne paoro.
1: By anointing.
0: Be ni ori mi.
1: On my head.
0: By the virtue of my calling. By the virtue of my anointing. I hereby decree and declare.
1: The curses on your
0: head. In the name of Jesus.
3: Amen.
1: In the name of Jesus. The curses has.
0: Oh, dear Baba Rema.
1: Oh,
0: dear Yarema. In the name of Jesus. About the party, sorry, I know it around you.
1: Program, you quickly anoint yourself.
0: Ah, I know it around you.
1: Quickly anoint yourself.
0: Yeah, I know it around you.
1: Anoint yourself.
0: About where Isaiah?
1: Let's look at the book of Isaiah.
0: What?
1: Isaiah
0: 55.
1: 55. Verse 7.
2: Can
1: you see? Please, please.
0: To
1: if you see that, have bad ways on your head. Don't make sure you abandon the Bible. Let wicked
0: people
1: walk. Don't walk in that way again. That's
0: the
1: way declare for
0: me.
1: Don't walk on it. We live it.
0: Gbogbo aburu yen
1: lokan. All those bad attitudes.
2: Ki elese si ko ironu re sile.
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0: 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Oluwa n do de o. Oluwa n do de o. Yes.
2: Omo ti sanu fo.
0: You dey sanu e.
1: And you have mercy on you.
0: You
1: have mercy on you.
0: O ma ra nu gba.
1: Yo ro si mercy dos we.
0: Lo se yi. O ma ra nu gba.
1: Mercy.
0: 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O ma ra nu gba.
1: Mercy.
0: 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O ma ra anugba.
1: Exodus
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0: 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That's how we make it, Chloe.
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2: Ah,
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0: 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Asi me ko ri fo.
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1: Ni pa
0: anu re. Asi le ko ri fo. 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Mass, mass, mass, mass, mass, mass, mass, mass, mass, mass, mass, mass, mass, mass, mass, mass, mass, mass, mass, mass, mass, mass, mass, mass, mass, mass, mass, mass, mass, mass, mass, mass, mass, 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
1: And that one, tell
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3: You are holding your phone.
1: So
3: put your phone on the left hand and stretch your
1: right hand.
3: It's good if you grab where you can keep it and stretch your two hands and bless your palm.
1: Today
3: is Monday. Today is Monday. Your own testimony.
1: And then would you
3: love all the special mother?
4: Jesus.
5: Leads
4: to this woman's testimony. She brought an
5: apple
4: and she have testimony.
5: She
4: came with an apple and she have testimony.
5: After her testimony.
4: You also must have your own testimony.
6: I am a woman for 9 years. So, but you have Pastor Wasso. Pastor Wasso, I'm going to apple. Ye omo to fe bi apo ewa ngba to wa lojo ni ijo to ma tun pada wa to ma apo omo apo meji wa on ko mu wa shanti eni o so pastor wa so fun pe ko joko ko ma je lori altar ko ma je ko de ma gbadura ngba ti ore mi e ma je to ma gbadura mo to wa lo o lo pelu gbagbo bo no am be old ore mi ni oyun sinu o fi oyun o fi ku be omo. So, but my bill to my no you, but all of us can go. This kind of mad for your motor because need that because believe. So, but my be more or be bitch or correct call the record. So, but to what for 9 years, or no, I bash it or be okay at all. Be any Eric, any for army, but to my was in no drag again. Money on your sinu, jumping back to my one by. 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
4: so that
5: 300,000
4: so that 1 million
5: o de ma sanwo
4: as you pay money
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4: they do a go
5: kiso condition
4: that is not only the condition
5: I know they can betty man gbowo lowo ta fun yan
4: collect money from you
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5: 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Loruko Jesus. 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
5: Oni wede and a fast.
7: Mo
5: pray fun ojo
7: 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I pray for your day.
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5: Ko wo igbeyawo yin.
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5: O ya yin lenu.
7: Amen.
5: O de lade.
7: Amen.
5: Ko yin lowo.
7: Amen.
5: Ko yo jaje.
7: Amen.
5: Name of Jesus.
7: Hey!
5: Happy birthday.
7: Happy birthday.
5: And happy wedding anniversary.
7: And happy wedding anniversary.
5: Lord, gorgeous Omara Anuba.
7: Amen.
5: I was celebrant. That was the day and billion.
7: They are much here today.
5: I'm a Kaloko Kan.
7: We will mention it after the
5: number one. Alagba Mustafa Toba. Happy
7: Mustafa
5: birthday
7: Toba
5: to you.
7: Egbon
5: Olinu.
7: That's Prophet's brother.
5: NKG.
7: Second.
5: Adeleke Oluwatosin.
7: Adeleke Oluwatosin.
5: Number three. Abiola Sulaiman.
7: Sulaiman.
5: Elizabeth Adesokan.
7: Elizabeth Adesokan.
5: Olaide Omo Salewa.
7: Olaide Omo Salewa.
5: Atinuke Olapade.
7: Atinuke Olapade.
5: Esther Ayewumi.
7: Esther Ayewumi.
5: Aina Abiola.
7: Aina Abiola.
5: Moromoke Arike.
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5: Omo Salewa Olaide.
7: Omo Salewa Olaide.
5: Dasola Anima Saun.
7: Dasola Anima Saun.
5: Aderemi Ronke.
7: Aderemi Ronke.
5: Similayin Adegoke.
7: Similayin Adegoke.
5: Omo Dasola Anima Saun.
7: Omo Dasola Anima Saun.
5: Adenosi Khalid.
7: Adenusi Khalid.
5: Ati Esther Awe.
7: Esther Awe.
5: Esther Awe.
7: Esther Awe.
5: Then Amao Damilola.
7: Amao Damilola.
5: Emmanuel Blessing.
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5: Happy birthday to you
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7: 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I pray in the name of Jesus.
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Here is the news read by Grace Akin-Francis. First, for news headlines, President Tinubu wins APC presidential primary with 10.9 million votes. Nigeria reaffirms commitment to ties with Benin Republic. Outside Nigeria, President Donald Trump says no rush for Iran deal. US blockade stays. And in sports, Nigeria, Zimbabwe Unity Cup match tickets go on sale. Now the news in detail.

0: President Bola Tinubu has emerged as the All Progressives Congress presidential candidate for the 2027 general election after securing nearly 11 million votes in the party's nationwide primary election. The results drawn from all 36 states and the Federal Capital Territory showed President Tinubu in a commanding lead over fellow aspirant Stanley Osifo, cementing his dominance within the ruling party ahead of the next electoral cycle. President Bola Tinubu secured 10.99 million votes to defeat his sole rival, who polled 16,504 votes in the All Progressive Congress presidential primary election held across 8,809 wards nationwide. The figures were announced during the ongoing national collation of results at the President Bola Tinubu International Conference Center in Abuja. Governors of 31 states, alongside other senior party figures serving as state coordinators and collation officers, presented the outcomes of the direct primaries to the presidential primary election committee chaired by former Senate President Pius Aim. Meanwhile, President Bola Tinubu has also congratulated the president of the Nigerian Institute of Public Relations, Dr. Ike Nneliakpo, on his re-election to the board of the Global Alliance for Public Relations and Communication Management for a second two-year term. The president's message was contained in a statement issued on Sunday by his special advisor on information and strategy, Bayo Ononuga. Nneliakpo secured the renewed mandate at the board's annual general meeting held in Prague, Czech Republic, after a keenly contested election involving representatives from member nations. Tinubu described the re-election as a strong endorsement of Nneliakpo's professional competence and leadership in the field of public relations. And in the meantime, Vice President Kashim Shettima has reaffirmed Nigeria's commitment to strengthening bilateral ties with the Republic of Benin to sustain economic and democratic gains in the region. Shettima spoke on Sunday in Cotonou during the inauguration of President Romuald Odagni of the Republic of Benin. He said President Bola Tinubu's administration considers the Nigeria-Benin relationship strategic to regional integration and democratic stability within West Africa. The Vice President said both nations share a common destiny rooted in history, culture, trade, and collective responsibility for regional security. Shettima also described the relations between Nigeria and Benin Republic as one built on centuries of social interaction, cultural affinity, and economic interdependence that transcend political boundaries. On the foreign scene, United States President Donald Trump on Sunday said he had told his representatives not to rush into any deal with Iran, appearing to dampen hopes of an imminent breakthrough in the three-month-old war that had been raised by both sides a day earlier. Trump wrote on Truth Social that the U.S. blockade on Iranian ships on the Strait of Hormuz would remain in full force and effect until an agreement is reached, certified, and signed. He further stated that negotiations were progressing and America's relationship with Iran had become more professional and productive. The U.S. president added that both sides must take their time to get it right, as there can be no mistakes. Bringing you sports now, the organisers of the 2026 Unity Cup in London have officially commenced ticket sales for the semi-final clash between Nigeria's Super Eagles and Zimbabwe's Warriors. Both teams are set to face off in the first semi-final of the competition at the Valley Ground on Tuesday, with supporters already showing strong interest in the highly anticipated encounter. The Unity Cup, which continues to promote unity and cultural diversity through football, is expected to attract a large number of fans from across the United Kingdom and beyond. Nigeria's Super Eagles will be aiming to secure a place in the final as they continue preparations ahead of upcoming international engagements, while Zimbabwe will look to upset the three-time African champions. Just before we go, a recap of the headlines. President Tinubu has won the APC presidential primaries with 10.9 million votes. Nigeria has reaffirmed her commitment to ties with Benin Republic. On the foreign scene, President Donald Trump has said there is no rush for an Iran deal and the U.S. blockade stays. And in sports, Nigeria and Zimbabwe's Unity Cup match tickets have gone on sale. Now, for more details on the news, visit our website on www.splashfm1055.com. 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The news editor is Tunde Olawuwu, assisted by Babatunde Murunkeji. I'm Grace Akan Francis. Thank you for listening. Good morning.
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0: May our thanksgiving be accepted. Almighty God, we thank you this morning for the grace given to us to come to the place of prayer. Now we slept yesterday night and we woke up this morning. Our bed did not turn to grave. Glory be to your name. Lord, accept our thanks. As we go into this ministration, Lord, speak through us. As we return back your word to you in prayer, let it work miracles. In Jesus Christ our Lord.
1: Amen.
0: In the name of Jesus. This morning, we are ministering from the book of 2 Samuel.
1: 2
0: Samuel chapter 2, verse 6.
1: 2 Samuel chapter 2, verse 6.
0: Iwe Samuel orikeji. The word of the Lord reads
1: 2 Samuel 2, verse 6.
0: Iwe Samuel keji orikeji. Verse
1: 6.
0: And now the Lord shield kindness and truth unto you. And I also will require this kindness because ye have done this thing. And now let the Lord shield kindness and truth unto you. And I will also require this kindness because ye have done this thing. This morning I'm ministering on the word of titled, Lord, give me the heart of kindness. Lord, give me a heart of kindness. Anyone who helps others is not as though he's not wise.
1: He's
0: not as though he does not know what he's doing. What the person is doing is that he or she is sowing. The word of the Lord where David asked
1: him,
0: if you read from verse 1, he asked that should I go up to Judah? And the Lord asked that where exactly do you want to go to in Judah? And they said at Hebron. Hebron. And he went there. And when he got there, he met with some set of people. The men of Judah came to him. And they made him a king over Judah. And also the Jabez came to bury King Saul. He got to the ears of Saul, the ears of David. And he sent for the men. If you look at it from verse 5, and David sent messengers unto the men of Jabez and said unto them, blessed be ye of the Lord, that ye have shewed this kindness unto your Lord, even unto Saul, and have buried him. And verse 6, he now said, he said, and now the Lord shield kindness and truth to you, and I also require this unto you because ye have done this thing.
1: I'm speaking
0: from my word that those who help others, they are not fools.
1: Kindness is not weakness. It is a spiritual seed. You are
0: sowing seed.
1: Because
0: whatsoever you sow, you reap, and even reap more than what you
1: sow.
0: And the plans of God, they never forget a man's kindness. David remembered the kindness of Jabez Gilead. And he prayed unto them that the Lord will show them kindness. He also everyone listening to me this morning, goodness you have done in the past, the Lord will repay them unto you.
1: Every act of kindness has a divine reward.
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0: 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Welcome to Morning Splash this day, the 25th of May 2026. Thank you so much for being part of our morning, and I welcome you to the program. Grace is also here. Good morning, Grace.
1: Good morning, Sean. Good morning to you listening to us this lovely Monday morning. We hope you've had a restful night and you're pumped for the week. Delighted to have you join us on the show. 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
0: This week we'll be celebrating the Children's Day.
1: That's right.
0: Celebrate our children. But let's remind our government, in case they've forgotten, that it's 11 days now that these children are still in the hands of kidnappers. We have 2-year-old, 4-year-olds, and the teachers. They're still there in captivity. If you have forgotten, we would not forget. And we hope that government is doing all that it can, or all that it should, to rescue them.
1: We really hope so, and I'm really hoping. Every morning since that, you know, incident, I wake up hoping to open the news and see that they've been rescued. You know, I'm really hoping this is the week where those children and their teachers are brought back home.
0: Right. This is talking about Children's Day. Nigeria currently has one of the highest numbers of out-of-school children globally. 10.2 million children of primary school age not in school. And we're told that girls account for its nearly 60%, or tells you that about 6 million girls are not in school. Children represent over 30% of the nation's population. And we also heard that more than 1,500 students have reportedly been abducted from schools across this country. So as we prepare to celebrate Children's Day on May 27, I know that we're going to roll out the carpet, colorful events, we're going to have speeches, school parades, you know, we'll do all of that. But let's know that it's a painful contradiction in our country. Millions of Nigerian children are growing up too fast, burdened by hunger, poverty, violence, labor, displacement, even exclusion from school. Some of them are also traumatized with the idea of being in a classroom and mindless gunmen will just come take them away. Good morning again.
1: You know, Sean, that's a really thought-provoking piece you have just, you know, shared with us. I don't think Children's Day this year, for me, particularly being in Oyo State, would be the same. And, you know, it's different. It's not as though the things that have been happening in the North have not been, you know, we've not been feeling it. We have. But this time it's, you know, in the states where you reside. So it's a whole new different feeling. I'm not looking forward to the carpets being rolled out, the fanfare that comes with Children's Day, particularly in Oyo State, if those children have not been brought back home. Because whilst other parents are celebrating, whilst other schools are having all the fanfare and celebrating their children, the parents of those children in captivities are crying and groaning in pain because they do not know the conditions under which their children are. So again, I'm reminding the government of Oyo State that those children are still in captivity in this torturous weather that we're in, and that they should do everything within and outside their power to bring them back home in one piece.
0: Yes, and so that's our plea this morning. So we'll take you through the headlines of the news, but one fascinating story for me this morning is this quotation: if you have lost sleep and weight, I have too. But Nigeria's economy is turning around. Guess who said that?
1: The president, isn't it?
0: Let's go over to the next headlines.
1: All right. This morning on The Guardian, we have NCDC places Nigeria at high risk of Ebola importation. We are not ready for another pandemic.
0: Are you sure we're not?
1: We're not ready.
0: NCDC said we're geared up.
1: Are we really? Because as of last week, the news coming from NCDC was that we had nothing to worry about. But now we're seeing that we're at high risk.
0: I hope we know that it will get here.
1: So we should just prepare our minds.
0: Yeah. My thought, actually.
1: Mm. Federal government commends Poland over support for students displaced by Ukraine war. Idel Kabir, NRC raises alarm over rail vandalism. Nigeria records 2.2 million kidnappings, 2.2 trillion naira ransom payments in 1 year. 2.2 million kidnappings.
0: And
1: 2.2 trillion naira ransom payment in 1 year.
0: We've invested 2.2 trillion naira
1: in the kidnap industry. Kidnap
0: industry, yes. That's what we've done. We have put in that much money into that business.
1: I cannot believe what I'm reading in the headlines this morning. But let's go on. Still on The Guardian, we have Nigeria needs president with capacity to govern. Atiku tells ADC. On The Punch, we have fraudsters using generals' names, photos to scam Nigerians. Airlines risk disruptions as NCAA enforces debt sanctions. APC primaries, Tinubu polls 10.9 million votes to clinch presidential ticket. Obi to African leaders, end politics of consumption, invest in people. That's on The Nation. 2027, social media hype, not enough to defeat Tinubu, says Atiku. We won't allow opposition with no alternative vision to drag Nigeria back. Your guess is as good as mine. That's the president speaking. Stanley Osifo concedes, pledges support for Tinubu. Three killed as gunmen abduct 15 worshippers in Kwara. Shun, you saw that story, isn't it?
0: I saw it.
1: My goodness.
0: I saw it.
1: Police arrest man for staging fake bandit attack video to gain TikTok followers. Did you see the interview? Did you see that?
0: No.
1: When the police, I could not believe. So he was like in the bush. I think he said he saw some Fulani guys, and then he called them and told them to come and pretend like they are bandits or something like that. And, yeah.
0: They should be in jail.
1: In jail.
0: They should stay in jail.
1: The darkest part of it.
0: Yeah, that's where they should be. I mean, no one should be pleading for them. They should be in jail.
1: Well, we have...
0: He's not going to apologize like the other guy that apologized.
1: You know. Yeah. And lastly on the cable, we have ADC faction dissolves David Mark-led leadership, endorses Dumebi Kachiku as presidential candidate. These are the stories from the headlines this morning.
0: Okay, so that's the newspaper. You've seen the headlines there. We will take a look at one or two of them, and then we'll go for a break. We're due for a break now. But before we go for that break, let's listen to what the president said, you know, when the result of his primary and Osifo came out.
2: The national chairman, the committee, the entire members of the electoral process committee, the safer support and sacrifices of Nigerians across the country. I salute all of you. From all walks of life, you've given me the encouragement. Sometimes it is difficult, and I share the pain with you. I know what it is to reform this economy that was in tatters. If you lost sleep, I lost some too. If you have lost weight, I think I've lost some too. But I have always remembered one thing, that year 2022, I asked for this job.
0: So that was the president said, that he saluted us for our sacrifices.
1: Mm.
0: He said, by this renewed mandate to to fly the flag of APC. I guess it meant the party had given him encouragement. And then he said, he shared in our pain. And that if we've lost sleep,
1: he's lost sleep as well.
0: And that if we have lost weight, he has lost some too. Plato, good morning.
1: Good morning, Plato. Which kind of laughter?
3: Good morning, good morning, Oluwaseun. Good morning, Global Grace. Good morning.
0: He's not happy.
3: And of course, good morning. And now he said he has lost sleep. You know, as he was saying that, when I listened to that speech yesterday, while he was at that, you know, at that very crucial joke, I just remembered Henry Barlow's poem, you know, Building the Nation, where he talked about a driver and a palmsack. And the palmsack said, you know, he had ulcer, but definitely the driver said he had ulcer, and the palmsack also claimed he had ulcer, even having taken cold bell beer, you know, and some niceties. And we can tell what is making Nigerians sleepless, what is making Nigerians suffer insomnia, is definitely not what is making Mr. President suffer insomnia. We may suffer insomnia for, you know, definitely, but then our sleeplessness are not caused by the same thing. It seems like the president's own is caused by cold bell beer.
1: You're not. How are you sure of that? You know, the president is the grand commander in chief.
3: Yes, definitely.
1: And he's seeing all the. I believe he's seen the insecurity, the kidnappings, and everything. That's enough reason for him to be sleepless.
3: I hope you know that it is not only sadness that makes you sleepless. Even overjoy can also make you sleepless.
1: I want to believe in this context, he's trying to be empathetic.
3: Empathetic to the fact that
0: you don't think he's feeling our pain.
3: Yes,
1: as the president, he should be feeling our pain.
3: He is. That's why, you know, you can see that the president is so. You know, the president loves Nigerians so much that, you know, he has done nothing even in the heat of the rising cost of PMS. What a love.
0: All right, we will take a break. But, I mean, do you agree with Mr. President in saying that he shared with our pain with us, shared the pain with us? He's also losing sleep, and losing weight as well. If at all we are losing weight, you know.
3: Maybe I'm not putting on my glasses. Maybe I didn't see the president lose weight.
1: Go and put on your glasses.
0: Do you know his weight before?
1: Go and put on your glasses first, and then we can have the conversation.
0: And return to stay with us. Well, we're live on Facebook. Please join us there and make your comment.
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0: All right, thank you for being there. Please come to Facebook. Adeomi Kazim Adekas, thank you very much for being there with us. Please come to Facebook and let's have this discussion. But let's get to some of the stories. The APC primaries and the other primaries might be our focus at 8 o'clock. But, I mean, because Plato is here, let's quickly start from there, just briefly. Plato, when you look at all these primaries, it's just not APC, so people don't think that we are focused. No, we're looking at all of them across board. Look at ADC yesterday. Kachiku is now saying that he is the presidential candidate of ADC, while Atiku's camp, the David Mark leadership, will be having their own primaries today.
1: Oh, well, I think it's not. It's a time for the usual Nigerian drama. You know, it's the usual Nigerian drama. So, APC recorded over allegedly over 600,000 votes in the governorship.
0: They recounted it.
1: Over 600. Well, then if they're recounting it, the president recorded how many votes?
2: 10.99 million.
1: That's approximately 11 million votes in the primaries. Okay, how many people voted for him in 2023? He must have done so well that a lot of people now tripped into
2: this.
0: He said we give him encouragement.
1: Yes, and I love that encouragement.
0: And Gojabi Amila also said that people that Nigerians have seen the great work that the president is doing, and that's why they want to renew the mandate.
2: Exactly,
0: understand the long-term implication of the reforms, and what is that? What is

0: PDP, APM, you know, and then our court party, you know, the whole shenanigans going on. So a lot of theatrics, a lot of surprises are springing up. You feel that somebody has a particular party in his pocket, only for you to discover that the pocket was leaking. I know someone else had, you know, the party in his pocket. And all of these are definitely expected. But this is where it gets interesting for me. Over the weekend, you know, there was this ruling from the High Court, Federal High Court, saying that the Electoral Act, as amended 2023, violates, sorry, 2026, rather, violates fundamental human rights. Like, you can't tell people not to move to another party if they had contested or, you know, don't primaries in one party, and that they can't move to another party. That it's a violation, and that's, you know, runs in conflict with the provisions of the 1999
1: Constitution. Is that your position too? I found it a bit, you know, interesting. Here is my thinking. There should be a close of window to things like this. I understand the argument of the law that there is a prescription by the Constitution
0: that allows for freedom of movement.
1: Yes. There's also 120 days from the Electoral Act that INEC cannot put up a rule that is not in consonance with that.
0: With the provisions of the Constitution.
1: Yeah, so, but I feel that there must be that time where people cannot migrate from one party to another, and when we're done with the election, they can migrate again.
0: But the truth is, if you also look at the shenanigans of our political system, telling people not to migrate is like boxing them into a corner. Okay, let me give you an example. Look at what is
1: just, just for this cycle.
2: Just for this cycle. Yeah,
0: I'll give you an example. Let me give this example.
1: Doesn't that bring sanity?
0: A political party in which I am in decides to, you know, go for the money bags, and I'm an aspirant in that political party. The political party decides to go for the money bags, and you want me to be put in the bondage of that political party till the next cycle, when I can go, you know,
1: shouldn't you have known that that might happen in your party?
0: Somewhere else.
1: You should have seen that.
0: You see, for me, in a way, I love that part of the Electoral Act. However, it also creates a problem because we know. Let me shock you. I hope we are also aware that most times when you see all these elections going on, those who are the returning officers always act, you know, demanding one thing or the other.
1: Okay. Anyway.
0: So it goes far deeper than that.
1: There are comments on Facebook that I would like us to take. But, you know, Akim Adam will ask you to see. You always don't want people to go, you know, in dissenting to whatever the government is doing. People will always dissent. That's the truth. People always dissent. There's always two sides to a coin. If you see it this way, it doesn't mean that's the way everybody will see it. And when you see it this way, it does not mean that's how every other person must see it.
2: You could be seeing a six while somebody is nine. On the other side is seeing a
1: exactly.
2: Nine.
1: Exactly. So that's the beauty. So if anybody says
2: that's the beauty
1: what the
2: of
1: president
2: life.
1: Said, he does not agree with it, it's the person's opinion. And they are within the right. And if you think what the president said is absolute fact or is the truth, I mean, it's your perspective as well. And so don't begrudge anybody's perspective.
2: That's right.
1: I think, you know. When I was saying, Madam Grace Plateau, good morning. I listened to Tinubu's speech. In fact, I agree with Plateau that that the APC gave him another mandate that made him not to sleep. Even before he begged to be the president of Nigeria, he had enough to last him for the rest of his life. I doubt if he's having the pains Nigerians are going through in hardship, hunger, and poverty. Only sadists feel the pain inflicted on people in his blood. Tinubu, we still have these deep pains.
2: Timothy Adetokunbovon says, imagine President Tinubu that insisted he handed over to himself, now telling his party that he's reforming an economy that he met in tatters. An economy met in tatters, yet handed over to himself. So who is he trying to blame? Sleep and weight being lost by the president can still be regained, but lives lost from the avoidable harsh economic policies can definitely not be brought back. It's a burden that the president will eternally have to contend with. Majority of Nigerians are not having it easy at all with the economy and the state of insecurity, he says.
1: It's absolutely wrong for us to call for you to call Mr. President's speech a joke. You would be deceiving yourself to think any country's president will lose weight because of hunger. But it does not mean that they are not actually losing weight. Governing a country like Nigeria itself will make you lose weight. However, Mr. President's statement didn't say you should pity him, but to make you see that to make you see what he is doing, except you think he's not doing anything. No one has said that.
2: Right. Inyobong Anthony says, good morning, guys. How can Tinubu have about 8 million votes in 2023 general elections and have about 11 million votes in a primary election? Are they trying to intimidate Nigerians with this primary result? It won't work this time, he says.
1: I don't think anybody's intimidating anyone. I guess this number that you see is said to be the number of his party members.
0: Can they show us the back end of the registration?
1: Carrying members of the APC. That's the claim. So you cannot compare 2023 to 2026.
2: They're different years.
0: Let them show us the back end of their registration.
1: Do FOI. If you're interested in all the fine details, the fine prints, you need to request for it. Okay? But the party, you know about Buhari to went through the kind of election.
0: Well, I think it was the Neobong that said it, that most times these results are like ground wetters for what to expect
2: in the coming election.
0: Because so that you say, if he can garner this number of votes in his party primaries, then it should not be surprising if he's also able to garner as much votes at the general election.
2: Alhaji Liasa says, good morning, lady and gentlemen in the studio. The president's statement is real. He's sleepless because of the job he willingly applied for and got. He shouldn't complain about his sleeplessness. Nigerians are sleepless because of hunger, poverty, insecurity, and all sorts unbefitting of Nigerians in the midst of plenty and exceeded. May Nigerians and Nigeria survive.
1: Right, so You know, was it on Saturday? It was on Saturday. I was home, and so I came outside and I saw we're going for a break now, but just I just want to use this story to exemplify something. Just by the roadside, and I saw two young guys. They wanted to buy.
0: Oh, I saw your story.
1: Yeah, they wanted to buy.
0: I saw it at a very bad time, and it was in the situation.
1: They wanted to buy gas, and so the vendor said it's 1,800 naira. Two of them. So one of the guys said, "But I bought this thing 1,400 naira a few days ago," and the vendor insisted, "It's 1,800 naira. It's cash. That's what we got, and that's what we're going to sell." And so it was just normal to hear that, but the way they walked away from him. The vendor, and then began to murmur, Katurata, Katura Albosa, Katura, right? We don't have enough money. So and I had them murmuring and they were leaving. And then another young girl bought from the vendor and she was going. I was just standing by there, just watching. And then an elderly man met her and said, how much did you buy? And the girl said, I bought 900 naira.
0: That's man said, half kg.
1: Half kg. He said, yes, that's half kg. So the man stood, like transfixed, and I was watching him and put up his head like this. I knew he was calculating what he had to do because he had a cylinder with him. He said, "What calculating what he had to do?" And I was wondering. I was looking at them. So this is what we have become.
2: Nigerians are constantly calculating, permutating.
1: I don't think any governor, any local government chairman, will understand that.
0: Now, that's why I said, you see...
1: I don't think they will feel that.
0: You see, when two people meet in a restaurant, one after taking a lot of shaki edo, with amalang begiri, and the other, having washed a lot of plates, when the two of them belch, the reason for their belching is not the same.
1: You know what it means to buy a kg of...
0: You use a 12.5.
1: 1,800.
0: Oluwaji, if you're using a 12.5, that's around
1: 1.5 at some places, but this, if you have to buy in your street, you buy more. Let's take a break and return. Just stay with us.
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0: 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I am a Darvitz woman.
1: Here you go, dear.
2: Mom, you didn't add milk.
1: No need to. Taste it and see why.
2: Wow, but how?
1: Is it milky?
2: Yes.
1: Is it creamy?
2: Yes.
1: That's Milo 3-in-1 milky and creamy for you. 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I don't need to add more milk.
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0: 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Well, time flies when you are having fun, they say. Let's go to some of the comments on Facebook.
1: All right.
0: We begged for them, and we need to just do well with them.
1: That's right. Olushino Ogunlesi says, good morning to everyone in the studio. It's so unfortunate where we have found ourselves on the security situation in the Southwest. The governors had enough time and warnings right from the Buhari regime to put up robust security architecture, but did nothing despite the humongous security votes. Our political class have failed the people. Jake Joke says, like Buhari, like Tinubu, they both lost weight doing nothing.
0: We understood your appeal. You said, can we address these terrorists on rampage, what they are? Yeah, they are terrorists. Can broadcast houses do all the civic service? Can splash, you know, sit and take this decision? I mean, decision to do what? To stop doing anything but what? But talk about them?
1: It's impractical.
0: Maybe you can make it clearer to me anyway. But if government is shamefacedly lying to us, can journalists and broadcasters not join them? People who kidnap for ransom, toddlers, and behead fellow humans on camera are not bandits but cold-hearted terrorists, please. Yes, they are terrorists.
1: We've made this very clear.
0: I mean, we've made it clear that we believe that they are terrorists.
1: Yes.
0: And we can't call them anything else than terrorists.
1: Yes.
0: And even for you to even keep children in this harsh weather, you know, where they are
1: right now. You cannot be a human being, even.
0: You must be mindless and godless for me. You know, Inabia Olawale says, good morning, Mr. Chairman. I won't participate in this conversation until I hear that those kidnapped kids are teachers and teachers are freed. And any other news means nothing to me. Shame on our politicians. They only care about their ambitions but refuse to join forces to save the innocent ones. I can't stop thinking about them in this rainy season.
1: You're not alone on this, Ndabiola. You really are not alone.
0: How we've not had, you know, the women of means speak about this.
1: To be fair, I've seen, you know, celebrities last week. Yeah. A lot of them, good number of them, put up posts
0: women,
1: talking about it. I was thinking mothers, would come out and.
0: I will hear from our governor's wife,
1: or even the president's wife,
0: or the president's wife. You know. Speak about it. Even if it's possible, go to this place and empathize or sympathize with them.
1: That's a stretch.
0: Shouldn't we be hearing from them? I mean, somebody made a reference to Goodluck Jonathan's wife. She called
1: Mama
0: people.
1: Peace.
0: Yeah, and said, you know, all sort of things that we were making jest of her. But she showed
1: empathy. At least show that empathy, show that concern.
0: When are we going to see that?
1: As much as that's the only thing we want to talk about, it's impracticable. Thank you.
2: Why are we surprised that that is not happening? When we were surreptitiously killing the civil society by labeling them as sellaways, giveaways, we are forgotten that the time as this will come. All those who fought, you know, the old Chibok girls were labeled. They were named, they were given names, blackmailed and all of that. So anyone coming out now will be seen as, we have successfully done that.
0: Okay. Samson Adimuagun says, good morning to you in the studio. It's laughable that Mr. President is reviving the economy when gasoline on kg is 1,500 naira. And this shows how the government at the center, led by APC, has failed woefully with the way hardship is increasing under them.
1: Wega Blairoa says, Plateau, the 10 million votes Tinubu garnered in the APC primaries can't intimidate anybody with the way APC countings with fabulous permutations. This has even led small primary students murmuring and asking their fathers if that was how they were taught how to count numbers in their school days. Just too funny, he says.
0: Hello, good morning.
3: Good morning.
0: Welcome, Sir Julia.
3: Good morning.
4: Thanks, sir. Great. That will go and waste taxpayers' money. Let them just continue. Because the opposition for now, they have nothing to write to them about. So there's nobody to oppose him. He has got it. Look at the person that contested with him, 16,000 to almost 11 million. So that's number one. Number two, do you know that in Yoruba language, money are your normal panya? When you are Yoruba joyous, you'll be sleepless. The first time I bought my small group car, I was on unable to sleep for days. So by me, the enjoyment of that position is making him not to sleep. But Nigerians are not sleeping because of suffering. The turnaround he said he has given the economy is seriously biting hard on Nigeria. It's insecurity in our land. You cannot close your two eyes at night. Oluwaseun, have a fabulous week. God bless you.
0: God bless you. Thank you very much.
1: Thank you, Mr. Julius.
0: Right, just one more and that will be it. Hello, good morning.
5: Hello, Ashim. Good morning.
0: Good morning. Can you make it snappy?
2: Good morning.
1: Good morning, Mr. Akin. Okay.
5: Yeah, the president said that he's sleepless. The reason why he's sleepless is quite different from how Nigerians are sleepless. Mr. President is sleepless because he's thinking on who to bring on board or how to win the next election. But Nigeria is sleepless because I read the post, Oluwaseun, and I made the comment on that. We are sleepless because we cannot even buy gas anymore. We are now going for charcoal and firewood. We are sleepless because we cannot even cook food anymore. And Mr. President is saying that well, we are in good as I used to see. 2027 general election. We have seen what they are now telling us. 10 million votes from primary. We are Tinubu will get 20 million votes in the general election. Thank you.
0: Thank you.
1: Thank you.
2: So the one who has a poor anointing oil on his gas can so that it doesn't finish early. And the one who doesn't even know what it costs.
1: All right, Adego Kegiwa says, 10 million votes already in the bag for Shiwaju Lambareo. If only this administration could use their smartness to move this country forward. As a people, what can we do against state-sponsored terrorism? Imagine what those kids are going through, the trauma. I hope the teenage girls in their midst will return untouched by these terrorists who the authorities are calling prodigal sons.
0: That's it. We will be back at 8 o'clock for the next part of the program. Sports Bank is up next. Nola is in the building. Today, 27 years back in the Continental Game. Tracy, good morning.
1: Good morning, Tony.
6: Good morning, Sean. Good morning, Grace. Good morning, Plateau. Yes, 27 years.
0: That's a long wait.
6: Not so long. 1989.
2: They were in the finals. It was 1998. That was also when they won the league.
0: Then
6: Kamsi is back. Yes, and you know, yesterday was such a big day because even though it was the last day of the season, but you had so many things entangled. 3SC wanted to win against Niger Tornadoes. Niger wanted to win to secure their status in the league. Eventually, 3SC lost. But then Rangers, their eternal rivals, did them the favor by beating Ikorodu City, a club that was also aspiring for a place on the continent. But, I mean, by and large, they finished third, and that has earned them a place in the CAF Confederation.
0: It's Warriors.
6: So it's an international club.
0: I'll stay there. Tula will give you the best of it, so stay with us. The bank is not going to hurt you. It's going to give you good vibes. Stay with us.
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0: Shooting Stars Sports Club of Ibadan have secured the place in next season's CAF Confederations Cup after finishing third in the 2025-2026 Nigeria Premier Football League, ending a 27-year absence from continental football despite a final day defeat against Niger Tornadoes. It ended 1-0 against Shooting Stars. The Ibadan-based side accumulated 60 points from 38 matches to clinch third place, finishing 2 points ahead of Ikorodu City, who ended the campaign in fourth position for the second consecutive season. The result ensured Shooting Stars return to continental competition for the first time since 1999, when they featured in the CAF Champions League following their 1998 league triumph. Their qualification is a significant milestone for a club that has endured decades of instability, including relegation on technical grounds after the turn of the millennium. Four seasons outside the top flight before promotion in 2003, and a further relegation in 2006, 2013, and 2017. The latest success comes amid a major structural overhaul initiated out of the 2025-2026 season by the state government, which replaced the previous board with a corporate-led management model aimed at restoring the club's competitiveness and continental standing. Under the new structure, business executive Taiwo Lekan Salami, that name rings a bell, right? Yes, you're right. He was appointed executive chairman with a mandate to drive a cultural reset and reduce reliance on government funding, while marketing specialist Father Ami was installed as chief operating officer to strengthen commercial operations and fan engagement. Don't also forget that sport journalist and football administrator Tobi Adepoju was also brought in as sporting director to oversee recruitment and long-term squad development following the departure of veteran coach Gbenga Ogunbowale and a shift in tactical identity. The final continental ticket from Nigeria will now be decided through the President's Federation's Cup, where both Shooting Stars and Ikorodu City remain in contention as the competition progresses to the round of 32. So, once again, to the Oluwale Warriors. Indeed, you guys are warriors. You fought and you've earned a place on the continent. But if you put that aside, we must say massive, massive, massive congratulations to the Flying Antelopes. It was a league season. You know what you call a photo finish between Rangers and Rivers United. Eventually, Enugu Rangers did it, you know, the best way possible. Away from home, in Lagos, Mobolaji Johnson Arena, formerly known as the Unicorn Stadium, they did the business. The sports illuminator, Raymond, how are you?
1: Good morning. I'm very, very fine. And of course, we need to ring the bell for, first of all, we're in Ibadan. So for getting a continental ticket for the first time in so many years, this is for Shooting Stars. I mean, against all odds, going to Niger State in Tornadoes, it was very, very, very slim and dicey. They need to win against Tornadoes. They also, Tornadoes also needed a win to escape relegation. So, I mean, going away to that place was going to be everything. Already I've seen a report that said the penalty given to Ronaldo wasn't worth it, blah, blah, blah, blah, blah. But we take that. And of course, Rangers International needing a win at Onikon against Ikorodu City, who also vying for it, who also wants to pick a ticket on the continent. I didn't see Rangers winning, actually. Ikorodu has been... Onikon has turned to a fortress, a slotting ground for... I could do against any other MPFL teams. And yesterday, Rangers did the unbelievable. And everything works together for good for Shooting Stars. And so it's a double win, a big one for Shooting Stars, a big one for the new management as well. It's an achievement nobody saw coming. When they started the season, I think they were telling the fans to just, keep calm. Let's see what will happen. It's a building. It's a project they are building. Maybe a sixth, a seventh, or eighth finish will not be bad. But let's try and, of course, try and build this team. But then, against all odds, unexpectedly, this is Shooting Stars on the continent. And I think that win in Maiduguri against the Kalemi Warriors did a lot of magic. I mean, that was the only away win in the second round of the season for Shooting Stars. And that win really meant a lot. that Shooting Stars winning. So once again, big congratulations to Shooting Stars. Congratulations to everybody in Ibadan, to the management, to Toby Ogala. I mean, it's great, it's great. Stay Shooting Stars on the continent. Of course, and also Rangers as well. Equaling Enyimba's, excuse me?
0: Nine title.
1: Yeah, and second league title in 3 years for Fidelis, for Amiobia as well. It's super. It's, I think, for me, this is the best NPFL season I've seen in recent times. To the last day.
0: You can't accuse anybody of throwing any game because virtually everybody had something.
1: Had something to play for. And even to the relegation battle as well. It's a pity when Monsters got relegated.
0: Let's not go there. Yes.
1: So painful for them.
0: That's a different story entirely.
1: Looking
0: at the teams that got relegated, El Academy Warriors, Bayelsa United, Wiki Tourist, 18, 19, 20.
1: Yeah.
0: But then again, the one that will, strike at the heart of every neutral football fan is Remo Stars.
1: Too painful.
0: Last season, they won the league.
1: Yeah.
0: I thought 2 days ago, they were the defending champions.
1: Yeah.
0: And then they got relegated. How do you explain that? I mean, it's bad enough. We're talking about how Liverpool struggled. I think Liverpool finished fifth.
1: Fifth, yeah.
0: But this is only in Nigeria. Maybe we should say officially that our league is the most competitive in the world.
1: Maybe, sure. And
0: if you lose guard,
1: you're down. I don't think yet if a defending champion go relegated the following season, except there will be a lot of research on that. But for Remo Stars, it's very painful. They led until the 93rd minute. And then a free kick from Bernard Insurance sent them packing. At that point in time, Con Khalifa has not played their game because of every damn point in the way. And after that game, they are playing against already relegated Wiki Tourist. And they won 3-1. And either of Remo Stars or Kwai United to relegate. Kwai United lost canalously 4-0 away to Bayelsa United. And it was as if, okay, Kwai is going down. But then, the unbelievable happened. Remo Stars got it for them yesterday. In fact, I already congratulated them of escaping relegation at the death. When I saw the notification coming up, Benin Insurance equalized. I was like, wow, finally. So, so painful for them. A team that have done everything so well. But unfortunately, they have to go down.
0: Well, more like what you saw yesterday, some people, fans of West Ham, were crying. And then you saw the jubilant fans of Tottenham Hotspur. Roller coaster of emotions. Mm. Good morning to you, great people. Thank you for being here. The program is Sports Bang on Splash 105.5 FM. Just a quick one to let you know that Rivers United have officially won the league, finishing first. Rangers. Beg your pardon. Rangers won the league. Rivers United finished second. Shooting Stars third. Ikorodu City fourth. And then at the other end of the table, Wiki Tourist,
1: Bayelsa,
0: Academy Warriors, Bayelsa, and previously defending champions, Remo Stars, got relegated. Let's take a break on Sport Bank at this time. Remember, we are streaming live on our Facebook fan page, Splash FM 105.5 Ibadan. 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Congratulations, Rangers. Congratulations, Shooting Stars.
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1: Tomato sachet.
2: Yes, it's true. I love Sonia tomato sachet. The color is so red, so thick, so tasty. When I use it for my stew, jollof or spaghetti, the color shines brighter and food becomes tastier. Sonia tomato sachet makes meals delicious.

0: Great show over here on Sports Bank this morning. Quickly, some comments popping on our Facebook fan page. Felix Agwebi says, congratulations to 3SC for making it to the Continental Football. Congratulations to the PGM Oil Team of the Season for winning the PL2. I don't know what you're talking about. I have absolutely no idea. Okay? Thank you. Ebenezer Babatunde, congratulations. Arsenal was crowned at the Palace yesterday. You could see the feeling from Iberichese. We used to play for that club as well. Boyega Bolariwa, congratulations both to Rangers International and Shooting Stars of Ibadan. We cannot watch CAF matches in Ibadan here if Lagos Alami Stadium is approved. Congrats again. Boyega Bolariwa is a Chelsea fan. So maybe you have to make do with one blue that is on the continent. There's another blue that is
1: those ones have taken the place of Manchester United. So now they are the proper seat at home for next season.
0: Okay. Angela Dane says, free 3SC jersey for the fans. Congrats. Well, I mean, 3SC jerseys are not easy to come by. I didn't know.
1: I think they are stored at Alema Singa.
0: Okay, maybe
1: it has changed. It has changed. It's different from last previous administration.
0: You know, I used to struggle badly. You needed a connection to get
1: last season. I could remember somebody came from UK. I think he just landed in Nigeria and drove down to Ibadan, and he wanted 1,000 jerseys.
0: Was he able to get?
1: He was angry.
0: Actually, 1,000 is a lot. You probably need to pre-order.
1: Can you just get one first? I mean, so okay, if you're not getting 1,000 jerseys, actually,
0: you couldn't get one.
1: He was angry. You don't feel like
0: But that's changed now, right?
1: Of course, yes, sure, it has changed.
0: Kudos to the management. I mean, merchandising is
1: huge.
0: It's a completely different level when it comes to football management, and you know that is one area that I hope, especially now that the team is getting to the continent, you know, they should take seriously. Now, moving on, keep your comments coming. By the way, this is our Ilea Cashport week. I hope you're set because tomorrow is gonna be massive. Yes, you heard it right here. Tomorrow is on the eve of Ilea, and that's when we'll be rolling our Ilea Cashport. You know, the massive ram is staring at me. I'm staring at that ram. But tomorrow, off you go. And of course, 500K will go on top of that as well. But altogether, we are looking at the total prize money of around 10 million to go out tomorrow. Yes, only Cashier can make that happen. Right here on Splash FM, on Lagiru FM. And of course, if you're listening to Abeokuta, Splash and Abeokuta is also keen to this on this one. Remember to play. It's simple. Use the code *347*1004*#. Of course, the games from the beginning of this month are all going to be eligible for the big cash pot tomorrow. So keep playing. Make sure that your number appears as many times as possible. *347*1004*#. Again, *347*1004*#. Are you ready to win this morning? Put yourself in the frame and let's see what your luck says. In the world of athletics, Nigeria sprint auto star Toby Amusu produced our fastest performance of the season as compatriot Chukwuebuka Bukai Nekwechi began his 2026 Diamond League campaign at the chairman meeting in China on Saturday. Amusu clocked 12.28 seconds in the women's 100-meter hurdles at the Egret Stadium in Germany, improving on our previous season's best of 12.41 seconds in a high-quality race featuring some of the world's leading hurdlers. The Nigerian finished second behind world leader Masai Russell, who won in 12.14 seconds in a race that underlined the depth of competition in the event on the global circuit. In the men's shot put, Enekwechi opened his Diamond League season with a fifth-place finish in a competitive field dominated by world-class throwers, marking the start of his push for qualification points towards the league's final. The African record holder entered the season aiming to secure a third consecutive appearance in the final, registered a best throw of 21.14 meters as he looks to build form across the 2026 circuit. And from that, we move straight to boxing, where Alexander Usyk struck lucky to retain his world heavyweight titles in Egypt with a highly controversial 11th round stoppage win against boxing novice Rico Verhoeven in just his second professional boxing fight, was the clear aggressor for long spells, stunning generational great Usyk in a way nobody expected. But then again, the world of heavyweights has become something else.
1: the guy's a kickboxer, and against Usyk, he almost, actually. And the fight was turned controversial because of how it ended. The guy was leading by a single point when Usyk knocked him down. And after, before the referee count of 10, he was up, he was ready.
0: He beat the count.
1: Yeah. So immediately Usyk rushed him immediately and decided to blow him out. The referee now stopped us, like, it's getting too much. But told the referee, I'm okay. Let's have the last round. But the referee said, no, it's all over.
0: Don't worry. This will ship up for another for a rematch.
1: Yeah, he said he's going to send Usyk another rematch, okay, if he accepts.
0: Let's see. Quickly, from Formula One, George Russell suffered a major blow to his title hopes as retirement from the lead of the Canadian Grand Prix handed victory to teammate Kimi Antonelli. And from Germany, Bayern Munich secured their 21st German Cup title with a resounding 3-0 victory over Stuttgart in the final, which was played on Saturday at the Olympic Stadium in Berlin. And Cesc Fabregas, Como qualified for the Champions League for the first time in their history with a 4-1 victory over 10-man Cremonese on the final day of the Serie A season. Now let's go straight to the English Premier League. Tottenham secured Premier League survival on a dramatic final day of the season on Sunday as West Ham's 14-year stay in the top division came to an end. Well, what a sad one. But let's quickly take a break now to catch up with the BBC Premier League updates. Enjoy this, and we'll be back to run the draw for Cashier. Stay with us.
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3: Hello, I'm John Wilkinson at the BBC Sports Centre. West Ham will play in the Championship for the first time since 2012. Their 3-0 win over Leeds proved to be in vain as Tottenham won 1-0 against Everton, and it's Spurs who survived by just 2 points. Here's the West Ham captain, Jared Bowen.
4: Just hurt, speaking for myself. I've been here for 6.5 years now. Had a lot of good moments, and you know, this outweighs all of it. You know, it's, I've been getting this club relegated, it hurts, you know, and shouldn't be in the position that we're in, but ultimately we found ourselves in the position that we're in and we haven't done enough to stay up.
3: As for Tottenham, their 3 wins and 2 draws under Roberto De Zerbi ensured that they avoided relegation for the first time since 1977. Vice-captain Mickey van der Ven says it's not really cause for celebration, though.
5: It's unacceptable that the last game of the season we're playing for relegation. Obviously, if you look at this club, Spurs is a massive club with some unbelievable players, with some unbelievable fans. If you look at the stadium today as well, yeah, obviously it was a bit embarrassing to let it come to the final day, but we did it, and I think that's the most important.
3: Sunderland will play in Europe for the first time since 1974, next season's Europa League, thanks to a 2-1 win over 10th-placed Chelsea. It's been a remarkable season for the promoted side, and boss Regis Labrys.
6: Our fans deserve this kind of situation, and yeah, it's a good day. The planets aligned today, but we had to do the job, and it was important to win, and we can be ambitious, but at the same time, we'll have to work hard.
3: Bournemouth are in the Europa League 2 for their first ever European campaign. They drew at Nottingham Forest. Brighton took the Conference League place ahead of Brentford, despite losing 3-0 against Manchester United, for whom Bruno Fernandes took the Premier League record for most assists in a season. Amongst the other games, Anfield said goodbye to Mohamed Salah and Andy Robertson.
0: Well, it was a special day yesterday in the EPL, a day that Arsenal eventually got crowned champions, officially champions, as champions after 22 years Also, Mohamed Salah, one of the greatest players to have ever turned out for Liverpool, also said his goodbyes. Robertson also leaving. Pep Guardiola, 10 years.
1: Pep Guardiola.
0: He's going to have his statue at Etihad.
1: Pep Guardiola.
0: Bernardo Silva leaving.
1: John Stones.
0: Also leaving.
1: It's another era coming in entirely. I mean, they've done well.
0: But let's talk about Mikel Arteta. Mm. I mean, this is a guy who bleeds Arsenal through and through.
1: Yeah.
0: A former Arsenal player, a former Arsenal captain. Even though, okay, let's check this. Hello, good morning.
7: Good morning, sir.
0: Good morning, sir. How are you?
7: Fine.
0: Yes, my name is Tunde from Splash FM.
1: Network. Oh, Coca done on the side.
0: You know what?
1: I has won.
0: That's the winner. 0816195. You don't want to deny somebody
1: who called back
0: is winning, because we really have to go. We'll call him back after the program. He's won 25,000 naira on the show. One word for Arteta: former Arsenal captain and now title winning Arsenal manager.
1: He broke the course. Course breaker. Abi. Course breaker.
0: So we call it Pegure.
1: Maybe you could put the icing on the cake on Saudi as well.
0: Oh, yeah.
1: And that would be automatically. That would make him the greatest Arsenal manager ever. Right?
0: Let's party this Saturday at the Magic Night. 3 p.m. is when you should report, please. At the MOF 21 Event Center. Remember, the match is 5 o'clock. But if you're waiting to come by 5,
1: everywhere full.
0: I want to see a lot of Arsenal fans.
1: They will come
0: in
1: out.
0: They will come out. Don't disguise. Don't put it in a bag, hoping that it's ready.
1: Come like that. Don't worry.
0: I'm talking to you.
1: Don't worry. Come like that.
0: I'm using him as a reference.
1: And of course, Toby also should put on his Arsenal jersey and come over.
0: Yes.
1: Toby should come.
0: I second that.
1: Come and sit down in the front. Don't worry. We're there with you. Gunners for Champions League.
0: Sport Illuminator. Thank you very much.
1: How is your player? Huh?
0: Thank you, Raymond Tolulokwe. Thank you, AZ. Congratulations once again. Yeah. Thank you, Testimony. My name is Tunde Olawu. The second half of Sports Bank will be here later this evening at 6:30. Once again, congratulations to Rangers and, of course, to Shooting Stars.
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0: thank you so much for being there. As we said, it's 11 days that those children have been in captivity. And it will be our refrain every day. We'll be doing the countdown till these children are back home. That's all we'll promise you.
1: That's right.
0: I said 11 days tomorrow. If they are not back, I hope they are. We'll say 12 days. And we'll continue to make that comment about it until our children
1: are back home
0: with us.
1: In one piece.
0: So that's important that we need to see. Okay. Now, here is one important thing. We want to look at the politics that is happening around us, as much as we are so entrenched in this one. But good morning again. Welcome. My name is Oluwaseyi Omakinola, and Grace is still right here.
1: Yes, good morning. I'm yours truly, Grace Akin Francis. Thank you for joining us again.
0: All right. So, the APC had its primaries over the weekend. So we saw the governorship primaries. We also saw the presidential primaries. We've seen the other ones, the Senate, the House of Reps, and the House of Assembly. But the one that's really, you know, caught attention is the APC primaries, the governorship and the presidential. Now, the governorship has been causing a lot of stares from APC. Especially if you come to your state, the battle between the figures for APC that we saw last week. After all has been said and done, there was a new figure that came up. And I hope that, I don't know if you have seen that figure, but that figure came up at the end of the day. So let me quickly bring that figure out so we can use as a base of our conversation quickly. Now, the figures that we have seen finally says Senator Sharafa Adin Ali got 91,824 votes. Chief Adebayo Adelabu got 7,532 votes. Senator Fatai Omotayo Buhari got 6,963 votes. Pastor Akim Agbaje got 1,475 votes. And Engineer Rauf Remy Olaniyan, 992 votes. That's the one we saw finally. But I have questions, you know. Is it possible to have a verification of these figures and say we are sure that this figures indeed true to what happened at the election?
1: It's hard actually to believe these figures, because I mean, look at the video we played last Monday where they were counting 150, 200. It's why there are a lot of doubts as to if these figures are actually real or fabricated.
0: Yeah.
1: So if the leaders of the party care enough, maybe they can show their register to say, oh, these are the registered members of the party, these are the people who voted and all of that.
0: But the way that voting happened, it's hard to.
1: It's difficult to believe
0: that you can verify.
1: Yeah.
0: To say, okay, looking at Ward 1 in like a local government,
1: these are the number voted, of people.
0: You know, unlike INEC, you probably can see the name of the voters and you know, but in this one, people just
1: interestingly came in. That particular video, I don't think the people in that place were even up to 20, or let me say, I don't think they were up to 50, where they were counting 150, 200, you know.
0: So that's first thing. So is it possible to see the veracity of these figures? And if we can't see veracity of an internal counting or election within a particular party, how can we be assured of, you know, the larger, you know, one that will happen in January next year?
1: Exactly. These are the issues.
0: How can we be so sure about it? That's very important for us to. And then the fight, the argument around it. So Adelabu is saying that they're not going to take that lying low, and that they are going to protest, they're going to petition. You know, I think I played it last week. He said they're going to petition the party, because let me play that.
2: That it is not this way in a lot of other woods. Reports reaching me stated that there are a lot of gross misconducts in a lot of the other woods, ranging from various forms of infractions. Some woods, they conducted the election hours before the appointed time, before people started getting there.
3: Device disconnected.
0: Okay, so maybe I just need a bit more volume for that so we can hear it clearer. Apologies for that poor audio. So I think it will be clearer now for us to hear him. Maybe I'll start all over.
2: Note of caution that it is not this way in a lot of other words. Reports reaching me stated that there are a lot of gross misconducts in a lot of the other wards, ranging from various forms of infractions. In some wards, they conducted the election hours before the appointed time, before people started getting there. They've already conducted the election and they wrote the figures they liked. In some words, our people were prevented from voting. They were intimidated. They were chased away violently. And in some words, voting did not take place at all. But they recorded numbers for them. So all this kind of misconduct is not good at this stage of our democracy in Nigeria. And something has to be done about it. We are going to write serious petitions against all the things that took place.
0: So that's the final figure for him. He said they're going to petition the party and they're not happy about how the thing went down. But it seems that the party is happy about it. Someone else is also very happy about it. The president seems to be happy about how the primary election went in all the states. But let's listen to what the man touted to be the winner of the election, what he said.
4: Also, the process is fair, it's free, so people are here to express their desire, and that's what exactly they have done.
5: They have come out in large numbers. How does this make you feel?
4: It makes me very happy that I'm accepted and wanted by my community. I want to advise my fellow aspirants.

0: Let me first of all say that so far, the conduct of election has been very
1: It's just of that they want to capture your state.
0: And to the party members, I urge them to remain calm. I thank them for coming out in large numbers. Not just here, if you go to all other wards, some other local governments, you see all of them there. You see them coming out in large numbers. Young, old men, women who are there, the young ones, you see them in large numbers. So I just want to appeal to them to remain committed to the party, that after today, we should continue to work towards the general election.
1: All right, so that was Barrister Sharafuddin Ali speaking there. And for him, the election went well. I mean, everything was smooth and everything was okay. Now, the president equally said that the elections went very well.
2: It's a reflection of the encouragement, Nigerians are giving to him.
1: Let's listen to the president when, after he had cast his vote.
3: Demonstration of internal democracy, and it has been going very well according to plan. This is politics, grassroots politics, where every member of the party has a right to participate and be involved. Yes. To ensure that we have an internal democracy and is peaceful and well organized.
4: Your Excellency, you gave the state governors the permission to go ahead and organize an acceptable primaries across the country. Are you satisfied with the process so far?
3: So today, I am very satisfied, very, very satisfied that these governors, they've done well in their various states. To fact, from the world congresses to local government congresses to the delegate accreditation validation, members register, and certification of the electoral process.
1: Now, the president got around 10.9 million votes.
2: Approximately 11 million.
1: Almost 11 million votes. So is that to say that at the election, he will get more than that if he got this massive number of votes from his party members? Now, are you satisfied with the way the primaries had gone, particularly for APC and the other political parties? Did we have cases of money being shared to these party members? There are cases like that. What motivated them to come out to vote for Mr. President at their own primaries, really? Would you say the motivation was the fact that the president had done well enough? Like Bajabi Amla said, that's a testament to the great work that the president is doing. Is that the motivation?
2: Do you share the same sentiment?
1: Yes. Share the same sentiment with them that's what made the party to give him that ticket. That's one, as you love it. But if you look at the other parties, ADC is going to run a primary today. However, don't forget, Kachiku was on television yesterday saying that he is now the presidential candidate of the ADC. So is ADC effectively divided into two I mean, onto how many parts right now? And
2: how many candidates would we be getting from one party? You can't have more than one part, one candidate, isn't it?
1: From the ADC. Now, in Ibadan 2 yesterday, the PDP, the Wiki faction, had its primary yesterday. Bola Rumi emerged as the standard bearer for the party. But there are people who are not happy about how the event went. You know, many people were complaining, particularly about the process. They're having some troubles now. I saw some people begging for the Yomi recently, saying for Eva Adariji. Some people said that he is, some people, some thugs allegedly attributed to him want to disrupt a primary process somewhere. So now it looks like they might be playing him around in that party as well. So the paradise is not at peace even there. But ADC in Oyo State also got a standard bearer over the weekend. And so they have declared a winner. The owner of Solution FM is now their standard bearer right now. So you have different things happening already. So would you say the conduct of these primaries, would you say, will give you confidence that we're going to have a credible election come 2027?
2: We're going to break now. When we come back, we'll pick up this conversation.

0: Conversation. The phone lines will.
1: Ooh, it's so milky. I don't need to add more milk.
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1: Kí ló ń sun ọkọ ìrẹsì jọ̀lọ́fù lọ sípele ìgbádùn tó ga?

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Now the first time we do this one. So what did you they wait now? Start to the play right now. You fit play. As many times as you want. If you want play on top of splash.

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0: certain area, but you can tell us when you also call us. We are going to also call us. We are going to open the lines right now. I mean, how much are you buying? How are you adjusting to this? How is this easy? You know, how easy is it for you at this time? Two issues, actually, but that one is also very important.
1: It is.
0: How easy are you coping with this? We moved from something that was less than 1,000
1: naira to almost 2,000 naira in the space of months.
0: How easy is that? You know, that post I made on Facebook, I didn't even know if we were going to read the story. I just was
1: wondering. It's relatable.
0: You know, but I saw people asking, like, look, it's happening to me as well. And I was wondering, that how do we cope with this?
1: Well,
0: so one government explained to us that we're out of the woods, the economy is doing better. How do you explain that to the ordinary person?
1: Maybe if this will give a bit of succor. You know, the president said he's feeling, you know, what we're feeling. He's losing sleep over that, and he's losing weight over it as well. So maybe that will give us a bit of, you know, relief that, oh yeah, we are not alone in this. But really, tell us how you're seeing it at your end, how much you're buying gas for, how the economy is looking for you, and if it's getting better, if you're making more money, if your standard of living has really truly gotten better, please also let us know.
0: Tell us.
1: You know, we'd like to know that.
0: May not be seeing it from
1: our realities. Yes, our realities. We may be seeing a 6 while you are seeing a 9. So please call us and share that with us as well.
0: Okay, so we would like to hear your thought. And then you can also make comment about the APC primaries. The president has said that he feels our pain. I want to play that a bit.
2: Your committee, the entire members of the electoral process committee, the steadfast support and sacrifices of Nigerians across the country. I salute all of you from all walks of life. You've given me the encouragement. Sometimes it is difficult, and I share the pain with you. I know what it is to reform this economy that was in tatters. If you lost sleep, I lost some too. If you have lost weight, I think I've lost some too. But I've always remembered one thing, that year 2022, I asked for this job.
0: Okay, so we want to hear your
1: The president
0: thoughts.
1: Knows what it means, 706, you know, to reform the economy.
0: 3000. Are you there?
1: Hello, good morning.
3: Hello, good morning.
1: Good morning, sir. You're welcome. Go ahead.

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And how can we then, let me come to politics really. The counting of the APC is another way of rigging. They have just established way of rigging. This will not tell you that maybe in a governor or

0: councilor or maybe presidential election.
1: Ni toilet.
2: Afi suru.
1: Ya ko nbe.
2: Aki yo jare pe ko jube ti ko jube si ko ju bobo.

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3: Where's the place of the sight of light?
4: Oh yes, it is going to be an explosion of lights as our worldwide apostle Dr. Layemi Omeledumare, number one from Ibudo Jesu Prayer Mountain for all the nations, Ibadan, Returns, Holy Ghost City, Emere, Kila Area, Abeokuta Expressway, with this power-packed great Holy Ghost revival and miracle with the theme, The Light Has Come. 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
6: 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He gets one important corner kick. 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
2: 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My fellow Sonia Tomato Sachets gone. 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

0: The true measure of a society is not found in the heat of its political campaigns, but in how fiercely protects its most vulnerable. Today, as we prepare to dive into the politics of tomorrow, we must first pause to confront the painful reality of our present. In recent days, the peace of Oyo State was deeply shaken by the mass abduction of students and teachers in some schools within the Orire local government area of Oyo State. It remains a chilling reminder of the fragility of our security architecture. When our classrooms become hunting ground, we are no longer just losing students and their educators. We're losing the very soul of this nation. Our thoughts and prayers remain with the affected families, and we urge the security agencies to act with maximum precision to bring these children and their teachers home safely. This tragic event brings us to a critical realization. The solutions to our national crisis, whether security, economy, or education, are not formulated in a vacuum. They are legislated. The people we send to the National Assembly dictate the laws that fund our police, shape our economy, and protect our borders. As the drumbeat for the 2027 elections begin to sound, the electorate is searching for a new breed of leaders. The days of treating legislative seats as retirement homes for older politicians are fading. The grassroots are demanding energy, competence, and a clear track record of community development. In the Ibadan Northeast and Southeast Federal Constituency, a new narrative is forming. Well, I don't know if I should call him a young man. But he's a son of the soil, born and bred in Elekuro. He has stepped forward. He's running on the platform of the Accord, carrying a philosophy that competence must meet character and knowledge must meet purpose. But in a constituency that is historically fiercely contested by the major political heavyweight, does a young, vibrant visionary have the political machinery to secure the ticket and win the general elections? Is the Accord Party the right vehicle for this ambition? Or will the traditional political structures empower this fresh wave of enthusiasm? Today, on the spotlight, we'll sit down with the man who goes by the alias Wipo to interrogate his ambition, his blueprint, and his readiness for the Green Chamber. And on that note, I say good morning and welcome to you all this morning. The program is The Spotlight on Splash 105.5 FM, the Integrity Station. My name is Tunde Olawo. We're broadcasting live from the White House building, Felele, in the city of Ibadan, capital of Oyo State, Nigeria. 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Today we're zooming in on the race for the National Assembly, specifically looking at the Ibadan Northeast and Southeast Federal Constituency ahead of 2027. My guest today, as I mentioned earlier, is a young, vibrant community builder whose mission is to deliver impactful and result-driven leadership to his people. Born in Elekuro, Ibadan, he believes that his wealth of experience in grassroots development has prepared him for the highest lawmaking body in the country. He's an aspirant for the House of Representatives seat under the umbrella of the Accord Party. Please welcome Honorable Ismail Abidemi Lawa, widely known and loved by his people as Wipo, to the program this morning. It's a pleasure to have you here.
1: Thank you so much. Thanks for having me, host Mr. Tunde Olawo. I'm excited to be on this show. It's an opportunity I've been waiting for to have for quite some time, because we really need to let our people know, and we really need to let them know that there has to be a change in how things have been done in the country, and they have their represent the person that will truly represent what they want, that has come to the rescue, and that's why I'm here. Thanks for having me.
0: All right, it's great to have you here, Honorable Lawa. Let's start with your background. You know, you're born in Ibadan, raised in Ibadan, even though you don't sound like...
1: proud and raised here.
0: You know, let's have an idea of your growing up in this, because here is on the southeast.
1: So exactly.
0: We can say...
1: We are in my neighborhood.
0: Exactly.
1: So exactly.
0: We're looking at somebody who... potentially is going to be representing us. So us into, you know, what your background was like, how the environment shaped your understanding of the everyday struggles of the people in this constituency, about the Northeast and the Southeast. Because people, before they go out to Tom Print, they want to know, does this person feel
1: what we feel?
0: What we feel?
1: Exactly.
0: Does he understand the world from our lenses?
1: Exactly. Thank you so much for having me again. I was born here in Ibadan, at Elekoro, right opposite Wesley College. That's where my late father, his name is Alhaji Isao Oladijilawal. He was an active politician, and he was known for his contribution to the community. He was one time during the Western Region, during the Western Region, NCNC, he was the right man to Adelabu Kwenkelemes. And what he was known for was his participation in community building. And outside of politics, he was also known as a philanthropist. And he lived his entire life wanting the best for the community, and until his old age. And that is how we were raised. That mindset is what he has spread into us as little kids. I went to my primary school was at Iman International, right there at Olunloyo. And I went to my first my junior secondary school was at Government College, Akpata, and my senior secondary school was at Wesley College of Science. So my entire early part of my life, I spent it right here in Ibadan, in the neighborhood, before I went abroad to study to do my tertiary education. But ever since, the mindset that we've always been raised to have since we're little kids, have always been to give back to our community and to ensure that wherever we find ourselves, remember the son of who we are. And that goes with us wherever we go. We may have, you know, we are very well traveled. We are known for that. And doing so is, we do that because we want to, you know, we see greener pasture and we want to see what the other side of the world has. But there is no place we find ourselves that feels like home. What the state of the country, the state of school is not what we're happy with. Do we have the fear that that might not change if people like us don't contribute? Yes, we did. And that's the reason why we're here. And I want to say this. There are a lot of young minds like us. We have met them right here in Nigeria, outside of Nigeria, that wish things could be different. The narratives could be different in terms of how our people are being treated, how the government and the people, what belongs to the people, what the allocation, what people, the dividends of a democracy, if they truly get it from the government. They're not happy with it. And that's why majority of them, you would see them, they don't want to come home. We have taken it upon ourselves. Now, if we don't change the narrative, no one will. If you look at almost everywhere in the world today, Nigerians have been asked to go home, even right here in Africa. They tell you, go back to your country and fix it. Are we happy with the state of things in Nigeria? No. So having seen all that, and the mindset we've always had as little kids, that's what prompted us to join the race. We are willing to be one of the first that would do that. Because the fear, we have to overcome it. And the only way you overcome it is by facing it. Like you've rightly mentioned, recently the abduction of the kids, school kids, among many other challenges that we're facing. Wherever anyone finds himself on the surface of the earth, if you hear of something like that, it's very disheartening. It's not something if you feel like you're outside of the country or you're not, it does not impact you. He's going to come knocking on your door one day without you knowing. So we cannot make that change we cannot somehow participate in making that change if we do not participate in decision making.
0: Okay, now let's try to unpack some of these things. It's interesting you've talked about your birth, your growth, your early formative years in Ibadan. But many people will wonder, at some point you traveled.
1: Definitely.
0: You know, maybe I should, you know, use the word you jackpot. The concern for a lot of people is between that time and now, are you sure you have not been completely disconnected from the current reality of what obtains?
1: See, that's the difference between people like us and a lot of these mindset of jackpot, in quotes, leaving the country for, you know, to seek, you know, because of the state of the country. The difference between people that have set that mindset and us is that my family is known to be, before I was even born, we are known to be travelers. My older brothers and all my brothers, they all went to school outside of Nigeria in the early 70s. Nigeria was still, the economy of Nigeria was still one of the best in the world. So the reason for leaving the country was never because of the state of the, you know, economic state. We've always been that people that, you know, we want to see what's happening, you know, what it feels like on the other side of the world to have that exposure. So the mindset that a lot of people do have with regards to leaving the country and neglecting every other thing that's happening in the country is not what we had. So for me to have left the country, I left the country to study abroad, and there was no time over the years, for the past 25 years, in 1 year, there is no time that I did not visit. I did not come back home at least 4 or 5 times in a year. I spent most of my time here. And and other than that, apart from the fact that maybe I do have relationship with a lot of, like, you know, my partners abroad, this has always been home to me. I spend most of my time here in the, you know, your state. I understand people's place, and I understand, I've been part of the system.
0: So you understand the people, you understand their challenges.
1: I live their life. I live the same life as them. That I may be a little privileged in terms of, you know, being able to provide basic amenities for myself does not mean that I do not know what it feels like, what my neighbor feels like. We all live around
0: here. So if specifically asked that Northeast, Southeast, can you maybe speak to 3 obvious challenges that you have spotted based on your experience and your interactions with them that you believe require immediate attention? What would that be?
1: I think having to mention 3 would be an understatement. It would be more like, you know, it would sound like, because you and I know very well there is so many challenges. As a matter of fact,
0: I mean, we don't have all the time.
1: Yeah, I get that, because, you know, like, I do tell, you know, there is no time that you wake up in the morning and you walk around your neighborhood. I'm not even talking about our constituency alone, the nation as a whole, that you do not see 1 or 2 things that actually breaks your heart. We live like this, we grow up like this, but how do we impact, how do we make that change? Just right here in my constituency alone, let's put aside this side of the, which is like Ward 12 in Southeast of my in my constituency. I would regard us as more urban.
0: If you mean Felele
1: here, maybe like you're towards my, let's say towards St. Hans, you and I know very well.
0: This after one. You said we're urban.
1: I would think we're urban. I would. You see, I put that in quote. Compared to, if you were to like go past that, from Malete, Idiarere, OJ, go all the way there, and I'm not even talking about the core interiors. If you're talking about the interiors, like your Agugu, Eleta, Elekoro, your Itabale, Ojagbo, you and I can tell that. I sometimes ask myself when I walk around or drive around, how do these people live? There is no infrastructure. Good infrastructure is not there. I even ask myself, all these houses that are built on top of each other, how do they even use the bathroom? You see, you literally will see when you're driving past them, defecating in their house, in their homes, behind their homes, and throwing it right in the canal. That's how they live. And that's even aside, because I believe so much in social welfare of human beings. If they live like that by just, you know, having to answer the call of nature, how do you think they survive? How do you think they eat?
0: And you believe that a legislator can do something about that?
1: There is a huge impact a legislator can make. We are the ones that are closest to the people. We are the ones that represent them at the national level. The impact, how a legislator can do that is by being the actual, absolute representation of what the people of his constituents are. And you can only do that if there's someone that understands their place and can actually fight for them at the house. Like we all know, they have the allowances, allocations that they get, the monthly allowances, the zonal intervention, the allowances they get, which is the allowances they get to impact the constituent and the constituents by empowering them. You and I know what it looks like, what they call empowerment here. They give one person, two, five, three people, a bike, a bicycle to go on, to go as an empowerment program. What are they supposed to do with us with something like that? Or they give them like blending machine. Is that what you call empowerment?
0: You think that's not empowering enough?
1: Oh, wow. I know that's kind of sarcasm. You've been sarcastic about that because you know very well that's not an empowerment.
0: Okay. You're 43.
1: Yes, sir.
0: That's not young, but I mean, in this climb,
1: exactly.
0: They would say that's a young man.
1: Exactly.
0: So let's go with that.
1: Yes, sir.
0: You represent a younger generation of political thinkers. Your campaign message states that in you, competence meets character.
1: Definitely.
0: In a political system that often rewards deep pocket over deep thinking.
1: Exactly.
0: Do you have that deep pocket to be able to, you know, settle all the stakeholders, carry everybody along in such a way that they will see you as the man of the people, or you believe that you have a different strategy to winning this election?
1: You see, I'm very happy that you asked that question. The reason I'm happy is that I choose Accord to be a part and to contest under the party Accord. First, I forgot that part. I really want to send a lot of accolades, a lot of greetings to my party leaders. They are the ones that have been the backbone that's been holding us together. All our national party leaders and our state executives, they are people of wisdom, and I pray that God gives them more wisdom to still keep us together. Having to say that, you know, I chose Accord Party. You and I know very well that if we were to mention other parties, which I don't want to mention names, we all know who are the stakeholders there. Accord Party gives the common people like us opportunity to represent our people. And that is why we don't believe in deep pockets alone. We know it's part of the system. It's what people are used to because they are used to politicians coming to pitch to them, to vote for them, canvass votes from them, and disappoint them and turning their backs at them. So that has made people to lose trust in politicians. So when anyone comes, they believe in giving us what you want to give us now, because when you get there, you'll forget about us. So that's why we decided to choose.
0: Are they already saying that to you?
1: I've heard that several times. But trust me, one truth that I must tell you, what I've seen in people, I chose Accord because I see in people the love they have for the leaders and the aspirants that they are choosing to represent them. And the reason being that they are willing to take all these politicians' money, but people are tired of their lies. So we do not believe only in deep pockets. We believe that people are willing to see a change. The current legislator that represents my constituency, he's done 8 years. He's someone we know very well. We've seen he's reached his peak. We can see if you cannot do certain things in 8 years, I don't know how many years you need to do it. People are tired of failure of promises. They promised them the first time they would do good with the intention of...
0: Before we get there, because we need to go on this break,
1: okay.
0: I need to ask, how certain are you about, you know, getting the nod of your party in the first instance? Is it done already?
1: It's not done yet. You see, I'm a kind of person, since I was a little kid, I've always believed in myself. And I didn't mean that in an arrogant way, but as being confident. I believe before I venture into something, I look at all the pros and cons to see if it's something that I should actually vie for. And I've looked at these. I think it's mine. I feel...
0: You think it's yours?
1: I feel so because if you look at the criteria that they use in choosing who it is, I'm not saying that as a matter of fact or certainty, but I'm saying it because looking at the factors, the criteria they use in choosing, and I know that our leaders, they are just people. They would want to choose who's competent for the position.
0: So you believe Honorable Ismail Abidemilawa will get the nod of Accord for Ibadan North East Southeast?
1: I believe so. And I do not only believe that. I believe that come this time next year, you would interview me and congratulate me that I win the election.
0: Okay, let's go on this break. We'll return in a moment. Stay with us.
1: Thank you.
2: Mommy, did the golden one get me quite well?
3: My own.
2: him sef.
3: Mommy, you try. But I beg, eh? Suffering with this milk, oh.
2: No be me, oh. Now the golden one 3-in-1. It don't get milk inside.
3: Milk inside? Since when? 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

0: of the program is the Spotlight on the Integrity Station, Splash 105.5 FM. And I'm happy to have with me on the program this morning Honorable Ismail Abidemi Lawa, is an aspirant for the House of Representative seat to represent Ibadan Northeast, Southeast under the Accord Party. Thank you very much for being here once again.
1: Thank you so much for having me. It's been a very interactive session. You know, I really love it.
0: Yes, you've chosen to run on the platform of the Accord.
1: Yes, sir.
0: We know, I mean, as it is, the PDP, the APC, they've been the dominant forces in Oyo State politics.
1: That's true.
0: So the question is, why Accord? Why have you chosen to be an underdog?
1: An underdog. I was waiting for the word. I was waiting for you to say
0: yes.
1: But you also know very well the story of David and Goliath, right? I'm sure you know that.
0: I want to be the David.
1: And Accord is the David right here.
0: But does the party have the structural strength in your constituency to challenge the ruling party?
1: You know very well, like I said, this is Splash FM. This is right in my constituency. This is right in the heart of where I grew up. So I know what it feels like, what politics is in this region. This is the center of Ibadan. And we know the heavyweights that are here in other parties. But what I believe in and what I see in Accord, I don't see it anywhere else.
0: What is that?
1: What I see is composition. They're very composed. And good leadership. I've been perceived from an outside viewer as an underdog. But what I've seen in this little time that I've been with my party leaders and my also other party members, I see a potential of a future party that will lead this country. You see, I try to tell people when they ask me that, you know, why I called the same question. What my answer to them is very simple. Accord is the party that gives people like us a chance. People that have the kind of mindset that we have. People that have the mindset of our constituent-based mindset. We're not here for our pocket. We're not here to represent ourselves. We're not here to make the allowances that's supposed to go to the constituents as our personal emolument. We're here to represent our people. Many other parties they're not privileged to have such people as their representatives. And that is what's going to make us stand out. Because that's what people want. People are tired of how things are being run.
0: What do you say to people who believe that the current Accord is built around the court's followership of one person, Oriyomi Amzat, that if you take him out of the picture, the party collapses? Do you think you are running a one-man political party?
1: I would say this. In my entire... in my entire work experience or my business experience, I believe in partnerships. Partnerships, like Yoruba would say, Igi kan o le dagbose. I believe solely in partnerships. And what partnership does is it adds more strength to a firm. What Alhaji Oriyomi Amzat has brought to Accord is just a reaffirmation and restrengthening the strength that the party already had. So that is a big collaboration. It's more like an amalgamation of two strong-minded people. What I mean by one people is their core leadership, and Alhaji Oriyomi Amzat has brought his influence into the party. And that combined together, I don't see any political party that stands a chance to beat that. I don't see that. And not only to beat it, like you mentioned PDP and all that parties, we can see they've been in government, they've been in power for decades. What we see them do, the execution of governance, is not what people like. People are tired of it. People want something different.
0: But you said people are tired. So let's speak to this statement.
1: Yes, sir.
0: The current incumbent is a two-term lawmaker, Honorable Abbas Adigun Agboori of, let me say, PDP, now APN.
1: That's correct.
0: That's trust.
1: Yeah, that's
0: people have given him their mandate for two terms.
1: Okay.
0: And he's probably telling them that, look, make me even a more ranking lawmaker so that I can bring the goodies more. Why do you want to take him out of that seat?
1: You see,
0: and then you want him to start afresh?
1: To answer that, I think it's very straightforward. The question you answered, you asked actually, the answer is within the question you asked. A person, a two-time sitting legislator, still want to go for another term. If you look at all the people that hold similar seats, you would think someone like that would aspire for a higher position. For you to still want to remain in that position tells me that there is something you're not doing right. What I mean by that is that you could want to elevate. If people truly want you to do better, to represent them in a bigger faction, they would rather want you to represent them at more higher, you know, government position. But if you still want to remain there, and let me give you an example. For 8 years, I did mention that at the initial start of my talk. For 8 years, if you could not do better than what we see you and I see around today, I don't see what you can do differently.
0: Do you think he has done well?
1: The person we're speaking about is my cousin. We're families. He's someone I know very well. I'm not here to condemn anyone. He's done well. But he knows we can do better than that. You see, the difference is that we are here to truly and absolutely represent our people. The kind of things that we see, they call empowerment, how Brother Abbas is also, he's lived in the United States before. So he knows what it feels like, and what it looks like for people to see a dividend.
0: Brother Abbas has not done enough.
1: He has done well. I would not say excellent. He's done well in some areas, like the construction of some roads in like Felele area. He tried put some street lights, solar street lights in some areas.
0: So maybe we'll say, allow me to be there so that I can do more.
1: Brother Abbas knows what it feels like for people to live and just to exist. Yeah, like I said, he's lived in the United States before. He sees what lifestyle looks like for people over there. How can we give our people the same kind of lifestyle? Is it the same lifestyle that people in the United States that he lived? Do they live in the same kind of housing that people live in these constituents here?
0: Do you want to give them that kind of lifestyle?
1: That's the lifestyle I wish to give them. Not that I wish to give, that I propose to give them. The lifestyle that will give, that will not just provide 3-4 buses that you call mobile ambulance, but the one that will make provision for 24 hours emergency service for my constituents when they find themselves in the need for medical care.
0: And
1: the lifestyle,
0: political rhetorics.
1: They're not rhetorics. The reason why it's not political rhetorics is because I have a name to protect. It's a name that my family has built for decades before
0: because
1: I was even born.
0: Because you won't have the resources to be able to achieve this tall dream.
1: I'm not talking about having to do things that should be state government or government's responsibilities. I'm talking about basic amenities, things that they get allowances for. For example, let me give an example. Every legislator that represents their constituents at the national level gets monthly allowance, which is to take care of their office and basic stuff. But they receive something that's for them to take care of the projects in their constituencies. And that is dependent on how they are able to convince the House. If you look at how Brother Abbas has represented that are people here, I don't even think the House or the people in the chamber actually understand what our people's pleas are. What I mean by that is, I've seen Brother Abbas in Parliament. I've seen him give bikes, Okada to people. I've seen him give other things to people. Brother Abbas know what really empowerment is. What we want to bring, we want to empower our youth. I'm a youth myself. When I drive around here, every time during my declaration, I made a public statement to the youth in my constituency, Atelekoro. I call them. These are the people that we call thugs. They are being used by politicians. They want them to remain like that because they want to be able to use them during election. I call them. I said to them that I'm giving you this money. It's not because it's what I want for you. You have to be empowered. I'm not happy driving around in this big car and having to give you peanuts. What we have in plan, one of the things that I have in plan, God willing, if I get elected, I want to focus mostly on women and youth empowerment. And what I mean by that is not just buying them bikes. I will do it in the way, God willing, in a way that is being done on the other side of the world.
0: You know what they say, that you talk big game, if elected, you'll be one out of 360 members of the ASO representatives.
1: That's correct.
0: It is very easy for a first-timer's voice to be drowned out. Do you have a strategy? And if you do, please share, to ensure that the unique challenges of Ibadan North East Southeast will be heard loud and clear in Ibadan, in Abuja, that you won't say, okay, I want to use this first 4 years to just learn the ropes.
1: Well, that is the part. I've always been a very, I'll call myself an active person in every community I find myself. Since I was a little kid, even before I left Nigeria for the first time, I had a little forum that I had in my father's house that what that was about was to garner women that are like, you know, the widows around, just right here at Felile. I'll gather them in my father's house, make sure that we give them basic needs. My father used to like, you know, he used to like that as I was, and that I have taken with me everywhere that I went, that I've lived or where that I've visited. What I mean by that is, I believe so much in giving back to the community. And having said that, going to the house and being silenced because of the other, that can only change if it's not part of you. If it's who you are, nothing can change that. And I know the process that it takes for you to get your voice heard. It just have to be a repetitive one at the house, and you have to make them understand you're standing on it, and this is what my people want. There are processes that it takes. We are very much aware of that. But do we truly have a person that have an absolute representation of our people there? I don't think so. Right now, the news is all over the place.
0: What news?
1: The news about, do we have a true person that speaks our voice, that can actually ask for what we want at the house?
0: But Bori doesn't speak your voice?
1: For you to be able to speak someone's voice, you actually have to be able to be a force. For you to say you're speaking on someone's behalf, the people, the force that you want to speak to, for them to hear you, you first have to make yourself a force to be reckoned with.
0: And you think he's not one?
1: I don't think so. What I see at the house, I don't think Barabbas is. Because if he is, we would be seeing proper and better representation of our constituency.
0: Honorable Ismail Abidemila.
1: Yes, sir.
0: We'll take another break.
1: Thank you.
0: When we return, we'll look at the youth. We look at the future. Yeah. We look at the plant within the limited time
1: available.
0: Thank you so much.
1: Thank you so much.

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2: 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Because your hair feel wait. 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

0: drawn to the spotlight with Tunde Olawo.
1: All right, the home stretch of the program. Honorable Ismail Abidemila, you appeal to the youth demography.
2: Sir.
1: But history shows that young people often make a lot of noise online. But when it's election day, they don't show up.
2: Yeah.
1: How do you want to convert this online energy in your constituency into actual vote on the ballot paper?
2: That we have been ensuring that we engage with the youth. The INEC voters registration that's been going on, we have been very active reaching out to the youth in my constituency. And also my party itself has a plan that they have been executing since the voters registration process has been taking place. They've been, you know, ensuring that they encourage the youth to go out to get their voters cards, because whether we like it or not, the status quo is very apparent. We can see our country has a population of almost 60% of the population that are youth, and you and I can see around what our youth have turned into. The boys have turned into, whether they are thugs that are being used during political time, or those that are engaged in, you know, other activities that are illegal. And our female youth, we see what they have become. To be the one truth is that they are tired of the system. You did mention the Jackpot syndrome. Majority of our country loses majority of the youth.
1: Before we leave, because of our time, you know, let's talk about the artisans, the young graduate.
2: Okay.
1: Our cult is a grassroots party.
2: Exactly.
1: But looking at you, many people argue, is this person grassroots?
2: Awon to mo wa mo pe mo se ko wa dagba ni e baba wa je ko ye wa wi pe ta ba ma so ide lebo ka so ni mo se nso mo se to wa dagba ide yoruba ti baba wa ma nso fun wa won ki mu ibo papa won ki mu ibo 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
1: Ẹ ṣe gan ni.
0: Thank you.
1: The future of any society is directly tied to the quality of the mind it sends to make its laws. As we reflect on the painful security challenges facing our state, from the abductions in Orire to the economic struggles in our cities, the message is clear. We can no longer afford to treat lawmaking as a casual affair. We need problem solvers and the corridors of power. Today's conversation highlights a necessary shift in our political landscape. We are seeing a younger demographic step forward, attempting to bridge the gap between fresh energy and grassroots experience. The themes of character, competence, and community development are taking center stage, and these are precisely the conversations we must encourage as 2027 approaches. Thank you so much for your time this morning. I also must appreciate your delegates. Maybe just about 30 seconds. Okay, we're out of time. Let me check. Mr. Samir, thank you. Mr. Mohammed, thank you for being here. Alhaji Oriyomi. Which Oriyomi? Okay. Mr. Kazim, Mr. Wahid, Mr. Turulope, Mr. Farari, thank you so much for being here this morning. Thank you. Thank you. And thank you very much, Desmond Adegbuega Popola. Stay vigilant, stay safe, and have a powerful week ahead. My name is Tunde Olawuwo. After now is Talota with Top Striker. Enjoy the rest of your Monday and bye-bye.

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1: Second successive game in the Champions League.
0: Decades of waiting, of pain, of banter against all odds. Arsenal, the Gunners, have weathered every storm to be here.
1: Leandro Trossard, and tapped in by Bukayo Saka, history makers.
0: Waiting in the wings is the mesmerizing defending champions, led by the Ballon d'Or winning Ousmane Dembele. The UEFA Champions League final that you hoped for is here. 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

0: Good afternoon, and thank you for being there with us on Splash 105.5 FM, your integrity station. Here is the news, read by Oluwaseun Akinola. First, the news headlines. President Bola Tinubu polls 10.9 million votes, emerges APC's candidate for 2027. Federal government braces for a possible Ebola outbreak. Former Benue Finance Minister Romuald Wadangi sworn in as Benue President. And Arsenal crowned Premier League champions at Palace. Those are the headlines. Those will give you the details in a moment. Do stay with us. Now the news in detail. President Bola Tinubu has clinched the All Progressives Congress presidential ticket for the 2027 general election, polling 10,999,162 votes against his sole challenger, Stanley Osifo, who scored 16,503 in the nationwide direct primaries conducted across all 8,809 wards on Saturday, May the 23rd. The returning officer and chairman of the Presidential Primary Elections Committee, Pius Ayim, announced the final figures and made the declaration after the nationwide collation of results at the Bola Ahmed Tinubu International Conference Center, Abuja. The exercise ended the scheduled primaries of the APC ahead of the 2027 elections. Speaking at the presidential primary declaration on Sunday, Ayim stated that the total registered voters stood at 12,643,030 and then 11,069,765 were accredited, while 11,015,665 votes were cast.
1: Bola Ahmed Tinubu GCFR received a total number of 10,999,162 votes. Mr. Stanley Osifo received a total of 16,503 votes. Distinguished ladies and gentlemen, it is therefore my duty as the returning officer for this primary election to declare President Bola Ahmed Tinubu, having satisfied the requirements of APC Constitution and guidelines and scored the highest number of votes, is hereby declared the winner of the primary election.
0: In his acceptance speech, the president thanked the party leadership and members who voted in the nationwide exercise, acknowledging the trust they repose in him to be the flag bearer in the 2027 polls. On security, President Tinubu said his government is intensifying its partnership with local communities and also reviewing its security blueprint to tackle evolving threats.
2: In many parts of our beloved nation, I assure you that I take seriously the responsibility to safeguarding the lives and property of every Nigerian. Our government has intensified efforts to strengthen our security architecture, support our brave armed forces and the police, and forge stronger partnership

0: with local communities. We win the battle against banditry. We will not rest.
1: That was the President and Commander-in-Chief of the Armed Forces of the Federal Republic of Nigeria, Bola Tinubu. The Pentecostal Fellowship of Nigeria, PFN, sounded a desperate alarm over the deteriorating state of insecurity in the country, declaring that the current wave of violence, banditry and kidnapping has reached an intolerable height that demands immediate federal intervention. The national president made this call today in a speech read by PFN Vice President Bishop Taiwo Adelakun during a press briefing and rally held at the entrance of Victory International Church, Rehoboth Cathedral, Oluyole, Ibadan. The declaration came as the body concluded a three-day national fasting and prayer session on Sunday, May the 24th, 2026, a day commemorated globally as Pentecost Sunday. In a strongly worded address jointly signed by the National President, Bishop Francis Waliuke, and the Fellowship's State Chairman, the PFN expressed deep anguish over what described as a loss of sense of value for human life and its sanctity across the Nigerian landscape.
2: We fast and pray because we believe God hears. We gather because unity strengthens our voice. We speak because silence aids the killers and their sponsors. The blood of the innocent demands more than promises. It demands immediate, effective action. We believe that God is able, and we break the vicious cycle of violence. Grant our prayer for the rescue of the captives, and restore peace in our dear nation, Nigeria. May God, in His great mercy, take note of our fasting and prayer and forgive our sins and heal our land.
1: The Nigerian Civil Aviation Authority, NCAA, has temporarily suspended the enforcement of its No Pay, No Service directive against airlines with outstanding statutory remittances, citing concerns over industry's current operational realities. The Director General of NCAA, Captain Chris Najomo, made this known in a statement in Lagos. Najomo said the decision followed extensive consultations and a review of prevailing challenges affecting airline operations, particularly the increasing cost of aviation fuel. According to him, the suspension should not be interpreted as a cancellation, waiver, or forgiveness of airlines' financial obligations, stressing that affected operators remain fully responsible for settling all outstanding statutory debts. Nigeria has intensified nationwide surveillance and emergency preparedness, a measure against Ebola virus disease following the growing outbreak in Uganda and the Democratic Republic of Congo. The Nigeria Center for Disease Control and Prevention announced on Saturday in a fresh public health advisory issued by the Director General of the NCDC, Jide Idris. The agency said Nigeria has not recorded any confirmed case linked to the ongoing regional outbreak, but warned that the risk of importation remains high because of international travel, population movement, and the scale of transmission in affected East African countries. The agency said its latest risk assessment identified border communities, major transport hubs, and international points of entry as high-risk areas requiring enhanced monitoring. The NCDC said the National Emergency Operations Center has been placed on alert mode, while the National Incident Management System has been activated with clear reporting and escalation pathways to coordinate response activities nationwide. According to the agency, epidemiologists and rapid response teams have also been placed on standby for possible deployment to any state if required. As the 1 p.m. news. As the 1 p.m. news on Splash 105.5 FM, still ahead, former Benin Finance Minister Romuald Watgani sworn in as Benin President, and Arsenal crowned Premier League champions. Now we turn to the foreign scene. Former Beninois Finance Minister Romuald Wadani has been officially sworn in as President of Benin on Sunday, succeeding his predecessor and former boss, Patrice Talon. Wadani, a 49-year-old economist, is widely regarded as a technocrat and continuity candidate for Talon's administration, won the April 12th presidential election with 94% of the vote. His only challenger, Paul Humpe, was overwhelmingly defeated, while Humpe's party later aligned with Wadani's political camp in parliament. The main opposition party, the Democrats, did not participate in the election after reportedly failing to secure the required endorsements and facing internal divisions. Speaking during his inauguration in Cotonou, Wadani pledged to govern with integrity and accountability. Wadani assumes office at a time when Benin has recorded strong economic growth over the last decade, but continues to grapple with inequality and insecurity in its northern region due to attacks linked to jihadist groups. U.S. Secretary of State Marco Rubio says U.S. and Iranian negotiators have a petty, solid thing on the table, and a deal between the two countries may be reached on Monday. He was speaking after President Donald Trump said he had instructed negotiators not to rush into a deal after earlier suggesting one was close. It reportedly involves a 60-day ceasefire extension, reopening the Strait of Hormuz, and a plan for further negotiations over Iran's nuclear program. Oil prices fell sharply and Asian stock markets rose on Monday in hopes of an agreement. Iran's foreign ministry spokesperson Ismail Baghdadi said the two sides were both very close and very far from reaching an agreement. And finally, sports news. Arsenal have been crowned Premier League champions on Sunday at Selhurst Park, the home ground of Crystal Palace. Mikel Arteta's men defeated their host 2-1 through goals from Gabriel Jesus and Donny Madueke, making it their 26th win of their title-winning campaign. Jean-Philippe Mateta pulled one back for Crystal Palace, but it was not enough to spoil Arsenal's celebration. Arsenal were confirmed champions Tuesday night, where Manchester City failed to beat Bournemouth, falling 4 points behind Arsenal before Sunday's final games. Arsenal were handed their 14th English League title after the game, 22 years after they last won it in 2003-2004 season. Arsenal will now focus on the UEFA Champions League final, where they will face defending champions Paris Saint-Germain in Budapest, Hungary, on the May the 30th. And just before we go, a quick recap of our headlines. President Bola Tinubu has clinched the All Progressives Congress presidential ticket for the 2027 general election. The federal government has intensified nationwide surveillance and preparedness measures against Ebola virus. And former Beninois Finance Minister Romuald Wadani has been sworn in as Benin president. We told you that Arsenal have been crowned Premier League champions. That's coming from the sporting arena. For more details on the news, we urge you to please visit our website at www.splashfm1055.com or simply follow us across all social media platforms. 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The news editor is Tunde Olawo, assisted by Chinwe Churchill. I am Oluwaseun Akinola, thanking you for investing your time with us. Good afternoon.
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7: 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Casting Crown 2026, Elekesan Ruere ni Ibadan. 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The Redeemer, ojo Sunday May 31, ago kan san gbako ni eto ma bere ni RCCG Province 24 Headquarters, Solution Assembly, opposite Orita Police Station, Challenge Ibadan. 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

0: share salami to you. 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
0: 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This is layer. 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Start to the play right now. 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Ilaya don't land up with a gift RAM, with a gift cash. Shorty cash, yeah! Moti cash, yeah!
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3: BBC News with Danielle Jaworowiecka. Pope Leo has warned of the dangers of artificial intelligence and called for an ethical code for its use in the first encyclical of his papacy. In it, the Pope apologises for how long it took the Catholic Church to condemn slavery and warned that AI could create new forms of enslavement. President Trump has said Saudi Arabia and other Arab states, as well as Pakistan, should normalise relations with Israel as part of efforts to achieve peace in the Middle East. He wants them to sign the Abraham Accords. It comes amid negotiations on a ceasefire deal with Iran. Uganda has confirmed two new cases of Ebola, bringing to seven the total since the virus was discovered there 10 days ago. Both are Ugandan health workers employed at a private facility in Kampala. The head of the WHO says a delay in detecting Ebola cases meant responders were now playing catch-up. The Cambodian opposition leader Kum Sok Ar has been pardoned from a 27-year sentence on charges of treason, which he denies. The pardon came after an appeal against the sentence was rejected. France has extradited to Vilnius a Russian tycoon who used to own a Lithuanian bank. 2 years ago, a court in Lithuania sentenced Vladimir Antonov to more than 10 years in prison on charges including embezzlement and fraud. The husband of the former First Minister of Scotland has pleaded guilty to embezzling more than $500,000 from the governing Scottish National Party. Peter Murrell was chief executive of the party which his wife Nicola Sturgeon led. A lawyer for a senior figure in the Russian Orthodox Church who was detained by Czech police on Sunday has denied accusations his client was found with drugs. The lawyer insists Metropolitan Hilarion was set up. Hilarion was stopped in a car after leaving his church in Karlovy Vary. BBC World News.
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0: Okay, good afternoon and welcome to Talking Points on Splash FM 105.5 here in the city of Ibadan. My name is Michael Olatunbosu. It's a Monday, the 25th of May, 2026. All right, so where are we? It's about the polity, okay? Essentially, the political season is upon us and we have matters to discuss on the program. But before I go there, I'd like to just, say a couple of things regarding the security situation in Nigeria, especially in Oyo State. This is day 11 that these children and their teachers have been abducted in Orire local government area in Oyo State. And the question for me is, what is the state doing up? And by state, I mean the federal and state and subnational. What are these elements doing about this? Look at, the vagaries of the weather and nature that we have experienced in the last couple of days. So these children, including a two-year-old and their teachers, are in the abductor's den in the thick bush. What is their fate this moment? Okay, so I'd like to ask that the state government and the federal government expedite action, whatever it will take, whatever it will cost to bring them out of the den of the kidnappers. We have to do it. I mean, we have to do it. We don't have any option. We don't have any choice but to rescue them and bring them back safely to their parents and loved ones. That is the only result that matters this moment. All right, that said, let's talk politics on the program this afternoon. A couple of things are running through the media. I'd just like to share a couple of them and then come to my guest, who is already seated in the studio. Okay, now, I have this story and it should interest you, right? I'm still awaiting federal government's approval to dislodge criminals from Southwest Forests, says Igbo. Okay, Yoruba Nation activist Sunday Adeyemo, popularly known as Sunday Igbo, on Monday said he was still awaiting the federal government's approval for the takeoff of his security outfit, Iruekun Security Network, as part of those moves to dislodge criminal elements from Southwest Nigeria. He also expressed his readiness to comply with the executive order recently issued by the Oyo State government under the leadership of Governor Seyi Makinde to regulate the activities of private security firms in the state. Okay, so that's the story. Just a few lines from it. I'm still waiting for our government's approval to dislodge criminals from Southwest Forests, says Igbo. There's a story here that should interest you if you are watching the political space as well. PDP BOT Interim National Working Committee in closed door meeting with Makinde. Members of the Board of Trustees, BOT of the Factional People's Democratic Party, PDP, led by Senator Adolphus Wabara, alongside officials of the party's Interim National Working Committee, NWC, headed by Kabiru Tani Muturaki, on Monday held a closed-door meeting with Oyo State Governor, Engineer Seyi Makinde, at the Governor's office in Ibadan. Although details of the meeting were still unclear at the time of filing the report, sources within the party hinted that the discussions may be connected to recent political developments involving Governor Makinde. According to insiders, the meeting is believed to be linked to speculation surrounding Makinde's alleged presidential ambition under the platform of the Allied People's Movement, APM, as well as security concerns arising from recent bandit attacks reported in parts of Ibadan. All right, well, you get the story, right? I've thought to ask your own perspectives to this matter. All right, it's Talking Points on Splash FM 105.5 here in the city of Ibadan. Across the nation, in the last couple of days, particularly in the last week, there have been primary elections across board for the House of Assembly, House of Representatives, Senate, as well as governorship and the presidential. So even at the moment as we speak, the ADC is having its primary election. we await the results. However, a faction of the ADC already chose Dumebi Kachiku already as their candidate. That's faction. So in Oyo State here also, the ADC, you know, broke into factions. So you have parallel governorship candidates. But settled, right? You have APC, Senator Sharafadeen Ali, already chosen, through a direct primary by the APC in Oyo State. The PDP, Barrister Azeem Bolarumi, a former deputy governor, is now their candidate. Okay. So, let's come to all the matters arising therefrom. I'm talking about some of the conversations around the parties and their primaries. All right, so you'd like to talk to me. I'm here. Let's engage on the program this afternoon. Splash FM 105.5 Ibadan. That is the location on Facebook. We're streaming live this very moment. Adekunle Adebayo, thank you for showing up already. Okay, so I have a guest in the house. It's not new to this studio. Of course, he's also somebody who plays very strongly in the media. But he's a politician, of course. Honorable Shola Abegunde is a former SA media and strategy to Governor Alao Akala. And is a politician, of course, in the All Progressives Congress. Good afternoon, sir.
1: Michael, good afternoon. And before we move on, let me say that my heart goes out to the victims, their families, the mathematics teacher who was gruesomely murdered before our faces. There are no easy ways to pray for these people. Honestly, you recall that about the third day when the incident happened, there was this very heavy rain. Mm. Michael, I couldn't sleep because I knew those people would be directly under that rain.
0: In the woods?
1: Yes. Mm. And when you listen to people who went through such experiences in the past, nothing to eat. And there are children there. Mm. My heart goes out to them. It's only God who knows the right word. I don't know the right word to choose. And then, flowing from that, I want to see if it is eventually going to be Sunday Igbo, so be it. Mm. If it is going to take Sunday Igbo, so be it. So I urge the federal government to do the needful very quickly. And I also urge Governor Makinde, eventually, if the federal government does the needful, this executive order. I'm not comfortable. That order came. It was days after that we began to hear that Sunday is coming up. These are no issues to play politics with. Mm. May it not be us.
0: Okay.
1: It could be anyone. Mm. So thank you.
0: All right, it's still Talking Points on Splash FM 105.5. Join the conversation on Facebook. You are watching us, right? So let me know your thoughts on the matters we are putting to the table. So let me again say congratulations on the successful conduct of the primaries of your party across board. It has been fraught with all manner of controversies, chiefly the counting controversies as well as the consensus conundrum in the states across Nigeria, particularly in Southwest. It seemed to including even Nasarawa, it seemed to have generated strong pushback. So
1: you mean the consensus
0: area? Yes. So let's start with that. A lot of times we have always analyzed APC as a party that didn't have temperament for primary elections.
1: Yes, but things change. It's not that APC doesn't have temperament for primaries. It's it's an offshoot of the Progressive. And if you look at the days of Babawolowo and Co., consensus was almost always the way to go. Mm. So, and fortunately this time around, and I used to tell people, consensus arrangement has always been part of the constitution of the APC.
0: Okay.
1: It has always been embedded. So it is the first try. But if you cannot achieve consensus, then we used to have the indirect primaries. Mm. But now the Electoral Act says, no, you can have indirect primaries. It is either consensus or direct primaries.
2: But you would expect that consensus will be easier to have than the direct primaries.
1: These days, they are not easy. Because consensus requires that all the candidates must withdraw voluntarily in writing. So the best you could do is to select some party elders or maybe select certain stakeholders and ask them to intervene, talk to them, appeal to them. But if they refuse, there is nothing you can do, then you go for direct primaries.
2: In the dictionary of the APC, the consensus arrangement seems to be in position, which accounts to why there were protests. Look at what happened in Oyo State. There were in media reports that the president had endorsed, or the party had endorsed Sharafuddin Ali to run, and then the Minister of Power resigned and came out and said, no, it didn't happen. The president told him also to go and run. And so you have, people using the name of the president to buy consensus, and other people saying using the name of the president to say no, not consensus, but direct primary, and then you have, well, Lagos State seemed to be calmer, even though there were stumps. Look at maybe the most settled will be Ogun State. And then some other states across the nation that, were shaky in terms of the consensus. The sound of imposition seems to, be the noise reverberating everywhere.
1: It will, because it is now not only in our constitution, but also part of the Electoral Act. See, in Oyo State, in the shoes of those candidates, I will also love to mention the name of the president. That's a big one. But in the end, what did we do? We had direct primaries. That is what we did.
2: Direct primaries that, I think I should be able to play videos, but I'm not going to play videos.
1: No, I saw a lot of videos.
2: From 51 to 90, from 90 to 100.
1: How do you confirm if that was from Oyo State? I've been seeing things like that for years.
2: I'm not talking about Oyo State. Okay.
1: Let me tell you the guidelines the party provided. Every candidate, these elections will take place simultaneously in all the wards.
2: Yes.
1: So every candidate is enjoined to provide their party agent.
2: Yes.
1: So if you are the party agent of a candidate and somebody starts counting and starts jumping from 10 to 100, who do you blame? Who do you blame? It's politics. So maybe the affected persons don't have a party agent today. And if you cannot provide ordinary party agent, then that means you are not a strong candidate.
2: Okay.
1: But I can assure you that was not in Oyo State.
2: What we had in Oyo State was first inflation.
1: Rumored inflation. It was rumored inflation. Up till now, the official numbers are not out. Up till now.
2: Why? Why is that so? Why is it difficult to register one?
1: In every ward we made use of the register. Nobody is complaining about registering. There were some occasions where there were issues.
2: Okay.
1: And that is why the party provided opportunity for appeal panels. So I kept saying it. If you have issues, document them. Go before the appeal panel.
2: All right.
1: So if you don't go before the appeal panel, you just go on social media and begin to say things. Me, I don't think you are serious enough. The appeal panels are there. Document them. So thankfully, this direct primaries, it's what Yorubas call Shoju Konko.
2: Okay, it's still talking points on Splash FM here in the city of Ibadan. I'm still playing host to Honorable Shola Abegunde. He's a politician, chieftain of the All Progressives Congress in Oyo State. So, arising from your primary, I'll come to the federal, the presidential particularly. So you have had a lot of people really cut out in the primaries. I was wondering if APC will come out of these primaries as one family again.
1: You mean in Oyo State?
2: Yes.
1: We will. See, let me tell you something. Maybe because we are the major opposition political party here, That's why the focus is on us. It's happening everywhere. Look at what is happening.
2: Are you opposition party or just opposition? In your state. Opposition inside the party in Oyo State, not opposition as opposition, to the government in power, to the party in government.
1: What are we?
2: That's the question.
1: In the Oyo State House of Assembly, PDP has, I think, 28.
2: Yeah, 28.
1: We have 4.
2: Yes.
1: Which other party has 1? How do you determine the major opposition? We have the 3 senators. We have the higher number of House of Representatives. We are the major opposition. We are. So I was talking about, look at what is happening in the Accord Party. They're having their own fair share of issues. You just talked about the ADC. Everybody, we have their own. This is the time to have issues. But in the end, see, let me tell you something. I think about 11 aspirants collected 11. The nomination.
2: 11 were cleared.
1: Yeah, and they were all cleared. Inside of all of them, they knew it was going to be only one of them.
2: Yeah, sure.
1: If you are a politician, if you're a mature politician, you should know. It's either you win or you lose. And if you lose, it's not the end of the world.
2: It's not the end of the world.
1: It is not.
2: For the party, but it might be the end of the world for the candidates, the aspirants, who might be thinking this will be it's possibly my last shot, and then of course the Electoral Act.
1: It is not everything you aspire for in life that you achieve.
2: Of course, the Electoral Act, pending probably whether INEC will appeal. The Federal High Court already...
1: The time frame for submitting of...
2: Maybe some people will troop out of your party. Remember the 2022 experience the same now former minister Adilabu was defeated in the primary. He had to leave and he had to go to a court party. Perhaps this time around you'll be able to hold him down if INEC does not appeal that judgment.
1: Let me tell you something. I've been in politics since the SDP era. The idea of you finishing with your primaries and some people who could not manage defeat, leaving. In 2023, a lot of people left Governor Makinde's government. He still won. So, I kept telling people, if you cannot manage failure, you have no business looking for successes. If 11 of you got these nomination forms, or all of you were cleared, you knew have an issue that only one of you will be declared winner. You must have had your plan B, C, D. And let me tell you, leaving your party shouldn't be an option. See, you are talking about the former immediate past Minister of Power. He had his good times in 2019. How did he emerge? I don't see him going anywhere. He's now matured. Much more mature politics. And what played out in 2023 is different from what played out in 2026. I am sure in his shoes I will hurt. I am not going to sit down here and say that primaries everything went fine. But substantially. So I think if we calm down, his followers will calm down. Elders of the party will come in, appeal to him. He's a young man, relatively. He has his future before him, ahead of him. He still has time, good time.
2: A lot of analysts would have said that giving the ticket to Adilabu would have put your party in good stead rather than Senator Sharafadin Ali. When you say who is more likely to capture the votes for the party in the election in 2027, you will say maybe.
1: Lot of people will say, "Oh, if we had presented him, we would be defeated before 2 p.m."
2: So you would have preferred that?
1: No, it is not about my preference. See, all these things I'm saying, they are not official. Officially, we don't have a candidate yet. Until the national importance of the party says this is like that. But assuming, as all of us have been thinking, because I know what happened in my local government, I know who won. The local government around me I know who won the elections, because at least we counted the votes there. We collated. So if it follows the trend, okay, are you telling me that a Senator Sharaf Adina, I have known this man, it's going to 30 years now that I've known that. I used to call him Egbon. See, this man has been in politics for like, I don't know. See, politics is not something you just jump into. I used to tell people it is just like an art which you need to learn. This man has learned the rope. He has learned this business called politics. If you underrate him, you underrate him to your own peril.
2: Mm.
1: Okay, why is it that Governor Makinde is jittery? Why is it that?
2: Is he jittery?
1: Is he not? Look at the trend of how somebody just came from nowhere and said, oh, everybody, let me crown you king. You think he would have crowned anybody if Asaraf Ali was not involved?
2: But that was a course of tradition. They had been elevated already, so there was need for the ceremonial, you know, crowning and the rest of it.
1: Did it happen 2 days before the letters came out?
2: Why are you reading politics into this?
1: Oh, what is it? What is it? You know what happened? I mean, that law we are talking about now, was it in place before Governor Makinde became governor? That law we are talking about now, was it in place?
2: But it's a law at the moment, isn't
1: it? Who promulgated the law? Is it not Governor Makinde? Why did he promulgate it? Why is he applying it? Is it not after everybody kept hearing that Sharaf Ali will most likely be our candidate?
2: The laws have to be applied.
1: Which law? And are you thinking that that law is going to stop Sharaf Ali? Of course it won't.
2: So Governor,
1: let me tell you something. I told a group of friends sometimes, I said, you don't need to be a lawyer before you know certain things. Look at what happened to Governor Makinde in the case of the PDP. In his shoes, I am not going to enter into such traps. Judgments of court are written in plain English. But it's like some people just go to his office and tell him some legal jargons and they kept deceiving him. See, there are only two laws which will be applicable in federal elections. It is the Constitution of the Federal Republic of Nigeria and the Electoral Act. The INEC will not take cognizance of that law. It is a state. Okay, are you expecting INEC to take cognizance of every laws in all the 36 states of the Federation? It's a waste of time. It is.
2: All right. So it's still talking points on Splash FM 105.5 here in the city of Ibadan. Commercial break. When we come back, I'll still have Honorable Shola Abegunde here. And we'll talk about the APC itself as the governing party at the center. Look at the economics of the party as well as some policies, and including the just concluded presidential primaries. Please don't go away.
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0: All right, it's still Talking Points on Splash FM 105.5 here in the city of Ibadan. Okay, so I'd like you to talk to me. We're streaming live on Facebook. Are you there? Jimo Adewale on Facebook. We can't stop we can stop insecurity without bloodshed. Before you call it impossible, answer this. How long did it take Nigeria to shut down during COVID-19? 24 hours. How long did it? Well, thank you very much for your quests. Thank you very much. Okay. Let's see who's here. Okay, so you're asking me questions. So why don't you just provide the answers? All right, thank you very much. You're saying publish all the names of all terror financiers and their bank accounts. Let's freeze them. When money stops, the guns go silent. Suspend all illegal mining licenses in Zamfara, Niger, and Katsina. Switch off network cover in 12 known forest camps. NCC can do this in 10 minutes. Thank you very much for joining the conversation. Reach us live on Facebook, Splash FM 105.5 Ibadan. That's the location. I still have Honorable Shola Abegunde here. Okay, so let's talk about the APC. The president was speaking during the presidential primary for APC, was saying, "I feel your pain," and the rest of it, and promised to do more and do best and the rest of it. The president always has this narrative of, "I feel your pain." It doesn't look like he does, really, if you go by some of the policies that his government has put in place. It looks like the APC is all about collect money, and not care about, what's going on in town. GDP is fantastic when you are talking to World Bank and IMF. But when you come to Okeado, when you come to Bere and all that, GDP doesn't make any sense, does it?
1: I think the problem we have each time we discuss these things is the fact that we, all of us, are not consulting the constitution, the ground norm. See, what are the responsibilities of the president to the masses? What roles, what responsibilities does the constitution give to the governor of a state and the local government?
0: At least I can tell you one role of the president.
1: Tell me.
0: Which is the commander-in-chief of the armed forces. Under Bola Tinubu, there have been 9 abductions. Over 500 people, 500 students, over 500 students abducted. Security is not in the concurrent list.
1: It is not in the concurrent list.
0: It is not.
1: But you are aware that the governors draw security votes in billions of naira.
0: Yeah, but they are not.
1: I'm coming. Wait, please. And the local government draw security votes.
0: They don't control security.
1: In millions of. So what are those monies for? And do you know that those security votes, there is no agency of government in this world that can look into it? That is how powerful they are. So what do they call the local government chairman? Is it not the chief security officer of his local government? What do they call the governor? Is it not the chief security officer of the state? Is that not why they are drawing those billions of naira monthly? Let me remind you. Let me remind you. I'm not absolving him.
0: Is the one who chooses the inspector general?
1: There must be synergy. The inspector general is just one man. In Oyo State here, we have a police command.
0: That the governor cannot control.
1: Who says who? Monthly, they hold security meetings. The CP, the director of DSS, and other agencies.
0: They get their order from Abuja.
1: Tell me when, if we have a situation where Governor Makinde gives them order and they fail.
0: They still get clearance from Abuja.
1: Honestly, when we talk of security, I don't want to play politics with it. And I will give you a valid example. In the days of Buhari, because we overlook a lot of things. In the days of Buhari, we had this issue, this banditry issue. Fayose was governor of Ekiti State for a second term. What did he do? He wasn't waiting for Buhari. He wasn't crying around. He faced his responsibility as the chief security officer of Ekiti State. And he assembled locals, local hunters, the Babalawos, all of them. We saw it. And he provided them with whatever was necessary for them to do the job. He was able to curtail the incursion of bandits into Ekiti State at the time.
0: With then guns, right?
1: The important thing is they did not work. Sunday Igbo on his own. He wasn't mandated by anyone. He went to Igoga and flush out those killers. You were here. They did not happen.
0: And he was pursued by the DSS.
1: It doesn't matter.
0: So you see the interconnectivity here.
1: There is no interconnectivity. Sunday Igbo is not the governor for your state. If Adebe is Governor Makinde, who put up that security something and they went to Igogo, who will pursue Governor Makinde? He has to be immunity for God's sake. Buhari did not pursue Fayose now. See, as the chairman of a local government, you have duties. Okay, why do we have the Amotekunko?
0: Amotekunko that still has to defer to the police?
1: Defer to do what? Defer to the police to do what?
0: Can, if they make any arrest, what can they prosecute?
1: Can they just, if they are, assuming when those people came now, they arrested them and they gave them to the police, are we even talking of prosecution or prevention of crime? We are talking of prevention of crime. There must be synergy. Assuming President Tinubu just wakes up tomorrow and takes a battalion of army to Ogbomosho without telling the governor, what will we be saying now? Oh, election is coming. There must be synergy. If you are the chairman of a local government and you are having issues, if those issues are beyond you, you call the governor. If the issues are beyond the governor, he calls on the president.
0: Oh, so you have returned to the president now.
1: That's what I'm saying. I am not saying the president is a saint here. He's a Yoruba man. So far as we have these issues, everybody will look at it. But I'm saying that he's not the only man in the ring. A lot of other people also have responsibilities. The other time, the governor said, oh, we want to go and buy two aircraft for 7.7 billion. Now, where are the aircraft now? And that time I wrote a piece, I said, around that place, if you use this money to employ locals and you empower them. See, this thing has been happening in Kwara State for some time. A reasonable person knows that if these people leave Kwara, they are coming down to Oyo. What have we done as a state? I am not... I wrote a piece where I said, for the first time, I was convinced, listening to Governor Makinde, I saw in his tone the pain. I know he's pained. But the president is not the only man in the ring. I just told you about what Fayose did at the time. Let us do something, even if it is not going to be enough. Now, we were talking about the economy. And I said, it is because we all look at the top. Go and look at Schedule 4 to the Constitution of the Federal Republic of Nigeria and see the responsibilities assigned to the local government. In Oyo State now, we have what is known as the Parks Management System, the PMS. Oh, they are officers of the state. The state officers of the PMS, we see them building hotels. I mean, these guys are stinking lazy. They are buying houses and doing all those. The question is, are parks and garages, are they part of the responsibilities of the state? Are they? These are roles assigned to local government, and the money is made from places. They should be channeled to the local government.
0: So your party also did the same that you're accusing.
1: Which party?
0: So the APC also did it in Oyo State. You have it in Ondo and all that. You have an equivalent of.
1: I am talking
0: PMS.
1: Of Oyo State. I'm not talking of Ondo State.
0: I'm saying
1: it's
0: that,
1: not my business.
0: I'm saying that.
1: And I'm not talking of party here. I am talking of policy of government.
0: Okay. All right.
1: So I mean, don't let us bring party to all these things. A lot of people will escape the evils they are doing. If my party did it, I blame them.
0: Hmm. Okay.
1: It is not the responsibility of the state government to allocate garages and parks under him and begin to appoint people there, and those people will begin to get rich immediately they are appointed. These are the problems. What are the roles? What are the functions of the governor? We talk of primary education, secondary education, primary health care. These are responsibilities of the local government and the state government. Of all the quantum of rules in Oyo State, how many of them belong to the federal government? So if you keep talking of hardship, and you keep looking up, what of the governors? Is he not taking money monthly? Allocation. What of the 33 local government? What have they been doing for the past 7 years? Look at what local governments are doing in Lagos. And each time you say, oh, your party. What is the business? What party? A party is not a living thing. It's just a platform.
0: All right. So the platform will be the focus of attention when we come back from this break. It's still Talking Points on Splash FM 105.5. I particularly want to interrogate the presidential primary. My guest said before we went on the other break, the first break, that counted and collated the votes. Okay. So I have questions about counting and collation of votes in an option A4. And I particularly want to interrogate the number of votes that the president garnered in the primary. Okay, when we come back from this break.
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4: Hey, what's your fellow? 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

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Ileya don't land up with a gift ram, with a gift.

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7: 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The Redeemer, ojo Sunday May 31, ago kan san gbako ni eto ma bere ni RCCG Province 24 Headquarters, Solution Assembly, opposite Orita Police Station, Challenge Ibadan. Ministering Pastor Lukola Timi Johnson, Reverend Mrs. Mercy Oderide Bukola Akinade, Babatunmi Ise, Pastor Ifeoluwa Odogiyan, Toluwani Sings, God Keys, and your favorite host, Shadia Otieri, Pastor Matthew Okuwazo, will be welcoming you all. 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Emma Gbagbeo, Adota Opo 50 Widows, Loma Gbaunji of Elojo No. Bell, also tomorrow, and Wodo Lagbara. Don't miss it.
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0: All right, it's still Talking Points on Splash FM 105.5. Let's quickly squeeze this matter into the conversation. I mentioned that we want to interrogate the number. So your party, Honorable Shola Abegunde, your party, your party announced to us that it has 12,643,316 members, really. You begin to ask question about a party that boasted 41 million members in 2022 or thereabouts. Mm-hmm. What happened now that you have over 30 governors in your fold?
1: You should give us credit for being truthful. Are you still going to castigate us? Because we had a perfect system of registration which we just finished, and we did not deceive ourselves.
0: Really?
1: You should give us credit for being that we did not bloat our numbers.
0: So the question will be for a party that was able to, get a president to win with just slightly over 8 million votes. Mm. You would think that if you have 12 million voters, 12 million registered members, that you could have, really given the numbers at that time.
1: How many of the governors of the opposition are now with us? So we have increased.
0: Oh, really?
1: Mm-hmm. If we have over 12,000 politicians, so our wives, our children, our friends, those people we are able to convince. So you can do the math and see what we are looking at in the next election.
0: You said you counted and collated votes.
1: Yes.
0: We saw people line up and were counted, even though the magic of the mathematics or the arithmetic still, hangs around us. But the question is this. When we saw the videos that we saw across the nation, there were, we didn't see people holding their cards to vote. There was nothing like that. And then the counting seems to be the esoteric counting from 101 to 1,007.
1: I don't know what counting across Nigeria. Was it attached that it was across Nigeria? For all I care, those video school have come from a Niger Republic or anywhere.
0: In Lagos, some of them in Lagos.
1: How did you know?
0: We know.
1: Were you there?
0: We know.
1: Were you there?
0: We know.
1: Why are you there?
0: We know.
1: You were not there.
0: You know what we're talking about.
1: I don't know. In Oyo State, we have a 150-something thousand registered party members.
0: Even though your party tested us with over 500,000 votes last week.
1: Which officer of the party? Which officer of the party released that?
0: It was testing, right?
1: Which officer of the party released that? For all I care, it could be people like you.
0: Oh, really?
1: Yes.
0: Strong indictment. Yeah.
1: No, I'm just joking.
0: You hear from my lawyers.
1: let me say it could be the opposition. Mm. See, we all had the guidelines. We knew where and how election results would be announced. So it couldn't have come from any official of the party, those figures. I also saw them, 570-something thousand. So they didn't come from the party.
0: They didn't come from the party.
1: Exactly. Mm.
0: So you're saying that 12 million members are organic. There's no razzmatazz.
1: They are. I knew how I got registered.
0: Mm.
1: They are.
0: Okay. In 1 minute, can you tell me whether your party really stands any chance? I'm not talking about the center. I'm talking about your state. Governor Shehi Makinde has had, 7 years now, plus now, by 2027 will be 8 years.
1: Exactly.
0: Your party, is that party ready to become one? I asked that question indirectly earlier. Mm-hmm. With the, number of people, those who were disqualified for, not cleared and all that, and then with the manner with which you had this, your governorship, particularly primaries, you think that you have one party?
1: Of course we do. And let me tell you something. You talked so beautifully about Governor Fikile Makinde, you forgot to hide that he looked all around his government, inside of his government, for 7 years plus. He couldn't find any. He had to come and rent one of our people. And we gladly rented him because we know how we are going to finish him up when the time comes.
0: He did? He rented?
1: Didn't he? Where was Bimbo Adekami?
0: He left your party.
1: The late Governor Ajimobi tutored and mentored him. You should. We demand that Governor Makinde gives Ajimobi that credit. If he doesn't give him, we will force that, force him to give the credit. We have many of them. If he still was, we will still rent them out.
0: So are you saying that you are favorably
1: disposed? He was in government for 7 years.
0: You are favorably disposed.
1: He couldn't, mentor one person. He indicted everybody who worked over. He even indicted himself. He's not a good example of a leader now. If you cannot mentor someone within 7 years.
0: We have to go now. We'll have this conversation again.
1: Please let us do.
0: Honorable Shola Abikunde, former SA media and strategy to late Governor Adelawo Akala, public affairs analyst and indeed APC chieftain in Oyo State. Thank you very much for coming.
1: And thank you for having me.
0: Yeah, the job is done for today. My name is Michael Olatunboson. I'd like to ask you to do everything within your power to make this nation better. Please don't dump refuse in the waterways.

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1: UCL Final PSG versus Arsenal open to all on DSTV for just 6,000 naira.
0: What's up, y'all?
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0: Funmilayo disclosed this during an interactive session and payment of compensation to the affected claimants whose properties were affected by the expansion of the Al-Shafatik reconstruction and the rehabilitation of the Ojo Interchange, IITA Monia Junction, Akinyele Interchange with the spurs to New Oyo Expressway. He explained that no development should bring negative consequences to the members of the public, as the development of the infrastructure being experienced in the state is aimed at expanding the economy of the state and making it a business hub among other states. A court party aspirant for the Ibadan North East and South East Federal Constituency, Honorable Ismail Abidemi Lawal, has called for Nigeria's legislative process to be placed on a part-time basis in order to reduce the cost of governance. Honorable Lawal made the suggestion during an interview where he expressed concern over the nation's growing expenditure, noting that the country is currently spending more than it generates, leading to continuous borrowing by the federal government. Honorable Lawal, who is also an established business owner, warned that unchecked government spending is fueling inflation, reducing capital investment, and worsening the cost of living crisis facing Nigerians. That ends the Ibadan News update for today. Thank you for listening. I'm Charity Jerome. Coming up is the Splash Super Drive. 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

0: 10 minutes go past 4 p.m. We're back on the radio. It's another beautiful Monday afternoon. How are you doing? Welcome to Splash Super Drive. I am Kay Boogie.
1: And I am Charity. Thank you. Thank you so much for joining us today as we kickstart our week on the show, the Splash Super Drive. It's the first edition for this week. It's also the 25th day of May 2026. We're counting down days to the public holiday, Ileya, the big one. And then there's also those who are talking about the Ojoduoba. Is that it? Ojoduoba.
0: Ojudeoba.
1: Is it Ojude?
0: Yeah.
1: Ojudeoba.
0: Yeah.
1: I'm already seeing flyers on social media, people getting ready with their Ashwebi and some promotional materials. Like, it's a huge deal.
0: Yes, it
1: is. But that's particularly for Ogun State, isn't it?
0: It's not like a... Especially for those in the, around Jebu, the Jebude axis.
1: Area, yes.
0: It's always fun, you know?
1: Yeah, we're looking forward to what the pictures will be like, because it's always a thing after Ojudeoba.
0: Yes, Ojudeoba.
1: To see the photos and the lovely, beautiful attires and the people who are going to make them pop. Right.
0: We hope to see the man on the horse.
1: He's already out there. He's already doing promotionals. Yes.
0: Yeah, so.
1: It's like his thing now.
0: People come from all parts of the world, you know, different parts of the world to enjoy and be part of this festival. So it's one that's rich in Nigerian and African culture.
1: Right. But do you think that it had always had this type of following, or did social media push it?
0: It's been there. Social media, yes, did its part. You know, like social media.
1: Of course,
0: do for
1: I know
0: every,
1: it's been there.
0: For like every festival,
1: I've been in Ibadan since 2016. I only started seeing the whole buzz around this from like 3 years ago.
0: No, it's always been there. Always been there. As far back as in 2010, I was in Ijebude for the Ojude festival.
1: When did social media do its thing? That it now became
0: Recently.
1: Something.
0: I think that it exploded on social media.
1: After the man with the horse.
0: Yes.
1: That guy. And that was like 2 years
0: exploded.
1: Ago.
0: Yeah, some 2 years ago. Mm-hmm. But I could remember as far back as 2010, some 16
1: years ago. Yeah, I
0: know
1: it's a long standing.
0: I attended the Ojudeoba festival.
1: And
0: it was huge and everything. You know, so. I wish to attend. It's been a long time.
1: You said you were in Ijebude now, so I thought you had the opportunity that one time in 2010.
0: Yes, to attend.
1: You attended?
0: Yes.
1: Oh, you would wish to attend again?
0: That's what I mean. You know, 16 years
1: after. I'm sure a lot of things
0: after.
1: Have changed, of course. Yeah.
0: So, and it's always a place to network, meet people, beyond the festivities and the...
1: There were some... One of the occasions, I think it was 2 years ago, where it was rumored that people lost their phones, people lost their... Because of how crowded it was in there, some people got robbed of their phones, of their bags, and, you know, so when you say it's a place to network, I'm wondering how's the networking going to be when you guys are all packed together somewhere?
0: Even when you go to... other events that have large people come to, or there's a large gathering, they tip phone too now. So you just have to be very careful, you know, with your device and stuff like that. But the networking part is meeting people from different walks and corners of human endeavor and associating, meeting people who probably flewing from some part of the world.
1: Right.
0: You guys communicate, exchange numbers.
1: Right.
0: Numbers and all, yeah.
1: So. I think I'm fine watching it on social media. You guys should
0: then
1: go.
0: Being there.
1: Yes, good. I'm good with the social media experience. Anyway, guys, join us on Facebook. We're live streaming Splash FM 105.5 Ibadan. We're here till 6 p.m., by the way. As I said, this is the first edition of... The Splash Super Drive. Social media today comes up in 16 minutes when Beams will be joining us to give you the biggest trending stories on social media throughout the weekend and into today.
0: So, would you say that we can finally move away from the whole Frank?
1: It does seem so.
0: Yes.
1: It seems like there's a moving away.
0: Moving to
1: at least
0: all the things.
1: It didn't overshadow this weekend the way
0: it
1: did last weekend.
0: Last weekend.
1: So,
0: there were other things to talk about over the weekend. Mm, so,
1: like the president scoring like 10.9 million in the primaries.
0: In the primaries.
1: Yeah. So,
0: So why did Osifo feel the need to.
1: I wonder.
0: Sabi say the, apart from the fact that he's the incumbent, you know, and we know other factors that may not be in black and white.
1: Mm-hmm.
0: Why did you feel the need to?
1: I think that he did it that way intentionally. Let it not be like, if the president had been the only person, there would not have been a need for going out to do the direct primaries and counting. But since there was somebody else, they probably encouraged him to do that so that it would be that the president had an opponent or another candidate and he beat the blessing black and blue. Because if it's just him and they say, oh, consensus candidate, there would be no need for people to queue out and go and do direct primaries now. So they needed somebody that would stand like... Of course, he knew that there was no chance.
0: Congratulations to the president, you say, right?
1: Well.
0: Okay. All right, then. Let's not go there. 4:30 p.m., 15 minutes time. Beams joins us for social media today, and we'll look at all the trending stories. Here's Pusha T and Lauryn Hill. This is Coming Home.

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0: 4:30 a.m. We're back on the radio. It's time for social media today, this lovely Monday, 25th day in May, 2026. Welcome, I'm Kay Boogie.
1: I'm Charity. It's time for social media today, and Bimbo joins us especially for that. How you doing, Bimbo? Welcome, welcome.
2: Thank you so much.
1: How's your weekend?
2: It was restful. I spent my Saturday with my niece.
0: Okay.
2: She's been asking, the younger one, she's been asking me, Auntie Bimbola, come and do TikTok.
0: Okay.
2: And we did so many videos.
0: On TikTok?
2: Hilarious.
0: Oh, wow. That's amazing.
1: How old is this niece we're talking about?
2: About five.
0: And she's
1: already into
0: TikTok. She knows about TikTok.
2: If you see the energy. So she made my weekend, actually. It was so
0: okay, so
2: fun.
0: You guys just had fun.
2: Yes.
1: Nice.
2: And besides, Leah is by the corner. So
0: around the corner. Driving down on Akala Expressway up until New Garage.
1: There's ramps.
0: I could see, the excitement, the signs.
2: 700, 800,
0: yeah.
2: 1 million.
0: I could see the ramps by the roads. I could see the hustling and bustling by people, So the holidays are upon us in a bit. It will be. Has the day been officially?
1: I was asking Josette
0: by the federal government.
2: I haven't seen an official
0: statement. Okay,
2: yes.
0: We'll see before probably the end of the day or tomorrow.
2: Yeah.
1: Right. So what's up with social media?
2: Oh yes.
1: At least it's not chicken. And Frank.
2: No. We are over that. Yes. Thank God.
1: We've moved.
0: So what's it? What's the hottest story at the moment?
2: Let me start with the Nollywood actor, Daniel Etim F. Young.
0: Okay.
2: He said that the first approach to your partner cheating or messing up in a marriage should be to ask, how can I help you? So you should ask him how you can help him out of the problem, because cheating is just also an ordinary offense, like stealing and lying and all. So just as you are going to ask, what can you do to help when they do these things? So when he cheats, you should also ask him, how can I help you?
1: Yes. Are we listening to something?
0: We have a clip.
2: Okay. Yeah, we have a clip.
0: Okay. So let's listen to what Daniel
2: said.
0: Daniel Etim, right?
2: Yes, Etim.
0: Okay.

0: I think your approach first should just be like, if someone messes up in a marriage, you should first come from a place of, how can I help you? That should be the
1: approach. After you offended me?
0: Yes.
1: How can I help you not to offend me?
0: No, what? This is a problem. How can I help you out of this problem?
1: And then wait first.
0: Yes.
1: Wait.
0: I'm listening to you.
1: Hold on.
0: Yes.
1: First thing. You didn't say second. You didn't say after you have dealt with your own.
0: No, it's first of all, to deal, you have to come out of this problem that you're in first, because it's a problem. You are in a problem.
1: I am.
0: Yes. If you cheat on me, you are in a problem. How can you come out of this problem? How can I help you get out of this thing you're in and then come so that we can talk about us and we can start healing?
1: So I shouldn't think about myself.
0: No, think about yourself.
1: No, I'm not talking about, I'm not the one who cheated.
0: I caught
1: the man cheating.
0: Uh-huh.
1: I should be thinking, how can I help him?
0: Yes, get out of his problem to come to you so that you both can solve your problem.
1: I should
0: together.
1: Not think about how I'm hurting.
0: How would that solve the problem?
1: I don't like your answer.
0: How would that solve the problem? Tell me how that would solve the problem.
1: It will solve my own problem, because I'm not the one that cheated.
0: Why are you solving your problem? Solve his problem. Get him out of the problem. You guys come together and you deal with your problem together.
1: Unlike what you have said.
0: Why?
1: Because it kind of...
0: Because it's not self-seeking.
1: Yes.
0: But love is not self-seeking.
1: That's your business.
0: No, I know it's a hard thing to
1: it's
0: think about.
1: Hard.
0: I know it's hard to think about, but think about it that way. Don't be self-seeking about it.
1: Maybe other offense.
0: Maybe
1: other offenses.
0: Other offenses are what?
1: Like other things, like cheating.
0: Uh-huh.
1: Like maybe if the guy does other things, I mean, say, come, let us discuss.
0: No, but why? That is just one of the other things. Cheating is an offense, like lying, like stealing, like talking to you anyhow.
1: Only if it's
2: okay, boogie.
3: Yeah. Wait, let me before we talk about discuss it. The actress, Ukeria Anunobi, she made a counter statement saying cheating on your partner is a deliberate choice. When you were taking off your underwear, you didn't lose your memory.
2: But let's start with what the actor said, Kibugi. What do you think of his argument around how a spouse should react to the other person's cheating?
4: Maybe what he's saying is afterwards, maybe after you've trashed out some other things.
2: No. The other person was trying to tell him, even, that's, you know, yeah. he didn't seem like it's after. Like,
4: no, that's what I'm saying.
2: Happen.
4: I'm saying that what he's...
3: What he should have said.
2: Okay.
4: That's not the immediate way to address a cheating situation.
2: Okay.
4: Yes.
2: So the immediate way to address it would be for someone who perhaps has decided that they want to stay. For some people, cheating is a deal breaker. Mm-hmm. It is the end. Mm-hmm. Everybody they go. Mm-hmm. But for perhaps someone who has an inclination to want to still make things work beyond the cheating, as a man, what would you say is the first thing?
4: Whether you want to work it out or you're done, you know, there's this part of you that's quite inquisitive. You want to get to know why it happened.
2: Right.
4: You know, why? You just want to know, how did you conceive it in your mind? What pushed you into it? Was there something I did wrong? So you just want to know and probably make peace with that and find out if it's because of something that you're not doing right that your partner actually cheated on you for.
2: Mm.
4: Or they had some resentment.
2: Mm.
4: Sometimes your partner finds out that you cheated. And they are hurt about it.
2: Mm-hmm.
4: And the way their mind works, the way their own mind works is to go and do their own back for them to get some peace.
2: Some enclosure.
4: Some partners will not rest until they've gotten their own pound of flesh.
2: Mm-hmm.
4: You know, so you need to know. Now, if you know, it helps you to determine how to go ahead with your reactions.
2: Okay.
4: If I find out that you found out that I cheated on you, and there in my face you're showing me proof how you snooped around my phone to find out that I cheated, trust me, if I was going to let you go because you cheated, I don't think I'm going to take that route anymore. Because I feel that you cheated off of your reaction was because
2: something that you had done.
4: It doesn't reduce or remove the hurt. I would still be hurt that somebody else has shared my wife with me under my very roof, under my very nose. That would bring hurt, but I will not send you packing. But you just cheated for cheating's sake. Out of your own lust and lack of control.
2: When you say you just...
4: No problem with that.
2: There's something I want to pick out here. When you say you just cheated for cheating's sake.
4: Yes.
2: Is it when you are not cheating at all as a husband, or you have been cheating but I don't have the evidence and I just cheated, that you're going to hold this position?
4: That information will follow me to my grave. At that point, at that material
2: even
4: point,
2: when you know that you have cheated, at that that moment,
4: that you are my wife. Somebody is not supposed to be sleeping with my wife. Come on.
2: So the only difference now in these two scenarios, with the one of you letting the woman go and the one of you not letting her go, is that she found out that you cheated and she cheated.
4: Conscience management, Charity. So you want to let her go, but a part of you says you pushed her indirectly to do this. So even when you shakara her and say, just go and move your things and leave my house, something still keeps beating you, guy. You will not lie to yourself. Oh. I mean, she's shown you proof that she did this because you did this.
2: That's what I was asking now. That you knew you are cheating. But she hasn't caught you red-handed.
4: That it nullifies whatever.
3: No, there's no evidence.
4: You don't have evidence.
2: So it is the lack of evidence that even when you know that you've actually cheated on her, the fact that she does not have the evidence is...
4: Other things will sink in the fact that I've been cheating. Because I would think about the effrontery. I mean, what gave you that guts to do that under my very nose as my wife? And there's this thing they say in Africa, Igbo land precisely, even in diverse cultures, a woman who's married to you, who's cheating under your very nose, can kill you. You heard that before?
2: Well, maybe on this show.
4: They don't say that for men. They don't say it the other way around. They don't say it to a woman that when a man cheats on you, he can kill you.
2: Yes.
4: But they say it that maybe when your wife cheats on you, she can kill you.
2: Maybe it's because of the tradition and the whole patriarchal situation. I've always thought that what is sauce for the goose is sauce for the gander. What you cannot take, don't dish it out. So it's whether a man or a woman. What I do think of his argument is that it was a very selfish argument to make, because he's focused on the person who has cheated and providing soft landing for the person who has cheated, completely disregarding the feelings and emotions of the person who has been cheated upon. So he's saying, don't be self-serving. When your spouse cheats, ask them how you can help. How can you not, how can that be your focus? How can you not see that you need to make up for what you have done to this
4: person? He was saying that for both genders.
2: That's
4: not
2: what
4: just
2: I'm
4: for
2: saying
4: guys.
2: Now. I'm making my argument for both genders as well. You've cheated as the wife, and then you now come and tell your husband, maybe you're like, let's work out,
3: what can I do for you?
2: Yes, you'll be expecting your husband to ask you, what can I do to help? After
3: men
2: you've cheated,
3: never ask you what can you do to him.
2: That's the selfishness of these
3: men on several occasions this program.
4: But this guy in question was speaking for both genders. He was not saying if his wife Seth cheats.
2: That's what I am saying. It's a selfish statement to make. Whether it is the man that is saying it or the woman. You just cheated on your partner and she's hurting.
3: Yeah.
2: And you're thinking that she should be thinking of how to help you.
3: A while ago, I asked you, Kebugi, on this show that can a man forgive a woman cheating? You said no.
4: Ah, he had.
3: He had.
4: Very hard.
3: So a man that you've cheated upon, how do you expect him to come and ask you?
2: You can imagine how ridiculous does that sound?
4: It does sound ridiculous.
2: So you just found out your wife is cheating. Like, I know you've cheated.
3: What can I do?
4: To help you out of this cheating situation.
2: So that you can come
3: to
2: back
3: your
2: to me. You're my wife. Henry here on Facebook says, maybe Daniel ate him his own weed. To me, cheating is a deal breaker and an abomination. It's a no-no. You're right, Kay. A woman will cheat with her emotions. Did you say anything about cheating with emotions?
4: Maybe he inferred.
2: Anyway, now Daniel Sabio... But
4: you see, the psychology of cheating differs with both genders. Men cheat predominantly because of that's why men are hurt when they find out that another man slept with their wife.
2: Okay, cheating is cheating.
4: Let me explain the psychology of cheating for you know, and how it and how times. Men yes. and how men perceive
2: but
4: it.
2: Cheating is cheating. Uh-huh. Sandra, well, Frank Edo's wife proved it.
4: Uh-huh.
2: She proved it. You know all that thing that they used to say is just women cheat when the woman cheats. She proved that in itself could be a fallacy.
4: What?
2: The whole thing where they say a woman. What's that?
4: I mean,
2: thing
4: come on. She
2: say?
4: Was emotionally attached to Chike. She was not just doing it for the sex.
2: But she was not done with her marriage. She wanted her marriage to work. She was still apologizing to her husband, trying to make things work. She didn't say, no, now that I've cheated, I want to go and be with Chike.
4: That apology wasn't deep-seated.
2: No,
4: You can't say that now. I mean, where she was reporting Frank
3: after she apologized
4: to. Come on,
3: to
4: after
3: Frank.
4: You apologized to, you Thank still you. Go meet your side but boy. What? On the side and start. Come on, that nullifies the apology now.
3: Yes, yes.
4: An apology should be heartfelt. Mm-hmm. When I apologize to you, I should not go back and be doing.
3: Yeah.
4: Yes, now. So say you won't count that one as apology.
3: No.
4: Within 24 hours.
2: She apologized. She
4: within
2: was willing
4: 24
2: to stay
4: hours,
2: in the marriage.
4: She was willing to stay in the marriage for social.
2: Frank had made it
4: for social
2: clear
4: reasons.
2: That he was done. She would have continued in that marriage and continued.
4: What's the purpose of staying in the marriage
3: exactly.
4: When you want to keep cheating? You're making a mockery of that union. You're deliberately making a mockery. So you want to be seen outside as Mrs. Edoho, but you are not doing the things that a Mrs. should do.
2: My point is that it's not only men that can function like that.
4: That can function how? That can just cheat for adventure.
3: So,
2: yes.
3: Okay.
4: Midway through it, you guys always get emotionally attached is the problem.
2: So, you guys don't have emotions?
4: No. We have emotions. But we have emotions. But if I see someone who's dancing on TikTok right now, and she's
2: shaking what her mama gave her.
4: Yeah. There's a volcano erupting with whatever she's shaking. And I follow her.
2: Mm-hmm.
4: Enter her DM. Trust me, Charity, it is not about any emotions or love. It is how I can see in 4D the volcano.
2: Mm-hmm.
4: That's now waiting in my mind. And mind you, I still love my wife at home. 100%.
3: Sandra still loves Frank now.
4: We know she doesn't.
2: What do you mean you know
4: we
2: she
4: doesn't?
2: Are you
4: yes.
2: What do
4: now,
2: you mean
4: Charity,
2: you, know, you
4: Charity,
2: know she doesn't?
4: A few times after I've witnessed live the eruption of the volcano, I'm done with who has the volcano.
2: And
4: I moved
2: on. To your wife, pending when you see the next volcano on TikTok.
4: Now you say, it's not the next volcano, now tsunami.
3: But there are some men now. There are some men that don't want to let go of that volcano.
2: Well, pending the next volcano you see.
3: For volcano's sake, they don't want to let it go.
4: It's not as if I'm emotionally invested.
2: That's what you think. You think you're not going there emotionally invested until somebody ties you down there.
3: No.
2: Until she starts getting serious with someone else.
3: Oh
2: my God.
4: Huh?
2: No. It's
3: when
2: not
3: she
2: even
3: starts
2: about
3: getting
2: that.
3: Serious with someone else. Have you heard of...
2: Sometimes you do not even know. You are going there with the intention of, I'm only going here to... chop the volcano. The other person has their own intentions.
3: Yes.
2: And you are just there. Before you know it, it is beyond what you think. And you are...
3: You're
2: everything
3: in it
2: else
3: already.
2: Doesn't matter. It is
3: You're
2: there.
3: In the volcano.
2: You'll be like, we die here kind of situation.
3: Yeah. You're erupting with it.
4: Anyway, people have a lot to say on Facebook. Just go drop your thoughts. We're coming to them shortly.
2: Right. I think we should just take a few of those. We already took Henry's messages earlier where he was saying, okay, you're right, a woman would cheat with her emotions. Adekunle Adebayo says, cheating has no solution. It's one of the characteristics that align humans with animals. Self-control
4: could work though.
2: Mujid Olujide says, asking a cheating partner, how can I help you, Ke? Daniel LT must be joking. I don't think they've cheated on him before. When cheated on, what will fool your head for the rest of your life is picturing how they are smashing your wife in the other room.
3: Mm-hmm.
2: A cheater is a cheater. Whether you ask her how you can help her, she will still go again. Abiodun Olujide says, that's not apology. She did that so as to divert the attention of her husband from her side affairs with another man, referring to Sandra and Frank there. And then she was reacting to your volcano comments. All right. Keep the messages coming in. I think at this point we would segue to something else.
4: Yeah. Yes, another story. Let's go.
3: All right, so a woman, as she was left emotional after her husband refused to include her name, refused to include her in an international travel application following a long-standing disagreement over changing her surname after marriage. So she refused to, for 2 years, to adopt her husband's surname or process a new international passport bearing his family name, despite pleas from the man. Now, eventually, this man got tired and he stopped asking. So an international opportunity came up at his workplace and he was allowed to travel with his wife. Then Madame suddenly started begging to change the surname quickly. But the husband declined.
4: God bless you, sir.
2: See, an eye for an eye, the entire world will go blind. We're talking
4: it's
2: about
4: not
2: your
4: an
2: wife.
4: Eye for an eye,
2: which one is God bless
4: that
2: you,
4: this
2: sir?
4: Person will show you problems, so wahala in that place you people are going to. If right here you had been begging,
2: I honestly,
4: in Nigeria,
2: that one actually, like, usually men don't even beg.
4: No,
2: they don't beg for something like that.
4: You have
2: understand?
4: Been begging that she takes on your surname.
2: I'm curious as to find out why she refused to take on his
4: surname.
2: A lot
4: of modern day women
2: usually reasons behind it, and husbands agree based on the validity of the reason that you give.
4: Validity, and not just validity, ego. Ego.
2: Ego,
4: and,
2: how?
4: And then, no.
2: Ego of the man?
4: Yes,
2: or?
4: Of the man.
2: Okay.
4: And whatever his perception of life is. If it might sound valid to you to say, Abimbola, what's your surname?
2: Sadiq
4: Dash. My name, and you hyphenate and put that as your new name.
2: Wait, you have a problem with hyphenation?
4: I have a problem.
2: Are
4: Why?
2: You for real?
4: Why?
2: What is
4: Why are you answering your father's name inside my house?
2: So your own is not,
3: but your name is
2: on a
3: Vienna.
2: Different level. Can you imagine?
4: That's why you asking?
2: That's
3: your
2: not what is at play here. The what is
4: that's
2: at play
4: I'm,
2: here?
4: That's why I'm even saying I'm even saying that some men are not comfortable with you adding your papa name to my son name.
2: What do
4: why?
2: You mean? Why? Why not?
4: You don't know. Can we open up the phone lines and you see the multitude of men?
2: As long as your name is there, which one is you have a problem with me having my name and then your own name? So you want my name to be completely lost forever?
4: Yes, now. If you are married to me now. If you are married, wait. No, I didn't mean it that way. But if you are married to me now, how can your name still be Charity Jerome? Your name should be Charity Ugweje now.
2: No.
4: Yes. Why
2: my
4: should
2: name,
4: you put
2: my
4: Jerome
2: name will be
4: here
2: Charity
4: for what?
2: Charity Jerome, my husband. Like, my name is now Charity Jerome Oyelola, is what it is. The fact that Jerome is there does not invalidate
4: what
2: or
4: is
2: make
4: the Jerome
2: the,
4: doing there? What is the Jerome doing there?
2: Where should the Jerome go?
4: You're now married to your husband, and your
2: Where
4: name should be
2: Jerome
4: Charity Oyelola.
2: The name is Charity Jerome Oyelola.
4: Why my is husband it, does, what is the Jerome doing
2: My husband
4: there?
2: Is not you. He doesn't have a problem with
4: Let
2: the Jerome
4: see, Mr.
2: being there.
4: Mr. Eraboy is on the line.
3: That time is for career women. Career women don't like. I'm not saying.
2: It's not even
3: not,
2: about for the career women.
4: Apart from
2: women.
4: Career women.
2: Yeah.
4: No.
2: Okay.
4: I've seen normal women will not be career women.
2: It's not
4: and
2: that.
4: When they argue, say they want to put their papa name. How can you put your father's name? You're coming into my house. You're coming into my new family.
2: I am answering your name. People are not going to call me Charity Jerome anymore. They're going to call me Mrs. Oyelola. So how is that a problem?
4: When
2: I
4: you
2: am
4: write
2: Mrs. Oyelola.
4: When you put pen to paper, what are you writing there? You're not writing Charity Oyelola. You're writing
2: Charity Jerome.
4: What is that Jerome doing
2: Where
4: there?
2: Where do you want the Jerome to go?
4: It should go because we are a new family in a new family.
2: I am
4: you
2: in a new family. Yes. I'm answering the name of my husband. It is
3: that
2: there.
3: I'm in a new family doesn't
4: then
3: mean
4: you, then
3: I'm
4: you
3: left
4: have a,
3: my family.
4: You, I know, but yeah. you have left your father and mother and you are cleaving.
2: I have cleaved to you.
4: No, you have not cleaved fully.
2: I should
4: not cleaved fully. You have not cleaved fully. Jerome is still there. What are you doing with the Charity Jerome? Yes.
2: It is who I am. It is part of my identity.
4: Yes.
3: Oh my God.
4: And men, of my men have problem with this.
2: You said we should open
4: let's
2: up
4: open
2: the
4: up
2: line
4: the,
2: now. Open up the line.
4: Let's go on this short
2: problem?
4: Commercial.
2: Okay, yes.
4: Let's go on this short commercial and I'll open up the lines.
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4: So guys, just give us a call right now if you probably have an issue or you don't have, whatever your take is.
2: Is it true that men have issues with women adding their surname before the husband's name, e.g. Charity Jerome
4: Oyelola? That's the case study. What's happening to this? Let's see.
2: Hello? It's not connected.
4: Hi, Miss Iroba. Good to have you on the show.
7: Yeah.
4: Go ahead.
2: Sir?
7: In marriages, the two shall become one.
2: Yes.
7: Not the three shall become one.
4: You see it?
2: Who is the three that is becoming one?
7: Once dowry is duly paid on a woman for marriage, she has to sign off her father's name and any other name.
4: Bam.
7: And click to the name.
2: Hello, Miss Araba, are you there?
4: Miss Araba, are you there?
7: Yeah.
2: Okay, yeah.
7: So she has to click to her husband.
4: Uh-huh.
7: It is the husband that pays the dowry, and two shall become one. That is what marriage says. So it's not three shall become one.
2: Where is the three? So that

0: Sarah, but it's happening.
1: No, I'm telling you the truth. Don't let us interpret. You see, you are supposed to leave your father's house.
0: So you see, the argument would have been that you cannot reach that decision on your own as a woman. You need the buy-in of your husband. But for you to say it is not done, if the husband agrees to it, he's the husband.
1: Charity, you cannot reach the decision anywhere. If the husband agrees to it, the husband doesn't know what he is doing.
0: You cannot say that.
1: I'm telling you.
0: No, you cannot say that. There are different people.
1: When my wife joke at times, she will say her father's name. Then I would tell her that it means you are not completely with me in love.
2: You see it?
1: You are still with your father.
0: Okay, Ms. Aruba, thank you.
2: Thank you so much, sir, for calling. You see, it's Charity.
0: Thank you.
2: You see it?
0: And that's just Ms. Aruba speaking.
2: You thought before it's only me.
0: No, I don't think it's only you.
2: Okay. Let's see another person.
0: There's a few collection of men who probably think that way. But you know, concern me, nobody would have been my husband.
2: Hello, good evening. Who's on the line?
3: Charity, you came with me and...
2: What's your name, sir? Oh, your line is...
0: Say again.
3: My name is Asif Wale Anaremo.
0: Okay, Wale.
2: Go ahead, sir.
3: You see, in the Bible, in the book of Psalm 45, from verse 9 to 11, the Bible says that verse 9 to 11, I'll read. It says, King's daughters are among thy honorable women. Upon thy right hand did stand the queen in gold of offer. Verse 10 says, hearken, O daughter, I consider, and incline thine ear. Forget thine own father's house also. You see, the Bible puts also, and it has a meaning, there is a reason for it. Forget thine own father's house also. So shall the king greatly desire thy beauty, for he is thy Lord, and worship thou him. Now, so he talks to verse 11.
0: He's a king
3: so
0: now.
3: If you check it there, He said king.
0: He didn't say husband.
2: Eh?
0: He said king.
3: That's the husband.
2: That is the husband in our charity. What are you saying?
3: No. Even the choices of women in the society.
2: Yes.
0: Hold on. Who was the verse referring to?
3: No, it's referring to the woman. If they talk to woman now,
0: You did not start from the place that he was talking to woman. You just started reading a verse of the Bible disjointedly. You cannot lift. We don't know what came before and what came after now.
2: John 3:16. For God so loved the world. Why do you want to know what is in 15? John 3:15.
0: That one makes sense. Huh? Complete. Okay, what are you saying?
2: This one makes sense.
0: Who lift parts of the Bible?
2: Maoga, thank you so much for calling.
0: Let him finish the thoughts now.
2: No, make another person call now. We are taking a lot of people.
0: That's fine. Take a lot of people. Take other people now.
2: Are you contemplating removing the jail? You're so interested. Hello, good evening.
0: See, my husband has made the call. Forget it.
4: This is Lola Day. Good to have you. How are you?
5: I'm fine.
2: Mm-hmm.
4: This is not even about maybe it's right or not. But do you know it's not even in the Bible? This culture wasn't ours. It was when they brought in education and when we needed surname. That was when they brought the come with your husband's name. It is not even African culture. Our mothers didn't used to bear husband's name. When education came, you can look it up. When education now came, they needed son name. Okay, in a village now, when they have about two ajokes, maybe many ajokes, which ajoke is your own? The ajoke that is married to Alani, they will not put ajoke Alani. So it was not even, we didn't need son name before because there was nothing like education or whatever.
2: That was the Stone Age. We've evolved.
4: Exactly. So it was not even our own. It was when missionaries came with education. It was when they now came. We now needed son name. Okay, change your name to your husband's name. So people should even leave Bible out of this. You can cleave or whatever. That one is between their husband and wife or whatever. And even all these laws are usually for all these Kenya people. They rich people, they will not bother them. They will not talk to them. Change your son name, do this. Usually for...
0: Okay, why are you sounding like that? Why is your voice going down? Why is your voice going down?
2: Thank you for calling, Sha. Thank you for calling, Sha.
0: Thank you, Jari. See, Akim Adedamola shit is agreeing with her. Akim Adedamola. It is Oyibo mentality that makes this name changing a big deal. In Islam religion, it's not compulsory to change your father's name. In fact, it is more acceptable to retain the father's... You didn't hear Akim Adedamola?
2: Bimbala is Muslim.
5: Yes.
2: Let's have... Bimbala is Muslim now. So you know, go as if you're married now, you go see the answer, Mr. Barrister Sadiq name. No,
5: if I want to.
2: If your husband say no.
0: That's the thing.
5: My husband said yes.
0: So if what is the problem?
5: If my husband says no, then no.
0: So if your husband says yes, then
5: my husband says yes.
0: End of argument.
5: My name will be Bimbo Sadiq.
6: Good evening.
5: Husband.
0: Hello. Good evening.
2: Good evening, sir.
6: Good evening, Charity.
2: Yes, sir.
6: Hey, it's Bimbo. You guys are doing wonderfully well.
5: Thank you.
6: Well, I want to register my own opinion as far as changing the name is concerned.
0: Oh, yeah.
6: As the earlier caller said, it's not our culture. It's a Western culture.
5: Okay.
6: I think we borrow it from our culture. Yeah, it's not compulsory. My wife, we are married. My marriage will be 3 years by first of June.
5: Okay.
6: And I don't think I'll even talk to my wife for once to go and change her name. She's still bearing her father's name.
0: Does that make you feel less of a
6: Actually,
0: man?
6: People do address.
0: You feel like you are not cleaved with your wife. Name.
6: Are you getting me now?
0: Mm.
6: Hello.
2: Yeah,
0: hello, we can hear you. Go ahead.
6: Well, nothing is bad now. Kebugi, you want your wife to lose everything about that completely?
2: No.
6: With all what her father has done for her?
2: No.
6: That's not what, daughter now.
2: That's not what I'm saying.
0: What
2: that's
0: are
2: not
0: you
2: what
0: saying?
2: I'm saying.
0: What are you saying?
2: Her bearing my name establishes the fact, especially officially, that she is now
0: what
2: with my
0: saying?
2: Family.
0: She has your name. Yes. Yes.
6: It's Western culture.
0: Thank you, my brother. God bless you. God bless you. God will bless you, Bemiga. Thank you.
2: It's Western culture to marry only one woman. Hope you know. Hope you know it's only Western. Western culture to marry only one woman.
0: Say what you will.
2: Double standards.
0: Olowotolope says women putting their father's name is not a big deal, but must be agreed upon before the marriage. Your husband has to give you the go ahead. That is required. Your husband says, I agree. I agree. I don't agree.
5: I don't want it.
0: It's up to the husband.
5: That's it.
0: Simple.
2: What's her name?
0: Lolade.
2: Lolade. Yes. It's screaming here. It's Western culture. Remember that it's Western culture that told us to only marry one woman.
0: We don't do Western culture when it comes to that one. It's religion. I'm a Christian. My husband is a Christian.
2: Double standard of we do Western culture here.
0: Standards.
2: I will not do Western culture here.
0: If I bring
2: African culture.
0: That will support you small.
2: People that will support me small.
0: You know, David? People that will uplift your spirit.
2: Hello, good evening. Good evening.
0: Good evening.
6: Good evening.
2: Ahmed
6: Gumbo,
2: yeah.
6: Yeah, for me, I feel like a lot of people have to be open-minded when it comes to things like this. I understand that most African men want their surname to be answered by their wife. I don't see anything bad in it. But adding your father's name to your husband family's name, something like that for me. Not bad, to be honest. I do agree with you. Even my sister and I marry have the same mindset with you as well.
2: Wow.
6: Name as well. And let me just say to Muslim brothers and sisters as well, there is nothing like adding your husband's name in Islam. It's like, okay, you have bears this name, Miriam Ibn something. Miriam, the father, Ibn means father's, your papa's name. Then, no, it's not necessary for you to add your husband's name. They call them by their father's name, by your father. Follow. But for me, when we are open-minded, there's nothing bad in it. But I agree with Charity telling us that, okay, you have to let your husband know. If your husband have understanding regarding that, you can bear it. But if your husband says no, definitely your husband is here for me.
2: Thank you so much.
0: Thank you. Amazing.
2: We got some messages here. Nia Adishino says, personally, I wouldn't allow my daughter to use a compound name. Once you are married, you are 100% of your husband's family. Therefore, my wife cannot use a compound name. I have been married for 40 years.
0: Fantastic.
2: Ayoluwa Oladele says, so your father collected bride prize for you to lose his name. You're sold out. Get that fact.
0: Yeah, other messages now. Ibukoluwa
2: James says, I'm less concerned about her changing her surname to mine. If she feels the need to do that, she should. If she doesn't, there's no need to. It's her choice, and I don't give a damn about it. By the way, the main reason a woman might have an issue with changing her surname to her husband's is simply because she doesn't like it, either the way it sounds, the pronunciation, or how it makes her feel carrying it. Ademi Oludayo says, this situation usually happens when the wife's parents don't have a male child and the father doesn't want his name to end there. They usually make it a mutual agreement to include the wife's surname to the husband's name. Oh, really? Another one I hear is when it's an intertribal situation and the woman doesn't want to lose her original identity. Tribe's identity. So she's stringing her father's name.
0: You will. That's interesting. But
2: different
0: that's,
2: strokes
0: wasn't
2: for
0: even
2: different folks, though.
0: Olajube Tolokwe says, what is most important to me in marriage is absolute faithfulness. I don't care about name change or not. While it's Prince Bamik says, since it's Western culture, let's remove everything Western.
2: Yes. Oh, God bless
0: bring,
2: you, Bamik.
0: Including this English
2: yes,
0: we are using.
2: Yes, we are speaking.
0: Wait, now hear him first. Including this English we are speaking. Let's go back to men being polygamous according to our forefathers.
2: Yes.
0: Since Western culture can't go to this name changing, we should be fighting for this thing.
2: Yes. If you can charity, if you can allow me to be polygamous, put your father's name.
0: It's not up to me now. It's not up to me.
2: I agree.
0: Yes.
2: Put your father's name now. I'll marry three more wives.
0: How do you compare that?
2: Hello. Good evening.
0: Hello.
2: Good evening.
0: Hi, Bolaji. Welcome.
7: whether it's a Western culture or not, there are some things that are universally the same. You see, it's quite pathetic that we find ourselves in this situation whereby you find females saying they want to use their father's name. They prefer their father's name. They don't want to use their husband's name. Like Charity saying, I see her giving applause to men that come online and say, if my wife wants to retain her father's name, it's okay.
0: That's not my argument, too. I don't know why they always misinterpret this. Why they say
5: he's going somewhere. Wait.
0: Mm. But he quoted me wrongly in the first place.
2: Making land.
5: Are you there?
7: So now, the truth is, isn't it absurd that most women that prefer to use their father's name, if their own mother, had used her own father's name, would she have had her father's name? Her mother decided to use her father's name to bear her own name, and now she's entitled to that name. I think we must understand the deep, in-depth meaning of oneness, husband and wife becoming one. So if I marry you, you bear my name. My daughter now will bear my name. So when my daughter marries another man, she's starting another lineage with another man.
2: Yes.
7: They bear their older man's name. Continuity, dynasty continues. So I don't see reason why women should come up with the idea of, no, it's a Western thing, no Western thing. I can choose to use my name. Now, name is significant. Name is very important. And then this issue of when man cheat, woman cheat. I don't subscribe to married men cheating. But the truth is, for every woman that cheats, there's a part of that man on the inside of her. Kebugi, have you wondered why some Olosho, some Runs girls, if they mentor for you here, if they change up for you here, you still say they decrease. Because there's too many personality on the inside of them. When a man meets a woman, he leaves and goes. There's no imprint. Doesn't carry any imprint apart from your son's ritual and physical things like STD and rest. But for the woman, for every woman she's had, there's an imprint of that man on the inside of her forever. Even extending to the children she bore, psychologically, medically, it's proven. So women should wake up and begin to take their place. Not that the woman too want to.
0: Thank you. So for the purpose of clarity, let me put it out there. My argument, as far as this conversation is concerned, is it depends on what your husband wants. Mm-hmm. If you discuss it with your husband and your husband says, go ahead, add your father's name, and then I did not argue anything about you not wanting to change
5: the name,
0: retaining your father's name. I didn't argue anything in that line. My argument is that I want to have my father's name in the middle and then my husband's name, a compound name, Charity Jerome Oyelola in my own case. And I said it clearly. Bolaji, I hope you're listening. Mm. It all depends on your husband. If I ask my husband says, fine, you can go ahead with it, I do it. If I ask my husband, he says, no, I don't want to do it, I don't
5: no
0: do
5: problem.
0: It. That is the argument there. Mm. And I hope that, you know, that has clarified it, just so you know, in case you joined at some point where you were not clear.
2: Last call before the short commercial break. Hello, good evening.
8: Hello, good evening.
2: Good evening, sir. What's your name?
8: Yeah, my name is Wale Michael.
2: Wale, good to have you on the show.
8: Okay, let me start by saying your show is quite...
2: Are you there? Oh, Wale. Oh, we need to hear from you, Wale.
0: Probably call us back.
2: Please call us back, Wale. Hello, good evening.
9: Hello, good evening.
2: Good evening to you.
0: Good evening.
9: Yes, Lukman on the line.
2: Good to have you, Lukman. Yeah.
9: Well, I will talk from the Islamic perspective. It is even not allowed. It is even not allowed for a woman to adopt her husband's surname in Islam. It is not even allowed.
2: It's not allowed.
9: The minimum is not allowed. It's even forbidden because in Islam, name is very heavy, indicate ownership. So what that means is that when you are removing the father's name and you are replacing it, what it means is that you are adopting her into your family. So marry does not necessarily mean that it, but the minimum that is accepted, maybe because of our environment and, you know, for documentation and stuff like that, just like Tata was saying, the father's name could be admitted. You understand? Then you now add the husband's name. Just for some formality, you know, because of our environment and stuff like that. But practically, it's not allowed in Islam
2: To add father's name, Abi.
0: Thank you. To remove your own, the woman's father's
9: your
0: name
9: own
0: completely.
9: It's even forbidden.
0: Right.
9: To do that.
0: Thank you.
2: Because every time I see my woman's document and I'm seeing Charity and Jerome, it gives me the feeling that you have one leg in and one leg out. You have an open mind. You shouldn't feel that insecure. It's not about openness or closeness of mind.
0: That's insecurity.
2: It's not insecurity.
0: That's pursuing you.
2: Every time I see your name, Charity Jerome,
0: that your wife is your
2: no,
0: wife.
2: No.
0: It's not about the name. Like one of our commenters said, it's about faithfulness and the things that you bring to
2: so
0: the life. It's not
2: day,
0: about the name.
2: So that
0: it's
2: one day.
0: It's the type of wife that she
5: one
0: is
5: day
0: to
5: you.
0: One
5: day, what will
2: so
5: happen
2: that one day? Day, one day, one day, maybe we are having small issue. You will just stylishly keep the Oyelola one corner.
5: Aside.
2: And we will just be hearing only Charity Jerome.
0: You know women and Connie. You are foreseeing
2: one
0: when
2: day. It's what you people are planning. It's what you people are planning. It's not that I'm foreseeing.
0: One day you will just
2: hear you read the news. My name is Charity Jerome. I will not be asking, where is the Oyelola?
5: And the following week,
0: have you even ever heard the Oyelola on air? You haven't. And my husband is fine. So if it's you, you think that when I come to work, I'm disowning
2: you.
0: So
2: even on the news, you don't
0: have
2: even
0: you
2: put the Oyelola.
0: No.
2: The day you read the news and you didn't put the Oyelola, that's the day we'll have problems. Why are you reading the news with Jerome?
0: He's fine with it.
2: I didn't notice. I never called
0: Oyelola on air, if not for this conversation
2: we will have problems.
0: Ah,
2: we will have
0: that's
2: problems.
0: That's you now.
2: No. Guys, short commercial break and we'll be right back.
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0: So we're back.
1: Right. We're just going to wrap up on social media today by taking a few of the messages that we couldn't take earlier. Adile Banji Manuel says, I see this thing as a matter of choice and agreement. It all depends on the individual. I remember the last I checked, Otedola's daughter said she preferred bearing the name of her new husband instead of her family name, even though her father's name rings a bell compared to where she clinched now. Olainka Oladapo says, honestly, I have no issues with my wife retaining her father's name. What if there is a divorce? She will have to go through the stress of changing the name. You're such a good man. Most men will not even bother about that one. But I don't think it's even about the divorce in the future.
0: Let's not go there. Go on.
1: Bamix, all this Muslim saying it's not Islamic rights. Forget all those rules. Arab rules. One is Arab culture, reading in Quran, brought to Africa. The other is Western culture. Yeah. And I will search all the Arab big people and I will see how they write their wife's name, he says. We have a couple other messages, but I think we'll just leave it on this and just wrap up. Thank you very much for engaging on this. We're appreciated. But I mean, to each his own. Do you?
2: Yep.
1: As the man of your house.
0: And if your husband says, no, I don't want it, don't start to throw tantrums. No. Don't start to raise hell.
1: It's a prerogative of the husband, is what I think. It's a prerogative of the husband.
0: Accept. If
1: he sees reason with you, fine. If he doesn't, fine.
0: And you, husband.
1: Don't talk. Why are you talking to the husband? What do you consider you?
0: I'm talking
1: to
0: my friend.
1: What do you consider your husband? Let the husband do what he wants to do. Which is your husband? Let the husband do what he wants to do.
0: Thank you, Beans, for being on the show.
2: You're welcome.
0: Guys, we go on the show commercial break and we come back to, you know, dig into the letter of the day. Don't go away.
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2: Hey, what's your fellow? Sonia Tomato Sachet. Oh, Sonia. My friend of Sonia Tomato Sachet gone. 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I worry out on yo. Onje mi adusi. Sonia Tomato Mix in Jackie Onje do.
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0: 5:46 p.m. We're back on the radio, and we will just dive into this quick one that was sent to us by a guy who is in trouble at the moment. We'll just go straight to the letter without mentioning his name. He says, "Hi guys, you're doing a great job on the show always. I listen every time. I told my girlfriend some things about my wife. I did not mean them, but my girlfriend found a way to tell my wife these things. My marriage is about to be over. I love my wife. I want my marriage to work. Men sometimes just tell their side chicks stuff for banter to agree with them. My wife is good, a great person, great soul, but I just wanted some fun outside, some variety after so many years of marriage. I told my side chick that my wife is dirty and all that. The house is always dirty. I googled some pictures online, sent to her that my wife is abusive to me. It worked. She accepted to date me." And he goes on to say, "She was sympathetic towards me. She cooks for me and gives me good sex. Now, the only truth I showed her was a picture of my wife sleeping. I did not know she saved that picture on her phone. I didn't know how she reached out eventually to my wife via a fake page in the DM and told my wife that I said that she was abusive and dirty and all those, and she sent those pictures to my wife, and especially the one of my wife sleeping. She added some other details that only my wife will know. Now my wife is very angry, and my wife has concluded that she wants a divorce. I swear to God, this is my first time of cheating in my marriage, and my marriage is about to end. Please, I need advice from your people. They give the best advice. God, please don't let my marriage be over."
1: All right, then, it's over to you. They say you give the best advice. So what advice would you give this young man who by himself put himself in wahala?
0: So it's his first time. It's his first time cheating in marriage. For some people, marriage gets boring. And
1: see, Kebuki, that's not the angle. I'm thinking about this thing as a woman. I spend my days thinking about ways to make your life better. Thinking about things I need to do to make you comfortable, make you feel like the king that you are. And then I hear, even if it is a lie, even if it is
0: you
1: whatever,
0: hear.
1: I hear from my enemy side chick
0: now,
1: that you say I am abusive towards you and I am dirty. The house is dirty. You don't have peace. That is why you want somebody. Like, I'm sorry, you people should give the advice, because I know the advice that
0: and he comes to plead with you that he just wanted the cookie from this lady.
1: What do you mean?
0: That's why he told her all that, that he didn't mean that.
1: It is not enough that you saw it little to want to cheat on me, but you decided to demean my image and my reputation just because you wanted to get the cookie.
0: Hello.
1: To feel aqua for that kind of man.
0: Hello, good evening.
2: Hello, good evening, guys.
0: Good evening to you.
1: How are you guys
0: doing? We're good.
1: We're fine.
2: This guy's situation is like when you say you're a virgin and you are keeping yourself, you just want to test it and you get pregnant. That's the way.
1: What's that need to?
2: So my advice for him is go and beg your wife.
0: Sure
2: you beg your wife and spill all the beans about you and your side chick for your wife too. You understand?
1: What does she want to do with that?
2: Beg your wife and don't cheat again. You understand?
1: Oh yeah, now.
0: Thank you so much.
1: But what if the wife is refusing? Because that's the situation now. He's begging his wife. The wife does not want to hear. She said it's over. So that's where he is. It's not like he's refusing to beg the wife. He's begging the wife. The wife says she doesn't want to hear.
0: Miss Irebo is back on the show.
3: Good evening once again.
0: Miss Irebo.
3: The guy is not man enough. If you want to toast a lady, you want to commit adultery, you already know it's not good. That's why you didn't do it for a very long time. Now you want to do it. He should have been man enough to just toast the lady and toast the lady. Leave his wife
0: out of it.
3: So it's double jeopardy. Why you have gone to commit adultery? Now you have destroyed
1: the image of your wife
3: of a good woman that you have at home. And now you are crying, you are saying you love your wife, she is good, you don't want to lose that. I mean, where do we start to give the advice now, even? That you committed adultery, your wife should be sorry, you should say sorry to your wife. Or that you deformation of character, you spoil her name. I don't know, but I would just advise her that he should just, before it goes worse, he should just be on his knee and continue to beg his wife. Maybe by God's grace, she will agree. And he should promise her that he is never going to cheat on her again.
0: Mm-hmm.
3: And he should cut off all his ties with the... should I say evil adulterer, co-adulterer now? Yes, now, because the lady is committing adultery with wants to destroy his home. Yes, he himself has already destroyed part of the home already by committing adultery, by even telling lie against his wife. But the lady wants to finish the foundation of the marriage. So he should beg his wife honestly and just forget about adultery for the rest of his life and cut away from this particular lady forever. So maybe with the grace of God, if he repents truly, it's only God that knows. If he repents truly, maybe his wife will forgive him and reconsider. But he didn't do well at all.
0: Thank you, Ms. Ireba, for calling. 0809-155-1055. How do you want to help this brother man who needs your help?
1: Right. Well, you can join us on Facebook as well, Splash FM 105.5 Ibadan, and leave your comment. Oluwoto Lopez says, the wife should forgive him, Biko. He should go beg the wife's parents to assist him to beg his wife. If the wife leave, he should send the girlfriend away. The girlfriend must not benefit from the situation. Okay.
0: Hello, good evening. Hello.
2: Hello. Yeah, I like the lady that exposed me. She's a very good woman. So men like that deserve women like that. You know, if you want to come down low, then let me even take you lower. She's a very good woman. Even the wife should thank the dark side pick. And that man, cheating is not for everybody. It's not. Some people, some of this thing in life, some people, even Lord, maybe the best time that is even going to contract one dead city. And what some people are doing and they are getting away with it.
1: Right.
2: So you know now that cheating is not.
1: But what would you advise him? He says
2: he should beg. He's the husband. So
0: are
2: like
0: you
2: my
0: hearing
2: wife,
0: it
2: my,
0: there?
2: If I offend my wife, I know the things that I can do. No matter what I do to her, I know the things that I can do. The extent, go to the extreme.
1: Right.
2: To please her. So at least let her forget that moment. I mean, and be committed. Let her see that remorsefulness and commitment that you are ready to change for better. You understand? So it's good that the woman is posing. It's a very low man.
1: Lukman,
0: thank you. Thank you, Lukman, for calling. 0809-155-1055. Everyone is tilting towards him going to beg his wife.
1: I mean, are you even getting the vibe that our listeners seem to be finding it hard to even know the advice to give the man, because it's like such a bad situation that he's in. It's not the one where the advice just jumps at you. It's like, you've done so badly. How do we even... This type of one, he will beg for the rest of... You know that he used to say that, how long will I beg for? This type of one...
0: He'll
1: even
0: beg for
1: after
0: the rest
1: you die, you'll
0: life.
1: Be begging. You continue to beg from the grave.
0: For what?
1: If the wife forgives
0: I don't understand.
1: You. Okay.
0: Huh?
1: No, go and do it now.
0: 5:55 is what the clock says. Guys, tell us what you think. This brother man actually strolled away from home to cheat on his wife for the very first time after a long time in marriage. And he felt the way to do that was to say some nasty things about his
1: wife
0: to his side chick.
1: And the side chick decided to find a way.
0: And the side chick
1: getting across to the wife and telling her, look, you this bad woman. Your husband told me all the things you used to do.
0: Yeah.
1: You're abusive towards him. You're dirty. The whole house is dirty.
0: And even sent pictures. Maybe the wife was sleeping.
1: She was sleeping.
0: Drooling maybe. And then he sent pictures, this picture to his side chick. And the side chick eventually sent this particular photo.
1: Like, it's not enough for you to disrespect me and dishonor me by thinking about cheating. You felt like you needed to go beyond that.
0: He got the cookie, though. He got the cookie.
1: Oh, yeah, now. He should eat the cookie. Let's eat. He should continue. The cookie is choking him now. So all of a sudden now he knows his wife is such a beautiful soul. Did you read that part where he says his wife is a beautiful but a beautiful soul? She's such a beautiful soul, yet you chose to cheat on her. Well, beg your wife for the rest of your life. As you've heard, begging is your only way out. Yeah, and you know, your wife may not forgive you, but
0: no, keep begging. Come on. I mean, if she leaves the marriage, how sure is she that where she's going to, you know?
1: Kiwi, don't even start with that.
0: No, that one day.
1: Depending on whether they have kids or not, she may not want to marry somebody else. So whether she finds somebody like him or somebody worse is completely out of the question. He will serve his punishment for as long as he needs to be served.
0: Hello, good evening. Hi.
4: Hey Boogie, good evening once again. This is Olajunga from Makumani. Actually, what the man did was very terrible.
1: Very terrible.
4: Offense, if I can go to that direction, if I can make use of that word. It's very unpardonable. But at the same time, there are some parts that we need to drive out from this issue. If truly that woman is dirty, let her work on herself.
1: But she is not. He admitted it, that he just lied. She's not.
0: He just lied because he needed the cookie.
1: Yeah, he wanted the girlfriend to agree for him. So he just made up those things.
0: You get it now, right?
1: I think he's off the line.
0: Yeah, he's off the line. No, that's the situation. Anyway. We have to go, guys. We're back tomorrow for 4 p.m.
1: Yes, indeed we are. So we hope that you join us. Yeah.
0: All right, then. I'm K Boogie.
1: I'm Charity.
0: Catch you all. Yeah.

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I'm Charity Jerome. First, the news headlines. Federal Government, Nigeria Bar Association seek urgent reform of legal education. Nigeria Migration Service raises alarm over rising fraudulent migration schemes. On the foreign scene, landslide at Angola illegal gold mine kills 28. And on sports news, Harry Kane wins European Golden Boot ahead of Haaland and Mbappe. Details of these and more coming shortly. The Attorney General of the Federation, Latif Agbemi, has called for urgent and coordinated reforms in Nigeria's legal education system to ensure it produces competent, innovative, and globally competitive lawyers. Fagbemi made the call in Abuja at the Nigeria Bar Association NBA 2026 Legal Education

0: In his remarks, NBA President Afamo Sigwe said that legal education, both academic and vocational, remained a critical component of the nation's justice delivery system and must continuously evolve to remain relevant in a changing world. Rights activist Aisha Yesufu has clarified that former Labour Party presidential candidate Peter Obi is not her godfather, but her principal. Speaking during an interview, Yesufu also said she was never a member of the Labour Party, but supported Obi because of his perceived empathy, patriotism, and commitment to Nigeria. According to her, she was formerly a member of the African Democratic Congress before moving to the Nigerian Democratic Congress. The activist also said she intends to take her advocacy into politics, stressing that her priority as a lawmaker would be to hold the executive accountable.
1: By 2018, we at the Bring Back Our Girls movement, and even myself personally, realized that if we just keep on making the maths and don't focus on good governance, accountability, and transparency, that these cases will continue to go on. And that's why we constantly have over time tried to get in people who we take, you know, security as very important, because the primary responsibility of any government is the protection of lives and properties, and any government that does not protect the lives and properties of its citizen, I mean, it's not fit to be called a government. And this is where we are today, and if we do nothing about it, it's going to continue. I see people, you know, how outraged people were, unfortunately, at one of the teachers that was killed, and the same thing had happened to Sefura in 2018. The terrorists had given 30-day warning to the government, then Buhari led the government, and they did nothing, and she was actually killed, and Nigerians moved on.
0: Rights activist Aisha Yesufu speaking there. To other news now, Accord Party aspirant for the Ibadan North East and South East Federal Constituency, Honorable Ismail Abidemi Lawal, has called for Nigeria's legislative process to be placed on a part-time basis in order to reduce the cost of governance. Honorable Lawal made the suggestion during an interview where he expressed concern over the nation's growing expenditure, noting that the country is currently spending more than it generates, leading to continuous borrowing by the federal government. Honorable Lawal, who is also an established business owner, warned that unchecked government spending is fueling inflation, reducing capital investment, and worsening the cost of living crisis facing Nigerians.
2: And, if you understand the economics, you will know that you cannot spend more. Your expenditure should not be more than your income. And so on that basis, I think legislation should be should not be a permanent thing. It should be something that should be contracted. And that is not only applicable to the legislative arms of the government. I also think that there are some other unnecessary expenditure that the government at the federal level also make that should also be looked at in terms of being a contractual thing rather than being a permanent position.
0: Apologize for that. Well, continuing on the news this evening, the Nigeria Immigration Service, the NIS, has raised alarm over the increasing cases of fraudulent migration schemes and irregular cross-border activities being carried out by criminal networks across the country. The service public relations officer, Mr. Akinshola Akinlabi, gave the caution in a statement issued in Abuja. The NIS warned that the criminal groups were increasingly preying on vulnerable Nigerians, particularly young women and girls, with fake promises of employment, education, and greener pastures abroad. According to the service, many victims of such deceptive schemes eventually end up in forced labor, human trafficking, and other forms of exploitation. The NIS stressed that traveling out of Nigeria without a valid passport, visa, and other required travel documents remained illegal and exposed individuals to grave danger. 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Turning now To the foreign scene, where local authorities have announced that 28 people have been killed when a landslide struck an illegal gold mining site in Angola. According to the authorities, this was the deadliest illegal mining accident in Angola, northwestern Bengo province. The province's civil protection and fire service said four people were rescued from the site, adding that search operations had been completed. Authorities said the deceased from the accident were aged between 16 and 35 years old. Illegal mining in Angola had historically been associated with diamond industry. The country's mining diversification drive has fueled a boom in artisanal mining and other metals such as gold. Still on the foreign scene, Sri Lanka has begun offering a free electronic travel authorization, ETA, for tourists' purposes to nationals of 40 countries. The free ETA will be valid for 30 days and will apply to nationals holding diplomatic, official, service or ordinary passports. Tourists receiving the free ETA will be allowed a double entry facility from the date of first arrival within the 30-day validity period. Visitors seeking to stay beyond 30 days may apply for an extension by paying the applicable visa fees. To the exciting world of sports now, Bayern Munich striker Harry Kane has won the European Golden Boot Award for the second time in his career. This follows his outstanding performance for the Bundesliga champions this term. The England captain scored 36 goals in 31 Bundesliga games for Vincent Kompany's side during the 2025-2026 season, collecting 72 points to finish as Europe's top scorer across all domestic leagues. He's ahead of Manchester City striker Erling Haaland, who finished second with 27 goals and 54 points. The 32-year-old is also ahead of Real Madrid's Kylian Mbappe, who's placed third with 25 goals and 50 points. The former Tottenham Hotspur star, however, netted a remarkable 61 goals and provided 7 assists in 51 appearances across all competitions for Bayern this season. That's the news. Before we go, though, here's a quick recap of the headlines. Federal government, Nigeria Bar Association seek urgent reform of legal education. Nigeria Immigration Service raises alarm over rising fraudulent migration schemes. On the foreign scene, we told you that the landslide at an Angolan illegal gold mine site has reportedly killed 28 people. While on sports news, you just heard that Harry Kane has won the European Golden Boot ahead of Haaland and Mbappe. For more details on the news, please visit our website on www.splashfm1055.com or simply follow us across all our social media platforms. 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X and Instagram, find us at splashfm1055. 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The news editor is Tunde Olawuwo, assisted by Chinwe Churchill. I'm Charity Jerome. Good evening and thank you for listening.
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14: 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Get the whole story. We

0: And so the season comes to an end in Europe and, of course, in Nigeria. Yes, the end of the 2025-2026 league season. Yeah, the champions, the continental places, and of course the relegation. The good, the bad, the ugly, the unexpected, and everything in between. Well, of course, it's a Monday evening once again, and we are here to talk about it. Yes, the season is over. We always knew that 24th of May was going to be the day. That day has come and gone now. But of course, let's talk about what exactly happened that day. Arsenal put an end to a 22-year wait. Chelsea only needed a draw to go to the continent and they couldn't get it. Sunderland going to Europe just one season after getting promotion to the Premier League. And of course, for Tottenham Hotspur, De Zerbi said he could do it and he did it. For West Ham and Nuno Espirito Santo, it's all over for them in the Premier League, at least for one season. We'll talk about what happened around Europe. And of course, in Nigeria, the biggest news ever. Shooting Stars make continent after 27 years. Rangers win the MPFL, equaling the same number of times Enyimba have won it. And of course, our Remo Stars, the defending champions up until yesterday, relegated. These are the top teams that happened yesterday, and we're going to talk all about it, dissect it, try to make a sense of all that happened yesterday. And it is on that note that I welcome you to this evening's edition of the show. My name is Oluwafemi Akinsho. You can simply call me Femaiti. Well, we're broadcasting live on our Facebook fan page this evening. Join us there, like, share, comment, let us know where you are joining us from. And of course, I'm not riding alone on the show this evening. I've got my regular friend and co-host, Toby Loba Akintola Musai. Toby Akintola is in the studio this afternoon. Good evening to you, Toby. Great to have you here.
1: Yeah, good evening, Femaiti. Good evening, sports fans under the sound of my voice. It's a pleasure once again to talk sports this lovely Monday evening. First, let me say congratulations to the Oluoli Warriors, Shooting Stars of Ibadan. For qualifying for the CAF Confederations Cup. So come next season, hopefully, at Lekan Salami Stadium, we are going to host CAF Confederations Cup games. And it was exciting yesterday. Yeah, they lost the game. But because the Kudus still lost at home to Rangers International, that was enough for them to qualify. And I'm very, very excited. So let's talk about that this evening.
0: Absolutely, let's talk about it. But of course, we start from the European front. Let's start with the English Premier League final match day drama. At least that's what I call it. Mm. And let's start with Chelsea. I mean, I think that was a horrible end to a woeful season by Chelsea. You are vying for a European place against Brighton, Brentford, Sunderland. You needed someone else to help you. You needed two other teams to help you. And that is Manchester United not losing or getting a draw against Brighton.
1: Yeah.
0: And Liverpool at Anfield getting a point against Brentford. If those things happen, all you had to do was get one point away from home to Sunderland, and you couldn't even manage that. Well,
1: Chelsea have been shambolic this season, so to be honest, I'm not surprised that they lost to Sunderland. Remember, even the reverse fixture at Stamford Bridge earlier this season, they lost at home. So
0: they lost home and away to Sunderland.
1: Yeah, of course, they lost home and away to Sunderland this season. Not good enough for Chelsea. Chelsea have lost how many games now in the Premier League? They finished 10th. I mean, that's not good for a team like Chelsea. They used three managers for the season, Enzo Maresca.
0: If you count McFarlane twice, you say four.
1: Chelsea, this season have been very, very poor for Chelsea this season. And they got knocked out of the Champions League as well. They go to the final of the FA Cup, couldn't beat Manchester City. So this season have been very poor for Chelsea. I just hope that next season will be better for them. I mean, next season they don't have any distraction.
0: Is the job easier or more difficult now for Alonso? I mean, I'll explain. You know, on one hand, you could say that they are not playing on the continent, which means they could do a Manchester United this season, play maybe less than 50 games.
1: Especially if they get knocked out of the Carabao Cup.
0: Play maybe 50 games at most this season, focus on the 38th in the Premier League and get something out of it. You could also say that it may be difficult in the sense that we know how important European football is for transfers.
1: Mm.
0: And this Chelsea team look like they need some boy strength. How are they going to do that without European football? How are they going to attract the biggest players in the market to help this failing team if they don't have any continental football?
1: Well, I think that's a problem for Chelsea right now, because they need to attract the best legs in the summer.
0: So is this going to work for them or against?
1: I think they need to get a middle ground. I mean, it's going to be very tough for them in this summer transfer window. But they still got some quality players, but they need to get in more quality players in the summer. They are bringing in a fantastic manager in Xabi Alonso.
0: Mm-hmm.
1: I mean, he was fantastic with Bayer Leverkusen at Real Madrid. He didn't really cut it at Real Madrid, but I think he's going to succeed at Chelsea. The fact that they are not playing any European football next season should also be an advantage for Chelsea. I mean, no distraction of Conference League or the Europa League. I mean, just focus on the Cups, FA Cup, Carabao Cup, and of course the Premier League.
0: Mm-hmm.
1: Interestingly, I mean, the last time they had, Antonio Conte in his first season won the Premier League title for Chelsea.
0: Yeah, he did.
1: Who says Chelsea cannot win the Premier League title next season? I mean, nothing is impossible in football, but of course, they need to do a lot of surgical operation in the summer.
0: Tottenham Hotspur is safe. How big was that for Brisebi? I saw that final whistle, celebration. It almost was more than the celebration of Arsenal that won the title.
1: Because they were very close to being relegated. Thomas Frank, Gattuso, they had to sack both managers to get this one, Roberto Di Zerbi. And then he has been able to keep them safe ahead of next season. Last season, they finished 16th. This season, they finished 17th. I think next thing, they must be very careful. They might not be total. They might probably finish 18 and they will be relegated. But
0: well,
1: I think for now they are safe. They can prepare for a big summer.
0: A team that was not safe, that was not that lucky, was West Ham. Nuno Espirito Santo tried, but from Julian Lopetegui to Graham Potter, it was already a mess of a season.
1: We're always going to be one of West Ham or Tottenham Hotspur getting relegated. Unfortunately for West Ham United, I think that defeat at home to Arsenal actually affected them.
0: Puts the final nail.
1: And then their next game, they lost to Newcastle United. I thought they were going to get something from that game. They lost. And yesterday, they scored 3 goals in their last game against Leeds United. But too little, too late for them. They will be playing the Championship next season. And they are going to lose a lot of their star players. Players like Jaren Bowen. I don't expect Jaren Bowen to play Championship.
0: Matheus Fernandes.
1: I don't expect those guys to play Championship football next season. I'm very sure West Ham will set them. And of course, hopefully, they'll be back in the Premier League next season.
0: Absolutely. And of course, let's talk about this coach and this team. I mean, when a couple of weeks ago, when on Just Football and What Sport, when we were talking about the managers of the season nominees and all that, we didn't even take a look at him. I mean, I spoke for Andoni Raiola. You spoke for Mikel Arteta. I think Raymond spoke for Michael Carrick. But Regis Labrisse, from fresh promotion from the Championship to the Premier League, to getting a continental ticket, not Conference League, the UEFA Europa League.
1: I mean, Sunderland has been fantastic this season. They only lost one game to a top six opponent, that's Liverpool this season. They didn't lose to Arsenal at home, they didn't lose to Man United, even Manchester City. So they've been very solid at home this season. And right now, they are going to play Europa League football next season. I mean, for a team that just got promoted to the MPF, to the English Premier League, that's a fantastic achievement for Sunderland. I just hope that they will not lose their head next season, because, of course, this distraction of European football with the league, I hope that it will not affect them.
0: And of course, let's talk about Manchester United. Well, they didn't win the game, but they still showed some sort of intent. And of course, Bruno Fernandes got the 21st.
1: I mean, kudos to Manchester United. Fantastic performance yesterday against Brighton at the Amex Stadium. Bruno Fernandes, 21 assists for United. The most of any player in Premier League history. I mean, give it to Bruno Fernandes. I think he's been fantastic for United this season. I just hope, Femaiti, let me say it again, I just hope that you'll be able to replicate this form next season, because if he does not do that, United will... we suffer.
0: To be another waste. Mm. And of course, let's talk about the champions. Yesterday, it was emotional. Mm. It was beautiful. Even for rival fans, it was beautiful. Arsenal.
1: Not for some rival fans. So.
0: Well,
1: some were not.
0: Yesterday, of course, you know that the game ended before 6. Kept my generator on extra just to see that moment. I mean, and no kudos to Premier League production. It took forever.
1: I'm telling you.
0: I was tired. I was... But then, at the end of the day, for me, even though I was not an Arsenal fan, it was worth it, seeing Martin Odegaard, legit from Real Madrid, you know, hoisting the biggest trophy in England.
1: I mean, yesterday was an emotional day for everyone connected with Arsenal Football Club. Their first Premier League title in 22 years. Fantastic performance by Arsenal this season. They finished second 3 times in a row. The fourth season, they won the Premier League title. And it's even more interesting because Arteta defeated Pep Guardiola to win the Premier League title. So, congratulations to Arsenal once again for winning the Premier League title this season. Many rival fans call them butlers. Some of them come call them Uri Ogbadi, you know, but right now they have the crown.
0: Absolutely, they have the crown and it fits well on their head. Now, well, that says it for the Premier League. So, we have 8 teams going to Europe. It could have been 9 if Aston Villa had lost to Manchester City.
1: Imagine, City at the Etihad Stadium.
0: And if Liverpool had won at Anfield, Aston Villa would have gone to 5th. And, you know, Bournemouth by now would have been in Europe. But right now, 8 teams going to Europe in England. Of course, 5 of them, Manchester, Arsenal, Manchester City, Manchester United, Aston Villa and Liverpool going to the Champions League.
1: Yeah.
0: Bournemouth and Sunderland, UEFA Europa League and Brighton makes Conference League. 3 teams relegated, of course. West Ham,
1: Burnley,
0: and of course, Wolverhampton Wanderers. But quickly, let's talk about other parts of Europe before we go to the MPFL. Como! It was just last season that was their first season in the Italian Serie A. In their second ever season in the Italian Serie A, they make Champions League, not by getting an extra slot, but they made top 4, beat AC Milan and Juventus to the top 4 in the Italian Serie A.
1: Well, that's a testament to the work that Cesc Fabregas has been doing for Como since he became their manager. This season, they've been fantastic in Italian Serie A. So, I'm happy for Cesc Fabregas. I'm happy for Como. Como is a small club in Italy. Qualifying for the Champions League next season. I mean, beating AC Milan, almighty AC Milan, to that...
0: beating Juventus, too.
1: Beating Juventus as well. That's a big achievement. It's no mean feat for Como and, of course, for Cesc Fabregas. I just hope that, because, I mean, get to the Champions League requires... bigger squad, more quality. I just hope they'll be able to sign one or two quality players in the summer so that they prepare for the Champions League.
0: And for AC Milan, someone is obviously angry.
1: Of course.
0: The coach has been sacked.
1: They're right to be angry.
0: The club CEO has been sacked. The club sporting director has been signed. The head of scout for the club also has been signed. 4 firings.
1: Yeah, by their own standard. I mean, this season has been very poor for AC Milan, for a team that... we told they were good to
0: challenge. They spent quite a while on top of the table earlier in the season.
1: Of course, they bottled it. And for a team like AC Milan, they should be winning the title. And right now, I mean, they didn't even qualify for the Champions League.
0: They are going to the Europa League.
1: I lost it too.
0: I'm sure Europa League will be happy. 2 very traditional teams are coming. Juventus and AC Milan.
1: Maybe they will compete in the Europa League, but not good enough. And of course... I mean, we understand that the manager has been sacked.
0: Yeah, Allegri. That's what I said. 4 sackings today. The manager, CEO, the sporting director, and the head of scouts.
1: That's what you get when you don't do very well.
0: Absolutely. And of course, for Juve, I don't even know what to say for them right now. They keep... It's just like Manchester United a couple of seasons ago. But then, let's talk about Villarreal. How big is this? They walloped Atletico Madrid yesterday 5-1, and they finished 3rd behind Real Madrid and Barcelona in the Spanish La Liga.
1: I mean, Champions League football for Villarreal.
0: A team practically filled with rejects. I mean, Willy Kambuala from Man U. Thomas Partey from Arsenal. Nicolas Pepe, you know, you just have these guys here and there from all around, you know.
1: But of course, kudos to them for qualifying for the UEFA Champions League. Villarreal is also not a big club in Spain. And but for Atletico Madrid, even before they lost to Arsenal in the Champions, they've been losing games as well in the Spanish La Liga. Atletico Madrid finished 4th. They still qualify for the UEFA Champions League, but they did that before. So kudos to Villarreal for qualifying for the UEFA Champions League. And the winners, of course, FC Barcelona.
0: Absolutely. Well, in Italy, FC 5 are actually going in Spain. FC Barcelona, the champion, Real Madrid, Villarreal, Atletico Madrid, and Real Betis. For the first time in about 30-something
1: years.
0: That's
1: the club of Anthony,
0: club of Isco. You know, you can go on and on again. Okay. And of course, the others who just make do with the UEFA Europa League and the Conference League. Now, of course, let's talk about the NPFL. Match day 38 also in Nigeria. And I would say that the biggest news that came out yesterday of the match day 38 has to have a number attached to it. 27 years. If Arsenal fans were celebrating 22 years of drought,
1: yeah,
0: imagine what a traditional club like Shooting Stars would be celebrating 27 years of no European football. That's since the 1998-1999 season, and it finally happened yesterday. Shooting Stars back to where they belong, back on the continent.
1: I mean, good news, great news coming from Ibadan. I mean, Shooting Stars have been knocking on the doors for a long time. I think for the past 2-3 years they've been
0: very close.
1: Last season
0: they were close, then they fell off.
1: But I mean, this season they finished third. I remember on Saturday, I was trying to do the calculation and permutation going away to Niger Tornadoes. I thought that Ikorodu City were
0: what we all did not see coming was Ikorodu City, who had not lost a game in Lagos all season, falling to Enugu Rangers.
1: But good one for Shooting Stars. They are going to finish third right now, and next season, hopefully, Lekan Salami Stadium will host the CAF Confederations Cup. We don't know if
0: CAF, but then if that will happen, because Ibadan fans would have to be informed.
1: Yeah.
0: In the current state, but Shooting Stars will not play continental football in Ibadan.
1: But
0: they will have to be sent to either Uyo or Ikenne. But then, if between now and August some serious work could be done on that stadium, it had been approved by CAF before. It was approved by CAF for the under 20 Falcons.
1: Yes,
0: it was approved by CAF for the, or even under 20 men's, also played there like 1 or 2 years ago. So it had been approved by CAF before. If they can't get it back to a certain standard between now and August, then we could actually say that here in Ibadan, we welcome continental football.
1: Well, I think that's what the fans of Shooting Stars will want. They want to watch their team play in Ibadan and not going to Ikenne or other parts of Nigeria. I hope that before the start of next season, something will be done at the Lekan Salami Stadium so that CAF will approve it. It won't make any sense if Shooting Stars gets continental slots and then we are playing away home from, playing in Ikenne. So I just hope that next season, Ibadan will host the CAF Confederations Cup.
0: Rangers are champions for the ninth time. They had to do it the hard way.
1: Going to Lagos.
0: Well, that's the stuff of champions.
1: Of course, going to Lagos and beating Ikorodu City. 2-1, big victory for Rangers International. 2 MPFA titles in the last 3 years for Fidelisi Lechuku. I think he's one of the underrated managers in MPF, but he's doing very well. But for Rivers
0: United, he's an OG. All the way from MFM
1: I think the manager of Rivers United should sit their coach down, because he practically bottled the league. There was a time they were leading by 5-6 points, and we thought they were going to win the league. So what happened to Rivers United? They started losing games, and
0: standing games from the continent was a problem.
1: But they started losing games, and then they allowed Enugu Rangers to overtake them. But congratulations to Enugu Rangers for winning their second title in 3 years.
0: And finally, before we go for a break, Remo Stars relegated. I have to say that this has to be unprecedented. I don't know of anywhere in the world, maybe there is, I don't know of anywhere in the world where the defending champions are relegated. The guys who had the crown until the final day are relegated from the league.
1: Leicester City,
0: they were not relegated the following season.
1: Okay, but for Remo Stars, because I don't understand how you win the league and then the following season you get relegated. But a lot of factors affected them. Their coach, who has now left, talking about Daniel Gumode, and the fact that they also sold most of their star players. They didn't bring replacement for those guys that were sold, and that affected Remo Stars. But I thought that they were going to escape relegation because they started getting good results. But yesterday's results, dagger in the heart for fans of Remo Stars.
0: As at the 93rd minute, they were still leading, and somehow it all went wrong.
1: It's what it is.
0: It is what it is. It is what it is. So it is settled. Shooting Stars, Rangers, and Rivers United going to the continent. Remo Stars, El Kenimo Warriors, who were champions of the Federation's Cup just 2 seasons ago, Wiki Tourist, and Bayelsa United back to the NNL.
1: It's where it is.
0: But a finish. We've got to go for a quick break right now, and when we come back, Sportsbank continues.
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0: on Sport.
1: Okay, welcome back from that break. And of course, this is the Sport Bank. Quickly going to our Facebook fan page. A long one from Folarin Ayedun. And he says, I think Chelsea will take the place of Bournemouth next season. And the fact that they are only focusing on the Premier League will help them concentrate. And the coach will have time to build. He goes on and on and on. And of course, he talks about wishing the Gunners all the best on Saturday. I hope we see you at MOF 21 at the Champions Night. And of course, this is the size of the package on the show. French Open is currently ongoing. The NBA playoffs also still ongoing. And Kimi Antonelli, fourth win of the season out of five races for a 19 years old. Amazing.
2: Yeah, I mean, of course, amazing.
1: Toby, big one for him. Your final thoughts.
2: Well, always a pleasure to be here. We look forward to that game on Saturday. Arsenal begins Paris Saint-Germain.
1: And of course, that's the size of the package this evening. We'll be back tomorrow morning, bright and early, 7:30 a.m. Do join us once again. Until then, enjoy the rest of your evening. Out of here.

0: Enjoy the delicious, rich taste of Cremella for that great taste in tea, pap, coffee, and other choice of meals.
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2: Hey! 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But driver, no send. 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
1: Here you go there.
2: Mom, you didn't add milk.
1: No need to. Taste it and see why.
2: Wow, but how?
1: Is it milky?
2: Yes.
1: Is it creamy?
2: Yes.
1: That's Milo 3-in-1 milky and creamy for you. It's so milky. I don't need to add more milk.
2: I love it, Mommy.
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9: Ohun kẹrin.
10: The fourth team.
9: Tó ń darí ènìyàn.
10: That is directing man.
9: O ni owó.
10: It's money.
9: O ni mo fi sọ fún yín pé.
10: That's what I said.
9: Ní church báyìí.
10: Right in churches now.
9: Education.
10: Education.
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10: If you have money and you build a church.
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10: I be a pastor in
9: now,
10: that church.
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10: After being ordained as a pastor.
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10: Whosoever that worship in that church.
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10: And they will be enslaved to him.
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9: When you want to pray.
10: If you want to pray.
9: You control your system.
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9: 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Thank you, Holy Spirit.
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9: 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We want to thank you for another new day.
10: Another
9: this new day. We really appreciate you with this.
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9: Uganda.
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10: By the time he sees the staring of the church from you.
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10: What is control churches today?
9: Tó sọ church dáláì lágbára.
10: That made church to be powerless.
9: Education.
10: Is education.
9: Àtòwò.
10: And money.
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10: Go and look at our forefathers.
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10: And they go for the ministerial work in a forbidden forest.
9: Hòtẹ́lì la rent ní
10: sí. Not renting hotels.
9: That is his own.
10: Are doing the ministerial work there.
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10: And the money is coming and there is no more money.
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10: And that's our problem today.
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10: As some people were directing with a demonic spirit.
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10: All the words they are gathered together.
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10: that they were
9: that strength.
10: They will know that they use it as a reach out for them. Those women.
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10: 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You see some women that they are just committing adultery. And she is a dog.
9: Mà tara rẹ̀ ọmọ pé wọ̀n lajá.
10: You get to know that you are a dog.
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10: 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That is our power in church.
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10: 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The power that was given to the end time Christian.
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10: 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Is the only thing that can make us to get fulfilled according to what's written.
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10: 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If our life will go according to God's plan.
9: O subscribe o.
10: You are going to subscribe.
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10: The only thing.
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10: What you've heard from me.
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10: What you've known.
9: A máa fi òye gbogbo yé yín.
10: He is going to give you understanding of all things.
9: A fi òye òtítọ́ yé yín.
10: He will give you understanding of the truth.
9: A fi òye ìdájọ́ yé yín.
10: He will give you understanding of judgment.
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10: Holy Spirit.
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10: dàn. You are going to fulfill the purpose of God for your life.
9: Mo ń sọ títọ́ fún yín.
10: I'm telling you the truth.
9: Orílẹ̀-èdè yìí ṣe problem.
10: And there is no problem in this nation.
9: Ṣé wọ́n ń darí ẹ?
10: But are you being directed by God?
9: Ìwé tó lọ kà.
10: That education you go for.
9: Ṣé kìí ṣe pé àwọn òbí ló darí ẹ?
10: Is it not your parents that directed you?
9: Àwọn òbí ẹ̀ náà sọ pé àwọn níbi lọ́yà.
10: Your parents said that they want you to be a lawyer.
9: Torí ọmọ kan náà ṣe lọ́yà lọ́dọ̀ bàbá alágbájá.
10: Because we can see that the so-so-so have a lawyer as a child.
9: Tẹ́lẹ̀ kí wọ́n lọ ṣe lọ́yà.
10: That you two should go for a law.
9: Àwọn kan torí pé wọ́n rí doctor.
10: Some people because they have a doctor.
9: Pé doctor ó ń rówó gidi.
10: Okay, because doctor was making it.
9: Lòun náà ṣe ní kọ́ ọmọ tòun náà lọ ṣe doctor.
10: That's why he wants his own child too to be a doctor.
9: Àwọn kan rí àwọn engineer.
10: Some people they've seen engineers.
9: Bí wọ́n ṣe make.
10: As they were making it in life.
9: Bọ́n ṣe ń jẹ́wọ́.
10: As they were making it in life.
9: Wọ́n ní pé kí ọmọ àwọn náà lọ ṣe engineer.
10: And they want their own children to be a
9: engineer. Àwọn kan rí àwọn kan tó ṣe politics.
10: Some people they see some people in politics.
9: Tí wọ́n ní owó gan.
10: And they were stealing rich.
9: Àwọn náà ní kọ́ ọmọ wọn lọ ṣe politics.
10: So they want their child to go for politics.
9: Now.
10: Báyìí.
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10: You been to school.
9: Kò sí result.
10: Without any result.
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10: It's as if you've never been to school before.
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10: 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I did not the certificate you can live on that can even help you to sponsor your children or everything about your household.
9: Ní ìmọ̀ọ́sẹ́ tó lè máa ṣe pẹ̀lú certificate yẹn.
10: I did not the kind of what you can do with your certificate.
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10: For you to be a governor aspirant.
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10: You want to contest?
9: O ní di kan darí ẹ.
10: You need to be directed by call.
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10: There's something.
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10: That the Lord has sent you to this work for.
9: O ò lè mọ̀.
10: You can't know it.
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10: 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Unless you are connected with Holy Spirit.
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10: There's something you must know.
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10: It's only you that can know it.
9: Àlá ti Pharaoh la.
10: And Pharaoh's dream.
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10: Because Joseph was the one that had the code with him.
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10: Has served a woman for 7 years.
9: Ti se Leo.
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10: Must have served another woman for 7 years.
9: Ti se Rakeli.
10: That is Rachel.
9: Torí màlúù méje.
10: Because 7 cows.
9: Tó sanra.
10: That is fat.
9: Oni
10: Rachel. Was Rachel.
9: Màlúù méje.
10: And 7 cows.
9: Tó rù.
10: That was so lean.
9: Oni
10: was Leo. Was Leo.
9: So kò sí ẹni tó lè túmọ̀.
10: Nobody can interpret that dream.
9: Àfẹ́ni tó ní ìrírí
10: 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Unless you want to add the experience.
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10: A 7 cow that is fat.
9: Màlúù méje tó rù.
10: Another 7 cow that was so lean.
9: A ò ti tán.
10: That's all what I need to hear.
9: Kéèsì bàbá ló délé.
10: That's my father's case.
9: Màlúù méje.
10: 7 cows.
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10: 7 years.
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10: My father was into slavery for 7 years.
9: Tó fi gba Lia.
10: And for him to marry Lia.
9: Màlúù méje.
10: 7 cows.
9: Tó tó rù.
10: And that was.
9: Ọdún méje ni bàbá mi tún fi ṣerú.
10: My father suffered another 7 years.
9: Tó fi gba Rachel.
10: And for marrying Rachel.
9: No.
10: Bye.
9: Kí ló fa surplusity?
10: What caused surplusity?
9: Bàbá mi.
10: My father.
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10: And they all have children for him.
9: Rachelly.
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9: Toro
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10: 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Unless the Lord reveal it to you.
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0: Waiting in the wings is the mesmerizing defending champions, led by the Ballon d'Or winning Ousmane Dembele. The UEFA Champions League final that you hoped for is here. 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Music, banter, match analysis from the best team in the land. 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
0: 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This is layer. Now the first time we do this one. So what did you the wait now? Start to the play right now. 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Remember, say if you never reach 18 years, make you no play on Ilaya Cashbot. Ilaya don't land up with a gift ram, with a gift.

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1: You say waiting?
2: All my goats and chickens don't finish. Guy, he do me.
1: Ah.
2: Then my business don't bafuka. 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
1: I see.
2: My pikin, where they do well before, don't start to fail for school. 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
1: Ah.
2: And I even sick self. I think say him give me HIV.
1: Eh? No.
2: What do you mean, Baba?
1: No way anybody fits use witch give you HIV. They did not they fly for air. If anybody tell you that one, now lie them talk. Because witch no fit give person HIV.
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5: Great Nigerian youth, the smartest of the smartest of the smartest Nigerian youth, the greatest of the greatest of the greatest of the greatest of the greatest of the greatest. 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God bless you. God bless you. Go and take your PVC. And you vote APC. God bless you. Go and take your PVC. And you vote APC. 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And you vote APC. 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
1: I don't think a governor should get involved in their palo politics.
2: The file is with me.
1: Back to their Greek.
2: The file is here, well, over me.
3: All right.
1: Beno.
3: Thank you.
1: I challenge you.
4: Olorilu.
1: Just because you're a governor does not make you give you the right to make irresponsible allegation. If you're the governor of the state, Odemenko Pelowo Mo, then charge him to court.
4: Olorilu.
5: You are my son. I love you. What you need to become governor is in my hand. Come and take it. Try it. Let APC. Let them put you there. If you don't take it, you will lose. Then Wugaga be woli to ba wole Olorun si mo. In kanto ba ti wole nbe lowo mi.
4: Baba Olore ilu.
6: Onile to nfowo le ni won lara.
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4: Baba Olore ilu.
5: Emi mo so be, Olorun so be fun mi. Now God talk and for me. Let anybody call it anything. I'm just challenging that to become a governor, what you need to become a governor is in my pocket. If you win, there's no God. I challenge you.
4: Baba Olore ilu.
8: Ara foto n ba lana yo ti o si fa ko ba.

0: Hello, God's people. I want to welcome you to Kingdom Now. I am Dele Matthews. We have been considering the battles of the mind, and we have been looking at Isaiah chapter 40 and also 2 Corinthians chapter 10. The prophet looked ahead and saw how the glory of God could appear in the life of a man. And it says, every stronghold, rather, every valley must be lifted up. Every mountain must be brought low. The crooked paths must be made straight, and the rough places must be made smooth. Paul also looked at the same life of man, and he sees strongholds. In 2 Corinthians chapter 10, beginning from verse 4, or let's say beginning from verse 3, he says, for though we walk in the flesh, we do not war after the flesh, for the weapons of our warfare are not carnal, but mighty through God to the pulling down of strongholds, casting down imaginations, and then every high thing that exalted itself against the knowledge of God, and bringing into captivity every thought to the obedience of Christ. So, my tendering concerning these two scriptures is that they are the same. Isaiah's valley is Paul's stronghold. Isaiah's mountains is Paul's imaginations. Isaiah's crooked places is Paul's every high thing. Isaiah's rough places that need to be made smooth is Paul's every thought. You see that? So but we have for sometimes now concentrated more on what Paul said, the New Testament version. And we've been looking at it so much. I believe it has been of great benefit to you. So we've been saying that the stronghold are the those strongest part of our naturality in our souls. The naturality of Adam, the naturality of who we are. I'm not talking of the spirituality or the divinity now. That is that angry person, that lustful person, that impatient person, that hateful individual, that person that likes to keep malice is a child of God. Is a new creation in Christ Jesus. But in his soul, he has not yet been reconciled to God. So God is working through teaching, through preaching, through all the ways in which he can get across to him or to her to reconcile her soul back to Christ or with Christ. That is, if Christ will be gentle when he faces these sets of situation, he will not be angry, but he will be gentle. The process by which God brings him to impatience and anger, this is what I'm trying to say. The process by which God brings that individual from impatience and anger to gentleness is this warfare. So he fights this warfare against our naturality so that we can become his divinity. How does he fight this battle? By words. Words. Words that the Lord hopes would influence who we are. Words that the Lord supplies in order to paint a different picture for us, so that our lives can come out according to the picture that he has enabled us to see. So this is what the word of God does inside us. So it is the Lord's warfare against the naturality of man, the man in Christ, so that he could bring him into the divinity of Christ. All right. So we are done. We are dealt with strongholds. We are dealt with imagination. And there are some very high thing that lifts up itself against the knowledge of Christ. Let's go there to these high things. What are these high things that lift up themselves against the knowledge of Christ? They are norms, culture, pop culture, and several other beliefs that are against God's word. You know, the high things are the things that challenge what God wants. In the Old Testament, you have high places. You have the place that God has put his name. God encouraged Israel, don't sacrifice on the hills and in the groves and in the high places. Make your sacrifices in the places where I have determined that you should make it. So, every high thing refers to those beliefs among men that shape the life of men. For example, there is a high thing in Nigeria. That high thing is, if you do not corrupt people, if you don't do corruption, you are not likely to be rich. And let me give you one word that opens you, even in our traditional society, that opens you into this. One word. There is a saying that Tito Menikon Babaje Tomenikon Leda. I've heard people say that, and it is therefore used as a justification for unkindness, for ruthlessness, for not considering the welfare of the other person. These are high things. They stand against the knowledge of God. They are high things. People allow these things to be the standard by which their lives are patterned. Some people may disagree with that. How many people do that? How many people, most people don't go by that philosophical expression. There are several other philosophical expressions that people follow, but that are against God's word. Let's look at this one that I just mentioned. Tito menikon babaje, tomenikon leda. Another one is a prayer, and a prayer from Eshuma Shemi Omelomi Nyoshe. You understand? So, Eshuma Shemi Omelomi Nyoshe makes you to just, it's happening to them, it's not happening to me. Tito menikon babaje, tomenikon leda means that I can be justified to ride roughshod over other people, even when my riding over them put them in inconvenience. It may not rule the life of the generality of the people. Most people are kind. Most people, at least on the surface, if you see anything that is going wrong with your neighbor, most people want to help out and all of that. But the person who has carried a gun to another person's house to collect their hard-earned money, this is the philosophy that it depended upon. The person who has collected another man's husband, the woman who has snatched another man's husband, this is the principle they walk by. The person who has misappropriated government funds, this is the principle that they walk by. There are high things. They rule our lives, but they are against God. We will continue over this tomorrow in Jesus' name. Amen. Lord, bless your people and grant us the fruit of wisdom and revelation in Jesus' name. Amen. Bye-bye. God bless people.
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0: If we should look at it.
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3: 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Oye, gbe wa debe, gbe wa koja be. Let's go!

0: Left to me, I'll just keep that song playing, but the show really has to start. It is another amazing Monday evening, and I welcome you on board to Monday Night Cafe. This is where all we do is have really good, great, amazing, interesting conversations about love. I'm so glad that you could join me tonight. And you know the usual vibe, we usually have Amanda and me, but tonight it's just going to be only me. Well, we're hoping that we can have a very good time regardless. And Amanda also sends a best to every one of you listening at this very time. I'm just thrilled and happy to be back here, and I'm so excited that you are here with me for us to have another great, amazing, interesting, good time together on the show tonight. You know how we do it now. We play good music, we have good conversations, and then, you know, in between we gist about stuff, and then we try to check on ourselves. And last week, Amanda and I, you know, were asking you guys, how are you doing? How is your heart? How are you faring? How is it going? And, you know, it's been 10 days since, you know, something not so pleasant happened around here in Oyo State. But we're really hoping that we can, we're not forgetting it. And we'll always think about it and, you know, send our prayers and, you know, send our well wishes to everyone involved. But one thing that is sure is that we have to also stay alive for ourselves. We have to also, you know, be here, right? So that we don't stay down, so that we are not depressed, so that things don't get worse than they already are. So when we have a good time, when we play good music, when we talk, when we try to take our mind off of things, we're not trying to, you know, make you forget it. We're not trying to, you know, make sure that you don't even act as if something has happened and it is not pleasant. We're just trying to find a way to stay happy. Regardless, we're trying to find strength in everything around us that can bring us joy, because we understand that joy is important for the season, and we do not want anyone to stay sad, stay down, stay unhappy, or stay worried. Because what we're worrying do really, what would, you know, crying all the time, we've all shed tears, we've all, you know, beaten ourselves up. But when you think about it deeply, what will these things do, right? We know what we have to do, which is to try our best to stay strong regardless, and see how we can continue to hope that, you know, something gets done in no time, really, because time really is not on our side, right? So we just hope and pray that something gets done and all of this stops. Because for me, I guess that's my most important part of it. It is, while it is good that, you know, all of this will be settled, I think that the most important part is that it does not happen again. It does not keep repeating itself. We don't want to, you know, leave our homes and live in constant fear. We don't want to walk on the street and, you know, look around and just be in fear. Anxiety will do us no good, right? We all know. So when we talk about staying strong, staying joyful, staying hopeful, keeping hope alive, we're not trying to make us forget everything that is happening around us. We're just hoping that we can find strength in the little moments that we have. We have to work, we have to, you know, attend to family, children, everything around us needs our attention. So we just are hoping that we can still feel moments to, you know, rest, and also try to find something to keep us joyful, to keep us alive, and to keep us hopeful. So on that note, I want to say that I hope that you're finding a way to get past all of this. I hope that you're staying strong regardless. And I hope that if you're somebody who's the, you know, the life of the party, the joy of the room, you're the one everyone looks forward to for something that will make them laugh, I hope that this is the season that you know that you actually have to continue to keep people happy. Because one thing that usually crosses my mind, and that has crossed my mind in these times, is the fact that there are people whose way of also just, you know, living really is to make other people happy, is to, you know, make sure that somebody laughs around them. Now imagine that these people have to also deal with the hard times that we're dealing with at the moment. You know, sometimes it can just make us feel like, oh, there's really nothing funny, I don't even want to make anybody laugh, I don't even want to talk to anybody. See, the truth is that it's how you also contribute your part in making sure that people around you don't feel miserable, don't feel worse than they already are feeling. So all I am saying is that I hope that we all find joy, and I hope that we can all find something to hold on to that can give us all the strength that we need to get past all of this. On that note, I should say welcome on board. My name is Tobi, and I'm glad that you can join me tonight. By the way, I don't want to do so much talking tonight. I know that, you know, we probably had a very busy Monday. It's Ilea in 2 days, right? So it's busy out there. Everyone is trying to get something for the festivity, and then other people that are not going to be participating in that are probably also thinking about Children's Day, and everybody definitely is thinking about Children's Day. But the most important thing is that there's joy in the air, there's something to be excited about, and there's something to look forward to, and we're in the mood to celebrate. We're trying to, you know, steal the next 3 hours to find something to gist about, to take our mind off everything that is happening around us. And I see you on Facebook. If you're not there yet, that is time for you to go onto Facebook and go look at me to start with, because I look so good. And then leave your comments. You can request a song, you can contribute when the conversation starts fully, and you can tell me just anything you would love to share with me. How is it going? How are you prepping for the parties that we have coming up? Ilea is coming. Children's Day is also there. And a lot of people also have parties. It's the season of rejoicing and festivities. So we're trying to, you know, steal moments of joy, right? That's what we're trying to do. Find something to hold on to. Find something to be excited about. So I'm hoping that we are, you know, we're happy as we plan to, you know, celebrate in the next few days. So we're in a celebratory mood, and that is why I'm not going to be doing so much talking. I just want to play music and relax and hope that we can all have a good time. The show is Monday Night Cafe. In case you just joined us, welcome on board. We've not gone so far, but we're going to be farther than we were 10, 15 minutes ago. So you can join me on Facebook at Splash FM 105.5 Ibadan, Splash FM 105.5 Ibadan. On your Facebook, I'm here and I'm waiting for you to join me so we can kick off the show and have a very good time. Now, to call me up, the phone lines will be open in a bit. Now, the numbers are 0706-949-3000, or you can call 0701-447-5770. 0701-447-5770. The show has started, and it's all about good music, great conversations, you know, gisting and finding something that would take our minds off everything we're feeling or going through at this time. See, the truth is that when we were younger and we used to watch a lot of Nollywood Yoruba movies, you know, they would say Irono Dankoko, and that's the truth. Thinking, brooding, being sad consistently really does not change anything. We have to find something to hold on to. Hello, good evening. Hello. Yeah, good evening. What is your name? Talk to me.
1: Yeah, my name is Ajibola.
0: Your name is Ajibola?
1: Yeah.
0: Okay, Ajibola, good evening. Welcome to the show. What do you want to tell me?
1: Yeah, I just want to tell you that anyway, very and about this festival, Children's Day.
0: Yeah.
1: So, it's very busy, but we thank God.
0: We do thank God.
1: And I pray that what happened in the country, I pray God to set us free indeed.
0: Amen. We all pray so. We all want a change.
1: Yeah, we shall
0: be
1: brief and we'll be happy very soon.
0: Amen.
1: I love your program. This is my first time here.
0: Oh my God, I'm so happy. Thank you so much for calling me. Thank you so much. Yeah, all right, keep listening. Well, I've not even started. All right, thank you so much, Ajibola. All right, thank you.
1: I want to be helping in this program.
0: Okay, so how do you want to help us?
1: So I don't know how to do that. I'm involved in helping this program, so in one or two things.
0: Okay.
1: So I don't know if you can chat or talk later about it.
0: Oh, okay. Yeah, I would maybe just drop Amanda and I's Instagram handles, so maybe we can pick up the conversation there. But thank you so much for reaching out. Thank you. Thank you.
1: Really appreciate it.
0: All right.
1: Have a nice and wonderful day.
0: Thank you. Keep listening to the show. The show is just starting. Okay, yes, come to Facebook. We're there at Splash FM 105.5 Ibadan. 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Yes, so we are all trying to celebrate. And yeah, it is. Yeah, yeah. If I'm right, then today is the last Monday in the month of May. So yes, we're grateful. We're happy to be here. We're happy to be alive. So like I said, we're in a celebratory mood. So like we have been trying, we'll continue trying to find something to give us joy this season because we need a lot of it. Our hearts are heavy. Our minds are full. We have so much that is bothering us, but we have to find a way to get past all of these things. Not by forcing ourselves, not by, you know, cussing people out, because I know that the way some people vent is to go online and start trolling people. That's not even what I'm saying. I'm saying that we would need to find something to hold on to help us feel better. You could talk to people, you could listen to music, just do something that helps you feel better, that helps you to, for moments, you know, feel like you're living in a completely different place just for you to feel better. And that's why I'm saying that if there's any song you want me to play for you, call me up. I will play the song for you. The numbers are again are 0706-949-3000 or 0701-447-5770. Kemi Ogunsonya, I see you on Facebook. Hola Paul, thank you so much. He said, distance is too much. Don't even know what to say. I'm really sorry about everything. It gets better, right? I mean, that's like my favorite sentence ever. It gets better. It definitely gets better. So before the show starts, how about I go play a song for still, you know, continue to... Okay, somebody wants to tell me something. Let's have it. Hello, good evening.
2: Hello.
0: Good evening. What is your name? Where are you calling me from?
2: I'm from Felele.
0: What is your name?
2: Shegun from Felele.
0: Okay, Shegun from Felele. Good evening and thank you for calling me. So what do you want to tell me, Shegun?
2: I want you to play me a song. I just called my region now.
0: You said what?
2: I don't even know what that was in about.
0: Okay, yeah.
2: I just called my region. I don't know what
0: that. We'll get to it in a bit. You just stay with me and keep listening to me. But what song would you have me play for you? Let's start with that.
2: Want to play me a song over by Ankeny.
0: R. Kelly,
2: I asked you to play me that song last week. You didn't do so.
0: Oh, I played it. I played R. Kelly's song. I think I wish, Abby.
2: I wish.
0: Yes, we played it. We played it. We did.
2: I asked to play me song about R. Kelly. You didn't play me. And someone said for R. Kelly, I wish. I played that one.
0: Oh,
2: Any song from Bruno Mars.
0: Okay, don't worry. Tonight I'll play that for you. I'm really sorry about that. We'll play it.
2: You owe me times two now.
0: Okay, I owe you times two. So, oh yeah, what other song you want me to play for you? What did you say? Okay. You said Bruno Mars. That fine girl. Uptown girl. What if I don't find that one? Just help me out here. Okay, so any song from Bruno Mars, then Storm Is Over from R. Kelly.
2: Yeah.
0: Okay, I'll find those two and play for you. Thank you so much. Just keep listening. The show is just starting, right? Okay. Bayo Adegoke, welcome on board. I see you on Facebook. Thank you for joining us. Keep your comments coming. I'm about to get into the show, but I'm thinking we should just play a song so that we can... Oh, somebody else wants to talk to me. Let's hear it. Hello, good evening.
3: Hello, good evening.
0: Yeah, good evening. What's your name? Where are you calling me from?
3: My name is Leo. I'm coming from Ibadan.
0: Hello, Leo. Good evening.
3: Yeah, good evening.
0: Okay, talk to me.
3: It's been an eventful start to the week.
0: What did you say?
3: I said it's been an eventful start to the week, you know.
0: I know. Tell me about it. What did you do?
3: Just here and there, praying for Salah.
0: Yeah. It's the prepping for Salah. It's the prepping for Salah for me.
3: Of course. And people that we have got to pray together.
0: Yeah, that's also on our minds. Yeah, I know.
3: Yeah. Can I make a song request?
0: Please, you can. You can, please.
3: Okay. I was going to request for this song from Uptown Disco. Yeah.
0: Oh yeah, I love that one. Thank you for requesting that song. I mean, now the song is old, but it's not even that old. I'm gonna play it. Thank you so much for requesting it. Thank you.
3: Okay,
0: okay, thank you, Leo. Keep listening. The show is just starting, Leo, so I hope that you call back. Okay, Gradio, keep listening. All right, at this time, please, I have one song to play before I kickstart the show and the conversation for today. And I'll be playing Happy by Pharrell Williams. That song has come to be one of my favorite songs ever. I just love to play it, especially when I feel like I really have to, you know, tell myself to be happy. And, you know, I heard something on Sunday and I'm just going to share with you, right? You know, it was a preacher, right? So let me just talk about it. So Pastor was saying that the Bible said to love your neighbor, right? Like, love people. And he said that if love was easy, God would not say we should love people. And that struck me, and it struck something in me. Sometimes when we say that be happy, we know that sometimes it's not really very easy to be happy, especially when it would seem as though everything around you is just making you feel like you have to be in a mood, and it's not a happy mood. But we're saying be happy because we know that you can try your best to, for a few minutes, try to just act as though the world is not going crazy. Just try to immerse yourself in a moment where you're just feeling something else apart from being sad. That is why I am saying that you should be happy. So let's go listen to Happy by Pharrell Williams. And when I come back, I'm going to kickstart the show. This is the Monday Night Cafe and you're listening to Splash 105.5 FM. My name is Tumi and I'll be back in just a beat. Let's have it. Woo-hoo.

Yes, well, back, clap along if you feel like that is what you want to do. You know, when I think about this song, it just tells me that it just makes me think about the fact that I hope that I don't get too old to burst into moves and start dancing when the song comes in. When a danceable song comes out, I hope that I don't become too mature to move, you know, too disturbed to dance. I hope that I'm still able to get into the groove and feel the beat and even be a part of the beat. Welcome back to the show. You're still listening to Monday Night Cafe, and you are on to Splash 105.5 FM. And my name is Tumi. You already know. So you know how we do it now. We have great conversations, and then we play good music, and we have a good time, and we just, and we have fun. And for the next few hours, I'm here with you to make sure you have an even better Monday night. I don't know how your day went. That's a whole different conversation. A lot of people were in the market shopping. I was also in the market, but not shopping for Ilea. Shopping a whole different stuff that is totally unrelated to Ilea. But yeah, the market was full. And it was so good to see that we're still trying our best to make sure that we have a good and a great time. So back to the show, people. Tonight we're talking about a very interesting conversation. I mean, we've had really great conversations on the show, but tonight's one actually is quite interesting and is also a bit, I don't know, I think that I should say that it's concerning, because it would seem as though we would be thinking before now that, oh, this is not even something that will ever happen. People would never bother about things like this. But the truth is that the more you find out about these stories, the more we see that these things actually happen. So tonight, here is the story that we have to share with you. Now, this one is about a man who I would like to say is a millennial, is Generation X, and about a lady who is Gen Z. Can you imagine what kind of issue they would be having? Just think about it. I think that it's actually a very simple issue, but it's one you will not be thinking about. Do you get? That's what makes this conversation really interesting and also a bit concerning, because it would seem as though these are now problems that we are having, and we need to talk about these things so that we can make better decisions moving forward. We hope that Nigeria gets better. When Nigeria gets better, all of us will be moving with it, right? We'll evolve, we'll grow, we'll be better with Nigeria. So it means that we will be the one in the future we're hoping to see. And that is why we have to have these conversations now, so that when the future comes, we know exactly what we have to do. Now you're wondering, Tumi, tell us the story. Oh yeah, now I'm here to tell you. Now the story for tonight is one I will be sharing in 3, 2, 1. Now, the title of this one is Millennial versus Gen Z. Now, this is from a man. He said, my wife passed a few years ago, and recently I met a lady I genuinely connected with. Everything felt natural. Until I found out she's 25. I am 44. And now I've started pulling back, even though I really, really like her. So tell me, am I being realistic about the age gap? Or I'm just afraid of what people will say? Or do you think I'm afraid of how the relationship will go? But the truth is, I've been pulling back. Now that's the story. I'll take it one more time. My wife passed a few years ago, and recently I met a lady I genuinely connected with. Everything felt natural until I found out she's 25. She's 25 years old. And I am 44 years old. And now I've started pulling back, even though I really like her. Am I being realistic about this age gap? Or I'm just afraid of what people will say? Or do you think that I'm afraid of how the relationship will go? Now, I want to carry my calculator now, you guys, and do the mathematics. He's 44, she's 25. It means that the age gap between them is 19. So what do we do about a 44-year-old who really, really likes a 19-year-old, but is seriously bothered about a 25-year-old? Now, I didn't have

0: old. So it means that he probably has kids. But the truth is, based on this story, we've not even heard that the lady in question has a problem with the fact that this man is 44, widowed, and probably with children. But now it's the man that is bothered because he's seen stories online and then is wondering if he will be one of those stories eventually, because it would seem as though the Gen Zs are not taking it easy at all and they're not even keeping calm or keeping cool. Any 1, 2, 3 mistake, you're already trending. Oh my God. And for me, I think that it's a real problem because every time when you come online and people have conversations, you hear people say that, okay, there's a category of people who are rude. And then some people will say, no, I don't think they are rude. I think that they know what they want and they know how to go for what they want and they won't take anything less than what they want. And then some people will say that, okay, they're not mature. They're not emotionally intelligent. They just think that life is black and white. They don't look at the gray area. So you can't blame a 44-year-old who had a whole life, who already, you know, charted a whole different course for his own life. And now he's found himself in a situation where he has to deal with somebody that he really likes. But this person is 25. So, you know, I'm thinking to myself, do you think he should wait a few more years so that she will grow, maybe when she's 30 and he's 49? Do you think that we should wait for then? Or do you think that the idea of being 19 years older than a person is really not a big deal? Do we think that age is just a number? Now we're in 2026, and I would like to think that we're all evolved and we're all having different conversations now. So what do we think about a 19 years age gap, really? Is it too much? Or do you think that the man in question has been dramatic? Now, if you want to contribute, if you want to tell this man what to do, because he's deeply bothered, he's really disturbed. He likes a girl, but she's 25 and he is 44. So call me up via the studio lines or come to Facebook and leave me comments. The numbers to call are 0706-949-3000 or 0701-447-5770. 0706-949-3000 or 0701-447-5770. What do you think about a 19 years age gap, really? Let's think about it. If it were your brother, what would you have him do? Please let me know. Hello, good evening.
1: Good evening.
0: Yeah, good evening. What's your name? Where are you calling me from?
1: Adingbola calling back.
0: Okay, Adingbola, welcome on board. Thank you for calling back.
1: Yeah, I love the question you asked.
0: Okay.
1: So, age is not just a number, as you said.
0: Okay.
1: As I am now, I'm in a relationship that I'm older than the girl I'm dating.
0: Okay, how old? Let's try to understand it. Oh my God, Adigbola, please call me back. And then I missed another call. Please keep the calls coming now. Now it's time for us to be a part of this conversation. And if you are unable to reach me via the studio lines, please come all the way to Facebook. I'm waiting for you here. Simon Samson Siwoku, I see you. Thank you so much for your comment. Please let us know what you think about the conversation for today. The Facebook stream is at Splash FM 105.5 Ibadan. 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And the phone lines are open. The numbers are 0706949-3000 or 0701-447-5770. 0706949-3000 or 0701-447-5770. If you're already over 40, when you want to think about people to date, do you look below 30 years old, or do you start from, oh, this person must be 30? Because, and what factors do you consider? What makes a person too young to be dated? I understand when the person is like way young, like we're not even going there. We know what we're saying here. We know the kind of conversation we're trying to have here. So how do you say that somebody is too young for you to date them? She's already 25 years old. That obviously knows what she wants. Or do you think she does not know what she wants? Do you think that she's just into accomplished men? Because that's another conversation we're going to have on the show tonight. Keep the calls coming. Oh my God, I lost this one again. The numbers are 0706-949-3000 or 0701-447-5770. Hello, Adigbola, right?
1: Yeah.
0: Okay,
1: yeah.
0: Thank you for calling back. Yeah, please go ahead.
1: Yeah. So the deep thing, yeah, I lost my wife some years back.
0: Okay. Ah, I'm sorry. I'm sorry about that.
1: I met this girl. So, but she makes me happy, but she did not make me feel too sad.
0: Okay.
1: She's the age of 26.
0: Yes. She's 26. Okay, and you're well over 40, yes. Right?
1: Yes, I'm 45, right?
0: Okay. I mean, that's about the same age difference.
1: She's being a mother, she's caring, she loves my kid, loves everything about me. She shows me love. Do not think about maybe having children. I have a child.
0: That you already have kids,
1: She showed me love, she showed me care, and she gave me advice. So, I don't think there's nothing bad in it.
0: Okay, are you still with the person?
1: Yeah, I'm still with the person.
0: Okay.
1: 100, I'm still with the person, very, very close and very tight.
0: Okay.
1: Yes, and serious relationship that...
0: Okay.
1: Which will lead to marriage.
0: Marriage eventually. Wow. I mean, that's a good news. That's exciting news. Thank you. Yeah. Thank you so much.
1: Yeah.
0: Okay.
1: All right. I want you to play me a song.
0: Okay. What song is that?
1: I want you to play me "Remember Me" by R. Kelly.
0: Remember Me. I think it's R. Kelly night though. Remember Me, R. Kelly. Okay, thank you so much, Adibola.
1: All right.
0: Thank you for sharing with us. And I'm really sorry about the loss of your wife. I'm so sorry. Yes, thank God. Thank you. Thank you for sharing that. Okay, thank you so much. Yeah.
1: Have a wonderful night. And I can call back for more.
0: Definitely. I'm here. Yeah, you can always call. Thank you so much. Okay, all right, get the calls coming 0706949 3000 or 0701447570. Let's have it. Hello, good evening.
2: Good evening.
0: Yeah, good evening. What is your name? Where are you calling me from?
2: You calling that.
0: Okay, Leo. Thank you. Yeah, please go ahead, Leo.
2: Every of those questions he asked are valid answers. Every of his worries are valid. The thing is, he's the only one who can answer all of these questions. Of course, there will be differences. To say that the age gap is not a difference, I mean, it's just a number. It's just delusional at this.
0: What did she say?
2: I said to say it is just the usual. There is a cultural difference. There's a age difference. You know, things should be so different about. So the thing is, you should just look deep down in yourself. Does he love the lady? How does he went into that? He's happy with the person. Don't let what people will think or things that are in your head get in the way of your happiness. Just trying to find out.
0: Don't let what people will think get in the way of your happiness. So, I like that.
2: And the funniest part is, all of these things will just be like worries in his head.
0: It might just be over assuming things.
2: Of course. So it's just try to work it out, just how it goes. And talk. An adult, what she wants. She feels, and that's what we do. That's just what I think. And I think it was fine. The things we regret most are the things we literally don't do.
0: The things we regret most are those things we don't do.
2: Of course, so if you just let go of the lady, in the future and he doesn't find someone like that or find someone and he's having issues, he will just keep going back to what could have happened, what he said, what he just how it goes. That would be what I would even advise my brother.
0: Okay.
2: Yeah.
0: All right. Okay. Thank you. Thank you so much. So what song would you have me play for you? I said, what song do you want me to play for you?
2: You can play me anything from Breaking Rose.
0: Anything from who?
2: Breaking rules.
0: You'd have to help me with that. I'm not very familiar. I'm not sure I'm familiar with that name. Please.
2: I said Breaking Rules. The name of the ad. Breaking Rules. B-R-E-A-K-I-N-G. Breaking. And Rules. R-U-A.
0: Okay. Breaking Run.
2: R-U-M. R-U-S-T-S. R-U-S.
0: R-U-S. Hello?
2: Hello, can you hear me?
0: Yeah, I'm trying to hear you. So you said breaking us. Or
2: Rust, R-U-S-T, like Rust, Iron Rust.
0: Okay, R-U-S-T, Breaking Rust. I don't think I have anything from that artist. Can you help with someone else?
2: Epling,
0: oh, I love that one. Thank you. Thank you for that one. Thank you.
2: Yep.
0: All right, I'll play for you in just a little bit. I'll soon be going on another music break, by the way. Yes, and I really, really like what he said. And what he said just, you know, brings to mind. So in case you didn't hear what he said, it was just talking about how that we often regret things that we don't try. And it brings to mind this quote of a friend of mine. I would say that in life or in the end, we only regret the chances we didn't take. So you can date a 26-year-old, a 25-year-old, even if you're 44, if indeed your values align, your goals align, and you can see that, okay, you're able to make things work. I feel like we just bother too much about the things that really are not supposed to be the problem. But at the same time, we cannot invalidate his feelings. So let's talk about it. Hello?
2: Good evening.
0: Yeah, good evening. What's your name? Where are you calling me from? Okay, Shagun, please go ahead.
2: Yeah, my own opinion is that I don't think the man wants, you know what he wants.
0: You don't think the man knows what he wants?
2: Yes. He's 44 and he finds joy in 25 years to give. And he's still complaining. So I don't know why complaining, the guy is not good or whatever, but he says they are both connected. Mind you, how can you 45 and 40 years more from 25 years old community? At least, if you wanted to marry, so you have to marry someone that's below his age. Is it going to marry 40 years old woman? And is it going to marry 45 years old woman that I will not have here any child before? Either is a single mother. Or is a maybe he has a breaking marriage or something like that. That kind of stuff. Or she has a widow. So finding a 25 years to get is going to give him a peace of mind, because he's going to be having someone that doesn't have any child before. Do I know 25 years kid doesn't have a child? So yeah, maybe there's no one that could be mama like that. But having that one that is single, just lucky. That is normal. See how life is. See, you can't find a 50 years old woman that I want to be married or sort of another wife. Married in a 50 years old woman. But you rather marry a young lady. So that now was okay. Him shut. That's my opinion. So the others age different age gap. Now it's an excuse. That's the perfect.
0: If she's not faithful. Okay, so if you were to think about some of the challenges that would happen or that would come in a dynamic like that, one of the challenges you would think they would have is faithfulness, right?
2: I think so. Okay. Maybe the girl doesn't love the children of that man, you know?
0: Okay, yes. That's something else that they will need to worry about.
2: They've just been doing well. Once they enter now, they show you the true color.
0: I get that.
2: This kind of.
0: Yeah.
2: And I do tell them, whenever I'm trying to have a discussion about marriage, I do tell my people that this marriage means the way it is is different from the way it's 100%. It's the same in different dimensions to everyone.
0: Yeah, definitely.
2: It's just that the way the challenges face you, they are going to treat it. So that's just about the marriage. Or if you hear this one and that one, it's going to be in different purpose. It's going to be in different dimension.
0: Yeah.
2: It's just that what relationship or what a marriage brings to you is not going to treat. That is what the marriage or what any relationship. That's my own contribution.
0: Thank you. Thank you so much.
2: Yeah.
0: Okay.
2: I'll play it in a bit.
0: In fact, we deserve another music break. So in case you are just joining the conversation, I read a story about a man who is 44 and his wife passed and he's met somebody he genuinely connects with, but he's worried because she's 25. So there's like a 19 years age gap between them and he's worried about that. So do you think he's right to be worried or it's just all in his head? But do you think Gen X people can be in their heads? Would they even agree with you? Hello, good evening. Tell me your name. Tell me where you're calling me from.
3: Kingsley from Bashong.
0: Okay, Kingsley, welcome to the show. Let me hear from you.
3: Age is just a figure.
0: Okay.
3: If the man knows what he wants, let him go for it.
0: Okay.
3: If he is not sure, let him man up. And look for what he wants.
0: But what do you think a 44-year-old man wants? Tell me.
3: Okay. Maybe from his experience, he might have this strange feeling. Probably the girl in question has not shown enough maturity.
0: But he says they connect.
3: Yes. It's one thing to connect.
0: Okay.
3: It's another thing for the intending husband to see woman in the lady.
0: Okay. He needs to see that she can be a woman.
3: Yes.
0: But are we looking at a 25-year-old like she's a child? Or are you looking from the perspective of a 44-year-old? Please permit me to ask you, are you over 40 already?
3: Not
0: yet. But are you close to 40?
3: Yes.
0: Okay, so when you look at someone that is in their 20s, do you see them like they are children? Let me know. Because let me tell you why I want to hear from you. You know, before you called, I was talking about Gen Z and how people see Gen Z, because I would be thinking that it's probably worried because she's Gen Z and you know the narrative about Gen Z. So let me ask you, what do you even think about Gen Zs?
3: Sincerely, Gen Zs are influenced mostly by what they see on the social media.
0: Okay, that's okay.
3: And most times it clouds their sense of reasoning.
0: Okay.
3: I'm a teacher.
0: Hmm.
3: Seeing someone that is below 20 compared to myself.
0: Oh my God, I would love that you call me back, because that's like the part of the conversation I would love that everyone who is over 40, almost 40, would share with me. When we see people that are in their 20s, mid-20s, say between 22 and 26 years old. So when you see them, what do you think about them? When you see people that they call themselves Gen Z, what thoughts come to your head? Do you think that they are not as mature? Do you think that they are not emotionally intelligent? What exactly do you see when you see these young people? Because I would be thinking that the reason a 44-year-old would have these fears would be that, okay, he's seen stuff online and it would seem as though the people who are constantly called out or in the middle of stuff around social media are probably people who are Gen Zs, who are just trying to, you know, I want to say they're trying to judge you, but then I'm thinking that these people are not young people, right? They are also older. It's just that they're not as old as 30, they're not as old as 44. But I want to hear from you, I want to know what you think. So a 44-year-old man met someone and they connected. But when he found out that she's 25, he decided to start to give her space. He becomes distant because he's worried that, okay, the age gap is a lot, number one. Number two, Gen Z's, how they see life, and then how people would see him. You know, he's been married before. Let's bear that in mind. He's been married before. Now he's widowed and he's worried. Now, this person is trying to talk to us about how he sees Gen Z and what he thinks about them, because he said that maybe the 44-year-old man does not see womanhood in the 25-year-old. So I'm asking you, when you see a 25-year-old, what do you see? Let me know. Hello, good evening.
3: I'm coming, calling back.
0: Okay, yeah, please go ahead.
3: So, when you see the Gen Z's, try to measure their level of emotional intelligence.
0: Okay.
3: Very poor. So, what happens is that they feel they are matured.
0: Okay.
3: There was a day I was teaching in class, and I was referring to some instances. I told the girls, the reason why you are constantly in disagreement with your mother is simply because you are thinking, what my mom has, I have it. But what she has passed through, have you passed through it? So if you are coming from that angle, you will see that look at the society. Why do we have single mother prevalence? Why? So there is a slang, baby born baby. So it is not too good. In the olden days, my mom married at a very young age, but then she was having what is called native intelligence. Do we still have it now in our young girls?
0: So when you say native intelligence, tell us what you mean. Tell us more about native intelligence. Let's see if a number of people can relate to it as well.
3: Native intelligence is having the IQ to Miranda a situation that it's between emotion, maturity, and social factor. So for you to be able to navigate your way around a complex situation gives you an edge in having native intelligence. So the Jesus of these days, they don't have it.
0: Okay.
3: And they are not even ready to learn. So the man is not thinking it too far.
0: Okay.
3: But I buy into his decision.
0: Okay, what decision is that? That he should give her some space?
3: Give her some space.
0: Mm.
3: Because now let me paint a scenario. Age at times can come into someone's head. If you marry someone that your age gap is too wide, you'll be demanding the respect a younger sibling gives the elder.
0: Okay,
3: in a relationship, it's not always like that.
0: Yes.
3: So if that man is a typical African man, lady, we have a problem with him.
0: Okay.
3: That's it.
0: Okay, thank you. Thank you so much for sharing with me. Would you want me to play any song for you?
3: Okay, let me leave for one old song.
0: Okay.
3: Okay, play me. Kokoro Ifemina.
0: Thank you for that one, Gabriel Afolayo. I'll find another play for you. Thank you so much. Okay, keep listening to the show. The numbers are 0706-949-3000 or 0701-447-5770. And you can come to Facebook as well in case the lines are not connecting. You can come to Facebook. I'm streaming at Splash FM 105.5 Ibadan. 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
4: Hello.
0: Okay, tell me your name. Tell me where you're calling me from.
4: Okay,
0: Leo, please go ahead. Thank you for calling back.
4: I don't agree with the role of minister at the last question.
0: Okay, please let me know what you think.
4: You said that emotional
0: intelligence. Yes.
4: Yeah. The issue of emotional intelligence and a lot of this thing was even started by Jen.
0: Okay, it's a conversation that came into being because Gen Z's exist.
4: Because of Gen Z's, which we started asking all of these questions.
0: Okay.
4: People never talk about emotions. They are like walking robots. A typical millennial. They usually have to touch the emotions and a lot of that. They don't want to be accountable.
0: Yeah.
4: One thing about that is we are very like outspoken. We don't just let things slide. We are just. We are the ones that are in touch with our emotions. They are not in touch with their emotions and all that. And 25-year-old, not grown up at all. She can think for herself. She knows what she wants. And okay, she might say this is what she wants, and then what I think I might. Those are people we change.
0: So, I like that.
4: So, someone is young. Just doesn't put it. And he said something about native intelligence.
0: Native intelligence, street smartness.
4: I would think this the need of something like this. Because I'm not using it to guide the student or anything. I'm just saying. There was a particular culture that's like specific to that thing that time. And there's another one specific to this now. You don't have to be correct with. There's no invalidity what is happening correctly.
0: Okay. I like
4: the
0: that.
4: The fact that you did it at a different time and there was a specific way to think does not mean one that is in current book is inefficient or you just don't like it or you're out of touch with it. Don't just like negated. The issue with these millennials is that they are very, many of them are so conservative and they are usually like set in their way.
0: I get that. Okay.
4: We go through this is how we want it to be. Okay, it doesn't work with it, then we go another way. So just let it be. If you like that, better go for it. Because then
0: She knows what she wants.
4: And how do you yourself, you as a man, how do you think about that? If you're happy with that, it doesn't matter what any other people think.
0: Leo, are you still there? Thank you so much, Leo. Thank you for sharing that with me. Thank you so much. All right. Okay, keep listening to the show. Still Monday Night Cafe, and you're still on to Splash 105.5 FM. I'm still to me, and I'm still here with you, and I'm here up until 1:30 a.m. so we're gonna have a good time. And that is why I promise you that all of the song requests you have, you can keep them coming. If you have more, keep them coming. If you've sent them, never mind, I'm still gonna play all of your songs for you. But at this time, we're trying to talk and we're trying to establish facts. And I love that after the other person called, we got somebody else who called us and, you know, helped to have a balanced opinion about Gen Z's, because I feel like the narrative on social media is that Gen Z's don't have emotional intelligence, they're immature, they don't know how to have conversations, they don't know how to keep relationships, they are trying so hard to change from what things used to be. So because of that, they have come in with a whole new identity and a whole new style, and the older generation are not having it, and it's the whole conversation, it's a whole fight here. And if you ask me, when this man says that he's worried about the fact that what will people say, I'm thinking that, okay, why would you worry about something that gives you joy? Why place people's opinion above your joy? But at the same time, I really cannot invalidate his feelings, because someone said something earlier and it's something to think about and talk about as well. He was talking about how that when people date someone they are way older than, sometimes they would think that, okay, the love is cool and we can continue to go like that, but eventually it would seem like they want more respect from this person, and if this person is unable to provide that respect, it can lead to a whole problem. But are we not also thinking about the fact that this man probably have met with other people who are supposed to be the right people, right? The perfect people for him. And things really didn't work out between both of them because of one reason or the other. All of this and more will open up and talk more about when I come back from this much needed music break. Do not go anywhere. I have so many songs to play for you. So I'm going to play 3 or 4. And then when I come back, we'll talk for a bit and I will play more music. The conversation tonight is still about the man who is 44 years old. wife passed many years ago and he's been looking to remarry. Now, he's met somebody, but she's 25 years old and he's 44. So between them is 19 years and it's so much fear and so much worrying on his own part. So what do you think? Now, we're also going to open up the conversation to address Gen Zs and how people see them and how that it would seem like people don't think that Gen Zs can have relationships. But we see young people getting married and we see them staying married. Now, I'm not also going to pretend like I do not know that people are finding it more difficult these days to stay married. We'll open all of this up when I come back from this break. Keep it locked. It's still Splash 105.5 FM. I don't even know where to start from. I have so many songs that have been requested. So how about I start from the one from Bruno Mars? We move to R. Kelly and we just keep moving like that. But if you requested any song, don't worry. I have them here and I will play them for you right about now. Let's start.

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1: What am I saying?

Oh my God. I mean, that's such a very sweet, soft love song. It says, I love you more than imagination. I can only imagine what goes on in the heads of people when they write love songs. But then again, I think about people who also write love poems. I know that once in a while I try my hands on those. So yeah, I can imagine what goes on in the heads of people when they write these love songs that just hit you so deeply and also make you feel so, so at home. It's really comforting. It's soothing and it's so warm. And I couldn't think of any better song to come after Kokoro Ife by Gabriel Afolabi. Other than, you know, Moreni KJ by Constant that I just played for you, and I played a couple other songs already, and I hope that you enjoyed all of the songs that I played for you. I mean, I have a whole lineup here of great and sweet songs that I love to play for you. Now, in case I'm yet to pick your own request, now I remember that I've not picked Airplane Mode. How about we go enjoy Airplane Mode by Fireboy? I just want you to know that I'm still here and we're still having the conversation and the chat about millennials and Gen Z and, you know, how to deal with the distance. What do you do when it seems as though the only thing standing between you and the person that might be the love of your life is their age? What do you do if you find yourself in that situation? Do you, you know, not think too much about the age difference and go for it? Or do you think so deeply about the age difference? Do you think that it's something that one can get past? Do you think that it is possible to, you know, just let it bother you less and less? Because so many people I've talked to and I've enjoyed listening to you guys talk about how that it's really not a big deal. If you love somebody so much and you've chosen to be with them, then just stay with them regardless of how old they are. But what do you do when this thing really bothers you? Or are we saying that it's not valid that this man is bothered about the fact that he's 19 years older than the person he genuinely connects with? Now think about the fact that when he was 19 years old when she was born, so even at that age, you know, he was already old enough to make decisions for himself. So someone that, you know, you, when they were born, if you were there, you'd be like a very, very, very, very older brother of that person. And then you're meeting this person, how do you navigate, what do you do? But at the same time, you would understand that, okay, you're not siblings, you're not related, you're two people who have connected and have genuinely, you know, liked each other. So why should you allow the fact that, yeah, way younger than you are affect you when you really care about them? Why should that stop you from moving forward? But we can also try to think about the dynamic when they actually get married. If they get married, what do you think their home setting would look like? Who do you think would have control? Because I think that sometimes when people also are scared to make choices like this, it can also point towards control. I feel like when people are older, it naturally just comes with a lot of maturity and wisdom, and they might just feel like they need to feel in control of things. And one of the flaws that have been pointed out when it comes to Gen Z's is the fact that Gen Z's also love being in control. So how do you move? How do you navigate? What do you do? How do you push through? What are the steps to be taken? And let's think about the fact that all of this man's fears are there. Do we think they are valid, or do we think that it's just being dramatic? There's really no huge deal. You can date anybody as long as you love them. Or if you think about it deeply, are there deeply rooted issues that might not allow him to, you know, want to move forward with the girl? Now, I want to ask a question that can people be emotionally compatible but still be at completely different levels and stages in their lives? Is it possible that you meet somebody that you feel like you're so drawn to, but it would now seem as though you have met each other at the very, very wrong time? What do you do when you find yourself in that situation? And what makes somebody too young? What is too young? What is too young to be in love, too young to know what you want? Or do we think that it's about, I was saying something the other time, and I think I want us to also talk about that, which is the fact that some people

then find someone who's probably 30 is even too far. If you're 44, find someone who's probably 35, 36, 37 to 40 that you can date, so that the distance between you guys will not be too much. So how do you cope in that situation? What would you do? What would you advise a brother to do? Because a brother is in their need of your advice and your support and your opinion. What do you want him to do? Is found somebody that he likes. And do not forget that his wife passed years ago and he's been looking, and now he's found someone who you would think that, okay, it's cool for him. They connect, they have conversations, they can just, they bond over so many things. But the big if here, the big problem is that the lady is 25 years old, and it's a problem for him because since he found out, so this is the gist, right? He didn't know that lady was 25. But when he found out lady was 25, he started to pull back and he started to become worried about, okay, what will people say? It's 19 years age difference. How do we navigate this? What would happen in the relationship? How do we solve problems? How do we deal with situations when they come up? How do we make decisions? What do I tell her? So let's think about it and talk about it. If you found yourself in that situation, what would you do? And if you found someone, or if you have met someone in that situation, what did the person do? We're just trying to learn together and see how to help someone. And you know, it's so fun that it's a man talking about this, and I love that we have more men who are open enough to talk about challenges they face. This is a very genuine challenge, if you ask me. So if you want to drop a comment, I'm on Facebook at Splash FM 105.5 Ibadan. Splash FM 105.5 Ibadan. Now, remember this comment that I saw from Ola Paul the other time. So Ola Paul said that the distance is too much. I don't even know what to say. So are we saying that 19 years is too much? Or are there deep issues that we need to address? Or can we find a balance? Is there a middle ground? What should he do? Should he sit the lady down and talk about the age? How do you even have a conversation with somebody who you're already almost in love with? Because when we say we like people, sometimes we're just, you know, pretending that we already don't even feel some type of way that is love towards them. So I can imagine that he probably already loves this person. So how do you sit somebody down and tell them you love them, but you can't be with them just because you're 19 years older than them? Now, bear in mind that the only problem you have is that you're older than them. You've not talked about the fact that she's disrespecting you. You've not talked about the fact that, oh, she doesn't listen to you, she's unfaithful. It's only that she's younger than you are. Or are you scared and worried that things might go wrong? Maybe we should go on another break. When we come back, we talk about what can go wrong, really, if you date somebody that is way, way, way younger than you are. The phone lines are still open. The numbers are 0706-949-3000. 0701-447-5770. 0706-949-3000. Or 0701-447-5770. I'll be starting with airplane mode. Someone requested the airplane mode the other time. So let's just start by playing this one from Fireboy. And we'll play one or two songs. And when we come back, we pick up the conversations. I'm also on Facebook. Don't forget, at Splash FM 105.5 Ibadan. 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I'll be back.

Okay, let's just keep that one playing in the background. Welcome back to the show. You're still listening to Monday Night Cafe right here on Splash 105.5 FM, the Integrity Station. We are having a conversation about love and relationship. And tonight, we have brought to the fore the story of a man who is 44. And he found someone he genuinely connected with. Now, let's bear in mind that he lost his wife, so he's been single. And now he found someone and he recently discovered this person is 25. So it means that between them is a 19-year age gap, which is concerning, upsetting for him, and he doesn't know what to do. And I'm just trying to think about some of the genuine challenges that can come with such, you know, an age gap. By the way, you can still send in your comments on Facebook. Ralph Wellington, I've seen yours. Thank you so much. Keep your comments coming. The stream is Splash FM 105.5 Ibadan. 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And you can call in via the studio lines to let me know what you think. The numbers are 0706-949-3000. Or you can call 0701-447-5770. And you can also try 0809-155-1055 0809-155-1055 0706-949-3000 0701-447-5770 0009-155-1055. Let me know what you think about the conversation that we are having tonight. And you can also keep your requests coming as well. If there's any song you want me to play for you, this is the chance for you to let me know exactly what that song is. So now let's talk about the age difference and how it can be a problem. Now, I think that one thing that we also need to look at is the fact that the man just, I wouldn't say just, but yes, he's lost his partner and he's dealing with grief, right? And he definitely has a different, he's on a different level when it comes to self-discovery, because he's been there, done that, he's tried and he's settled. And I feel like it can genuinely be difficult to settle again when you already did that before. And it's even worse, or it gets a bit more complicated when you're trying to move on from someone you loved and settle into somebody else. So I think that while we can talk about the fact that he's genuinely worried about the age, one can also think that he also might be doing all of that because he's been by himself for a while and now he's trying to, you know, get somebody else into his space, and now he's just thinking about all of the things. And there's something that is called self-sabotage, right? You don't even know if it's going to be positive or negative, but a part of you just wants to, you know, be in front of it, try to end it before it even starts so that you can avoid the pain that might come eventually. So there's also that angle to see. And I feel like it's also one valid thought that someone who is 25 is probably figuring out their life. These days when you open social media and you see videos, you would see people saying, oh, I got married at 22, I got married at 23, and it was a mistake. Of course, there are people who got married at a very young age and they are able to, you know, keep things together and they're still, you know, strong and they're doing it right and they're able to, you know, go along with everything that happens, good or bad, the ugly and everything in between. They're able to manage and handle it. While we have people who would come on social media these days and say, I got married at 22, I got married at 23, I got married at 24. In fact, some would say I got married at 25. It was a mistake. Now that I am out, God saved me. I'm glad. In fact, I saw a post recently where somebody was, you know, making a post about how that she's happy that she didn't give birth because it might have been crazy, because she might have had to stay back because of the marriage. So, yes, it is valid to consider the fact that social media these days has shaped all of our thoughts and has sort of heightened our fears to a reasonable extent. Now we see things and we get a lot more worried about what we see. And when we want to make choices, we keep second guessing these choices because social media has just made it look as though nothing can be possible. While we have these possibilities, we do have them, right? But social media sometimes sort of amplifies things and makes us see things as though they are just black and white and there's no in between and there's really no solution to any problem. So yes, one can, you know,
be assuming that someone that is 25 years old might not be old enough to understand exactly what they want. They might get into it now because it looks rosy, because the man looks like he probably is, you know, buoyant enough to take care of her financial responsibilities. And then when she gets into it and it becomes real, she might be scared, she might run away, she might not be able to deal. And then there's also the thought about the fact that this man probably already has kids. Now, how do you want to take care of kids that your age difference is probably even 10 years, 7 years? Was a 44-year-old man probably has a child. I'm imagining that, okay, even if he got married at 29 or 30, then it means that he has a child that is 14 years old. Now you're 25. So it means that, okay, say 11 years, right? Okay, that's probably still fair. But eventually, when you grow up, you realize that the age difference between you and the children, it's not, you're not old enough to be their mom, right? So you also might want to think about that. So what if the man is also thinking about his children? How does he think the children will receive this person? Will they be accommodating? Would they accept this person that is young as their mom? Would they listen to her? And when men want to get married, right, even the ones that do not have kids, they usually think about somebody who can nurture, who can take care of a home, who can be a mother, who can be at home for the kids, who can welcome the guests, who will be available. So yes, you might be thinking that how will a 25-year-old do all of these things? And it even gets a bit tricky if this person is someone who's all about her goals, her dreams, her aspirations. So how would she navigate all of this and still try to be a wife to somebody who has lost his wife, who wants a wife and also has kids that need a mom, that needs some level of responsibility? Will a 25-year-old be in the good position to take care of this kid? Now, something else we want to consider is the financial implication of that. The man already has kids. Now, he's going to be getting married and we don't know how the lady is doing financially. We don't know if the burden of her finances also will be on the man and maybe only completely on the man. How do you navigate the financial situation? Because if you think about it, it would seem like it usually feels a lot better when people who are within the same age bracket are able to talk about finances, because they can talk about the same things. They talk about stocks, investments. But at the same time, as I talk about the A, I will talk about the B side. I am not here to tell you that the fact that somebody is 25 doesn't mean that they don't understand savings, investments, business, or how to do life. Let's get that. There are a lot of young people that are doing great. There are a lot of young people who understand the depth of business, who understand wealth building, how to build wealth, how to, you know, do so many things that you would even imagine that only an older person would understand. So while I'm trying to understand the man and assume that, okay, he probably has this worries, I'm also trying to let you know that there are young women who are doing great things, who are capable of so much greatness that even some older people are not even ready to go into yet. They're not even ready to scratch the surface. And a 25-year-old, a 24-year-old is building this wealth in very, very legit legal wealth, because they understand that they need to do these things for themselves and for the future they're trying to build for themselves. So I am just trying to, you know, let us understand that there's also the other side of it. But another thing one wants to look at is the timeline and what it means as you move forward. When we date people that are way older than us, we think about what life would look like in the next few years. You think about, okay, in 10 years, say you're 44, now she's 25. It means that when you're 54, she's going to be 35. Yes. And when you're 64, she will be 45. Now look at the age dynamics, look at the timeline, look at how things will be. What do you think about somebody who is going to be the same age you were when you settled to like marry them? What do you think about what will be going on in their heads? How do you even talk about faithfulness? Now there are people who have dated people that are way older than they are and they're doing fine and they're doing well. Shade Okoya is one. A good number of people are also on that list of women over the men that are way older than them and they are doing fine. But we would also look at it that, okay, it's not a lot of people, it's just a number of people, and that is also something we want to think about and consider. So you think about the timeline, you think about what happens in the next 20 years, what will be going on, how would we be doing as a couple,
our sex life, how will it be? Because we talk about these things and then we look and pretend as if, okay, sex is not a part of it. But sex is a big part of it. Sex is a huge part of relationship. How do you even compare libido, sex drive of a 44-year-old who already has kids, and it means that they probably had a lot of sex in their life with somebody who's just starting out, who's probably trying to understand her body, understand what she wants, understand what she wants you to do. And when it comes to discovering her body, talking about how to understand the woman's body, the language, the rhythm of the body, what the female body wants at the time that it wants it, how do you even do all of that for her? Do you think you can be as wild as she would hope that you would be? Can you explore adventures, things she wants to try? If I had, I saw a movie just yesterday, right? And these people have been together 2 years. They are college students, right? They've been together 2 years and they started to have issues because this lady had a whole calendar for different sex positions. Like, she really wanted to get into it and just have this very wild sex. So to her, she feels like, oh, they've been together 2 years. They've had a lot of sex and she would love that they try new positions. She would love that they explore. They are both young people. And eventually, not just because of that, let me add that. But the way I say it and where I said, I realized that they've gotten too comfortable with each other and the guy just wants to stop trying, you know, stop trying to win her back, stop trying to get the girl. He's already feeling too comfortable, and that's the factor you want to consider. So a lady wants to have wild, wild sex, you know, steamy, hot kind of sex. And you are older, close to 50, thinking about how to provide for the family, how to cater to your kids, and do a number of other things. So why do you put the sex in a relationship where the lady is 19 years younger than the guy? So if you want to let me know what you think, you can call me up. The numbers are 0706-949-3000 or 0701-447-5770. Now, one thing we will also look at is the fact that she's Gen Z, and Gen Z's... they have said that Gen Z's are not very, very traditional. While some are traditional, some really are not traditional. So if she's traditional, how do you think she would feel if she finds out that you're ghosting her because you're scared of her age? Where does communication come in? Where does having a conversation about it come in? But I feel like the conversation you'll be having might not even yield anything, any good result, if you already have your mind made up that nothing positive can come out of that pairing. I'm still taking your calls. I'm taking your comments as well. I'm on Facebook at Splash FM 105.5 Ibadan. 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Now, Raphael Wellington said there is going to be a lot of questions they should be asking themselves because of the stages they are in life. Even if they love themselves, they might not be compatible for each other. But if their intentions align in key aspects, goals, marriage, finances, career, children, etc., then they are good to go. They just need not shy away. They need to have that conversation. I totally agree with that. Thank you so much. Keep your comments coming. We're on Facebook at Splash FM 105.5 Ibadan. 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Or you can call the phone lines. They already are open. Or leave messages. If the calls are not connecting for one or two reasons, you can leave messages as well. The numbers are 070-694-9300. 0706-949-3000. Or you can call 0701-447-5770. 0701-447-5770. I want to hear from you. Now, I found this funny thing. They said there's a rule, right? I am just finding this out, but it's so interesting and so funny. So they said that the dating math... the dating math says that you should calculate your age divided by 2 and add 7, and that's like the perfect person or the perfect age you should start dating from. So if you're 44 divided by 2 is 22 plus 7 is 29. So 25 doesn't even meet the level you're supposed to start. And you're supposed to start from age 29. Your age divided by 2 plus 7. So think about it. Now, something else you want to think about is that
you don't think about maturity, you don't think about independence, you don't think about your energy. Do you think your energy matches? Because I think that sometimes as well, we're quick to confuse the, you know, the immediate, the instant connection, maybe because you met at an event where you're able to bond over something that is being discussed or something that is happening. I feel like sometimes you also are in a hurry to, you know, define that, oh yeah, I do connect with this person and I like this person. Sometimes beyond that conversation, you really don't have anything in common, and you need to see if that particular thing you have in common is enough to hold you together. And we don't want to make choices out of desperation or out of the fact that we might not find somebody else. There's always somebody else, and once they are fears, these are things we need to consider and think about. Now, social rhythm is also something, which is why I was talking about control the other time. How do you deal with someone who is 19 years younger than you are when they want to have fun, when they feel like they need to explore, they want to go clubbing, they want to go on a date, and you are 44, you are a traditional man who probably doesn't believe in these things? How do you then, you know, navigate all of these things? I feel like some things we call on the surface can also eventually lead to much deeper and much greater issues when you know, take them at face value. Now, oh, it's just party now, we'll figure it out. You can sweep it under the carpet now, you can assume that you can handle it when the time comes, but in the real sense, when the time comes, it might just be as difficult to get past it, to deal with it, and to get through it. So you won't think about where you are, you won't think about the kind of friends you have, because one thing that is also on my mind is peer group dynamic. How do you bring a 25-year-old into the company of your friends? Now, I'll be thinking that you have friends that are older than you are. You have some that are younger, but not too young. Your friends are probably like 40 years old, 44, 45, 50, or even 55. So how do you bring a 25-year-old into the conversations you want to have with the boys? How do you expect them to flow when they come visiting and your wife has to cater to them and attend to them? How do you want to handle all of that? Because all of these things look like they are little, like they are no biggie on the outside. But when you think about all of these things deeply, on a much deeper level, you realize that all of these are things we all want to consider and think about it. But at the same time, the truth is, there are definitely advantages to dating someone that is, you know, that far away from you, that's person that is far away from you, but you seem so close to you in terms of exposure, in terms of intelligence, in terms of so many other things. So yes, there are definitely other advantages to explore, and we'll talk more about the advantages when we return from this music break. Keep listening, it's still Splash 105.5 FM, and you're still listening to Monday Night Cafe. I will be back after this break.